0: In exchange for a number of draft picks, including Hawthorn getting a 2028 second rounder. And a few sore heads from the Dick Johnson Racing team this morning. Following yesterday's Bathurst win, drivers Brody Kostecki and Todd Hazelwood leading the celebrations after taking out the race for a second time. Hazelwood telling Nine it's been a big night.
1: This year was definitely a step up. We haven't actually slept. The fumes that are coming out of this cup right now is you could probably run a car for it.
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0: 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Right now it's 15 degrees and life feels better with gold. Wake up on the bright side of the dial with the Christian O'Connell Show, then head home with Melbourne's favourite drive show, Jonesy and Amanda. 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
6: Yeah, g'day Melbourne, this is Higo, and I want you to do me a quick favour. Go to the clock app on your smartphone. That's usually where you'll find like a timer, a stopwatch, that kind of thing. I want you to go to the timer thing and set it for about 20 minutes. Yeah, set it for 20 minutes, okay? Have you done that? Come on, hurry up. Timer, 20 minutes. Well, you could just, you know, look at the time now and remember that's when you're going to hear Barnsley's invitation to get stranded in Bali with him. It's about 20 minutes. I mean, you can use the timer thing. It was just an idea, you know, just trying to have a bit of fun with you. But I guess if you're just listening to the radio, it'll be fine. I'm going to shut up now. I'm going to play some music and I'll talk to you again when you hear Barnsley invite you to get stranded in Bali with him. You know all the details by now and we'll go over them soon. Here's the Pointer Sisters on Gold.

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0: We are not too far away from Barnsley's invitation to get stranded in Bali with him. Wake up with the Christian O'Connell Show. Wind down with Jonesy Demander for the drive home. This is Gold. I've got the greatest band in the world coming up in a moment. And here's Brian May, the guitarist for Queen, telling us how this song came to be.
1: It was an acknowledgement that our audience had become part of the show and we could no longer just regard it as a one-way experience. We weren't just playing to an audience, they were interacting and changing what we were. So this was a way of embracing it.
0: Any idea what that song's going to be? You'll find out in a few minutes. Anyone

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We

0: Wake up with the Christian O'Connell Show and wind down with Jones and Amanda for the drive home on gold. Robbie Williams kicks off his Australian tour in just a couple of weeks. I'll sneak him in before we get to midday. Now let's do this.
1: Get stranded in Barbie with Jimmy Barnes and Gold.
0: Hey, Pete, before we get into this, have you got three awesome friends that you could take?
2: I have. Yes, definitely.
0: Is one of them the better half?
2: Yes, there is. Yeah. I've got to take her.
0: Phew! I was going to say, you can't just start rolling and go, hey, Dale, guess what? Me, Trev, John and Jamie, we're going to Bali for a week, mate. That would land you deep in it.
2: Oh, that wouldn't go down too well, I don't think.
0: No, I don't think so.
2: I'll let her go to England for 9 weeks on her own.
0: Oh, well, a week at the Intercontinental in Jimbaran Bay, Bali should be a breeze then.
2: That would be. Yeah, that'd be great.
0: Four sunset gigs with Barnsley and Joe Camilleri and Ross Wilson and Mahalia Barnes there. Have you ever been to that part of the world?
2: I've been to Bali several times, yeah.
0: Yeah, so you know what it's like, man. As soon as you get off the plane, the smells, the sounds, everything just hits you.
2: Yeah, it does.
0: Well, I'm putting you in this gold-class lounge to get stranded in Bali with Barnsley.
2: Oh, that is great. Thank you.
0: Oh, Pete, did you grab the code word on the Christian O'Connell Show this morning?
2: Yeah, I did. I think I've got it right.
0: Okay. I'll put everyone else on hold. You tell me what it is. You got it, man. It's too easy. Now you're eligible for that $2,000.
2: Oh, that's wonderful. Great.
0: And as you know, that goes a very long way in Bali.
2: Oh, yeah. Certainly does.
0: Good luck.
2: Thank you.
0: This is Gold Stranded in Bali, thanks to Music in Paradise, the most exclusive and intimate music experience in the world. You've got to look them up. This is incredible.
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0: Wake up with the Christian O'Connell Show. Wind down with Jones and Amanda for the drive home on Gold 104.3. And I'm going to play you something from the show this morning, and I want you to listen very closely to see if you would have done the same thing as intern Pete did last night. Have a listen.
1: I took Pete out for dinner last night to thank him for the amazing job he did last week in Pastor Pete. And Pete did this move. Sort of, hey, dinner's my shout. Thanks so much for what you did last week, Pastor Pete. It really was an amazing week. And then he reopened the menu to have another look at his choice. Actually, we'll get the New York strip to go and a couple of other steaks, actually. And have the Wagyu to go as well.
2: We doing entrees?
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0: Oh, yeah, if someone else is on the hook for it, you go top shelf, don't you? 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Totally 80s is only minutes away with Matt again. Tony's away on holidays. 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
23: 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A crash to watch out for on the Ringwood Bypass westbound approaching Eastlink. An earlier building fire in Fitzroy North has the left-hand lane closed on St George's Road outbound between Park Street and Holden Street. There's works in Wyndham Vale. McGrath Road and Greens Road closed at Balland Road. Take Balland Road and Bolburn Road instead. Also works in Devon Meadows on Clyde Five Ways Road. It's closed at the South Gippsland Highway. Use the South Gippsland Highway and Berwick Cranbourne Road, and on the Hume Freeway works have the Watson Street ramps closed, use the Donnybrook Road ramps. 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
25: Afternoon, I'm Phoebe Humphrey. Police are on the hunt for firebugs after a firebombing at a Fitzroy tobacco shop. Crews were called to St George's Road just before 4 a.m. to find the store up in flames with two neighbouring shops also damaged. A dark-coloured vehicle was seen leaving the scene. A 16-year-old boy will face court today after allegedly mowing down a pedestrian on Flinders Street in a stolen car. The 57-year-old woman was hit yesterday morning and taken to hospital with non-life-threatening injuries. Police Minister Paul Edwards Brooks says his thoughts go out to both the victim and onlookers.
26: I think any incident that involves a vehicle and pedestrians is particularly scary. And I just want to start out by thanking the police and bystanders who went to the assistance of that person that was hit.
25: The state opposition is facing questions over how it would pay for its surgery sooner election promise. That pledge would slash the elective surgery waitlist by having an extra 25,000 procedures performed in private hospitals over 4 years. However, The Age reports it would leave an almost $900 million budget black hole. A new campaign is being launched today in response to the ATO's credit card ban. Small businesses are taking aim at the federal government over the changes, which were meant to come into effect at the end of November. The ban has been been delayed until the end of June, but businesses want it scrapped altogether. The Vatican is preparing for Pope Leo to undergo surgery after a small growth was detected on his lung. The 71-year-old says it was caught early. There's no word on whether the lump was cancerous. And the future of Science Works is up in the air amid revelations the state government has considered but paused plans to replace it with high-rise apartments.
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25: To Gold Sport now, and Sam De Koning could also be joining Grian Myers in a potential exit from the Cattery. Former Geelong player Josh Jenkins believes the Cats are open to offers for both the defender and forward. Myers has done a medical at the Eagles, but Essendon has also expressed interest in the 27-year-old. The Lions will interview at least 10 candidates to replace Chris Fagan. Assistant coach Cam Bruce remains the current frontrunner for the vacant head coaching role. And Australia takes a 139-run lead into day four of the first test against South Africa, after restricting the host for 284 on day three.
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25: Showers this afternoon, 19 the top, similar tomorrow down to 16. Right now in the city, it's 17 degrees. And life feels better with Gold. Wake up on the bright side of the dial with the Christian O'Connell Show, then head home with Melbourne's favourite drive show, Jonesy and Amanda. 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
2: 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That is exactly what Donna has done. So let's call her. 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
3: 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At the tone, please record your message. When you have finished recording, you may hang up.
2: All right, Donna, I'm not going to take this personally because I'm the filling guy and everything and, you know, I'm not Tony Tenali. I know I'm not as good. I am the filling guy. But I still wanted to play your songs. And you know what? Even though you're not answering my call, I'm still going to play them because you love these songs so much because it reminds you of jumping around on your bed, singing along to your favorite cassette tapes. One of them being Rick Springfield's Jessie's Girl. And now, Mr. Mister, Donna's Totally 80s Triple Play on Gold.

0: Cyndi Lauper wrapping up a totally 80s triple play for Donna. If you think you can do better than that, thegoldwebsite.com.au. Now, before we hit the 1 o'clock news, a very special album was released on this day in 1987. The record execs, they weren't big fans, actually offered the band $1 million to go back and re-record it. What a mistake that was.
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6: 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Significant delays expected. 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

0: Totally 80s on Gold. It was on this day in 1987 that NXS released one of their best albums, Kick. And the music execs loved it so much, they said, hey, guys, here's $1 million. Go and re-record it because this sucks. It then went on to become one of the biggest albums anyway, and even bigger in the US.
1: Yeah, I mean, what can I say? Mega stardom in America. Thank you. That'd be nice. That'd be a nice Christmas present.
0: So brilliant call on that one, music execs. From it, a song that was actually a demo for the previous album, Totally 80s.

0: Wake up with the Christian O'Connell Show. Wind down with Jonesy and Amanda for the drive home. This is Melbourne's Gold 104.3. I think it was a record-breaking at-work time waster this morning with the Christian O'Connell Show. Beer bans, the best I could come up with. System of the Throwdown. It didn't make the cut.
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1: No, Lady Crown Lager.
2: Dad's love a Crown Lager. Gold.
1: The VBGs.
2: Gold.
1: Stein Inch Nails.
2: Very good. 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
1: Ace of Case.
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1: VBDC.
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1: Beer bong, Jovi.
2: Gold.
1: That's very good. Keggy Loggins.
2: Keggy Loggins is gold.
0: The Christian O'Connell Show back for breakfast tomorrow morning from 6. 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
26: 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A crash in Cheltenham on the Nepean Highway city-bound before Centre Dandenong Road. It's heavy back to Latrobe Street. Also a crash in St Albans on Main Road West near Cornhill Street. Delays in both directions past the scene. In Croydon, a crash on Dorset Road at Hewish Road. A truck crash on the Ringwood Bypass on the city-bound Eastlink Ram. Take the Maroondah Highway instead. And a left-hand lane closed in Fitzroy North after an earlier building fire on St George's Road outbound between Park Street and Holden Streets. 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And now you're up to date with Melbourne's latest traffic.
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29: Good afternoon. I'm John Michael. Investigations continue into the latest firebombing in Melbourne. This time it was a tobacco shop on St George's Road in Fitzroy North that's been destroyed. A dark-coloured vehicle was spotted leaving the scene just before 4 a.m. this morning. Two nearby businesses and homes were also damaged. A 16-year-old boy will face the Children's Court today, accused of mowing down a pedestrian outside Flinders Street. Yesterday morning's incident left a woman in hospital with non-life-threatening injuries. Police say it wasn't a terror-related or targeted attack. Small businesses have launched a nationwide ad campaign against the ATO's credit card tax ban. It comes on top of the Reserve Bank's decision to end card surcharges, with some businesses saying they'll have to put up costs to make ends meet. Shadow Treasurer Tim Wilson says it's simply unfair.
30: The Albanese government has turned around small business and said they should absorb costs that they're not prepared to absorb themselves.
29: New research shows cannabis-related hospital admissions in Victoria have jumped by 50% in the past 10 years. The team at Monash say young men have the highest admission rates, but the biggest increase has been in young women and girls. And the first tickets for Powderfinger's first Melbourne shows in more than a decade go on sale this week. The Aussie Rockers will play at Melbourne Park Oval next year on October 22nd, 23rd, 29th and the 30th.
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29: to Gold Sport now, and Zach Butters has made his debut in Bulldogs colours following his trade from Port Adelaide. He signed a 9-year contract worth $18 million. The 26-year-old speaking from the kennel this morning, admitting it feels like home.
0: I hope Paddy Dangerfield doesn't mind me using this, but when he sort of come back from Adelaide and went home, that there's a difference between going home and going to Melbourne or actually going home. And for me, yeah, I feel like it was probably a similar decision to Paddy in that term.
29: And the Aussie cricketers have the upper hand heading into day four of the opening test against South Africa. The tourists will resume at none for 33 in their second innings, holding an overall lead of 139 runs.
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29: A few clearing showers today, getting down to 9 degrees tonight. A shower or two tomorrow with a top of 15 and cloudy and 15 on Wednesday. Right now, it is 16 degrees in the city and life feels better with Gold. Wake up on the bright side of the dial with the Christian O'Connell Show, then head home with Melbourne's favourite drive show, Jonesy and Amanda, on Gold 104.3.
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3: Good afternoon, it's Matt again. So I've been off for a week and this is all brand new to me too. So bear with me because I've been catching up on emails. I pretty much have to read this as I go. So it's you and three of your mates, 7 nights, 4 unforgettable sunset gigs on the beach with Barnsey, Joe Camilleri and the Black Sorrows, Ross Wilson and Mahalia Barnes, and you get to meet the bands. I shouldn't have taken a week off. I should have quit so I could have won this myself, but I can't. Not only that, if you got the daily code word this morning with Christian O'Connell, they're going to throw in a Bali bonus of $2,000 to lux up your escape. All right, so how do you get this? How do you win? Okay, so you got to call me on 1355-22 when Barnsey invites you. And if I just have a quick scan, there it is. So it's going to happen not long after an artist who was the biggest meme of March 2023.
5: The journey is usually the part that you remember anyways. The journey is usually the part that you remember anyways.
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0: You're a little bit too early.
1: Oh, I thought I had to call then.
0: No, you didn't, but it's coming up.

Wake up with the Christian O'Connell Show. Wind down with Jonesy the Mander for the drive home on Gold. She got to be loved. Golds gets stranded in Bali with Barnsley. Has got

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0: I am aware. Wake up with the Christian O'Connell Show. Wind down with Jonesy and Amanda for the drive home on Gold. And this afternoon with Jonesy and Amanda, they've got tickets for you to go to the Formula One Moa and Shandon Australian Grand Prix.
1: One, two, three. Hey. Yeah. One, two, three.
2: Get stranded in Bali with Jimmy Barnes and Gold.
0: It's Madigan this afternoon, 13:55:22. Hello, Gold. Who's this?
3: This is Lenny.
0: Hey, Lenny, how you doing?
3: I'm good. How are you?
0: I'm doing amazing because I get to put you in the Gold Lounge for Gold's Get Stranded in Bali with Barnsley.
3: That sounds unbelievable, man.
0: 7 nights, 4 unforgettable gigs on the beach. Barnsley, Joe Carey, the Black Sorrows, Ross Wilson and Mahalia Barnes. And you get to meet the guys as well, which would be incredible. So you're in the Gold Lounge.
3: I'm glad I got through and, do you know when that will be?
0: 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Gold Stranded in Bali, thanks to Music in Paradise, the most exclusive and intimate music experience in the world. 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Hopefully you know what it is when we do this all again next hour on Gold.
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0: Lindsay and Amanda for the drive home on Melbourne's Gold 104.3. All this week, Christian is offering up intern Pete's free unskilled labour. He might have to buy him another dinner.
1: I checked Pete out for dinner last night to thank him for the amazing job he did last week in Pastor Pete. And Pete did this move. So, hey, dinner's my shout. Thanks so much for what you did last week, Pastor Pete. It really was an amazing week. And then he reopened the menu to have another look at his choice.
2: Actually, we'll get the New York strip to go and a couple of other steaks, actually. And have the Wagyu to go as well.
3: We're doing entrees?
1: Why don't we have all the sides? He actually said, okay, you're definitely okay to pay for this.
0: The Christian O'Connell Show back tomorrow morning from 6. And he's being serious. If you want intern Pete at your place of business so he can offer up his skilled labour, yeah, let's go with skilled labour. Hit him up, Christian at christianoconnell.com.au. 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
24: 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A jackknife truck on the Ringwood bypass, the city-bound Eastlink ramp closed, take the Maroondah Highway instead. Also works to watch out for in Devon Meadows. Clyde Five Ways Road is closed in both directions of the South Gippsland Highway. Use the South Gibby Highway and Berwick-Cranbourne Road instead. Also works in Wyndham Vale, McGrath Road and Greens Road closed at Balland Road. Take Balland Road and Bulban Road instead. And works on the Hume Freeway. 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
26: Good afternoon, I'm John Michael. A 16-year-old boy is facing court today, accused of using a stolen Ford Escape to run down a woman outside Flinders Street Station. The incident happened yesterday morning, just metres away from the Melbourne Marathon. Police say it was not terror-related or a targeted attack. The state government is taking aim at a coalition pledge it claims will Americanise the Victorian health system. Jess Wilson is promising to deliver an extra 25,000 surgeries in private hospitals at no cost to patients by boosting operations of a state-owned investment company. But Labor Minister Anthony Carbines says the health policy will punch an $880 million hole in the coalition's costings.
27: How can you be expected to govern if your primary health policy isn't costed properly? Jess Wilson's centrepiece health policy will Americanise the health system.
26: Angus Taylor is taking aim at the federal government over the card surcharge ban. The opposition leader says it puts even more pressure on Aussie businesses who are already doing it tough.
28: Small businesses run on tiny margins and it only takes a bad bit of government policy and the margin's gone.
26: Carlton still is not commenting on reports of the presence of drugs at a party hosted by Will Haywood at his South Yarra home. The Blues forward and teammate Lockie Cowan were both hospitalised yesterday following separate incidents, Haywood needing stitches after falling in the shower, while the club says Cowan received medical treatment before being placed under observation. And a health scare for Pope Leo, with a 71-year-old set for surgery after a growth was detected on his lung. The Vatican says it'll keep him out of action for around a week.
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26: To Gold Sport now, and a pair of Hawks are officially moving to the Suns. Sam Butler and Aiden Schubert heading north, with the Hawks receiving a second-round pick this year, plus a first and second-rounder next year. Meanwhile, Essendon has declared its interest in Brisbane's Keedman Coleman, despite the defender still having a year to run on his current contract with the Lions. And in motorsport, Max Verstappen has taken out the Singapore F1 Grand Prix overnight.
0: Couldn't have gone better, really. So controlled the race really well.
26: Aussie Oscar Piastri was fifth.
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26: A few clouds around for the rest of the day. Right now it's 17 degrees in Richmond and life feels better with gold. 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
2: Good afternoon, it's Matt again. Please don't be mad at me, but I'm going to go through this really quickly on what's on offer with Gold. Stranded in Bali with Barnsley. 7 nights, 4 unforgettable sunset gigs on the beach with Barnsley, Joe Camilleri and the Black Sorrows, Ross Wilson and Mahalia Barnes, and you get to meet the fans as well. Not only that, if you've got today's daily code word that Christian revealed this morning, we'll throw in a Bali bonus of $2,000 to lux up your escape. You've got to call me on 1355 22 when you hear Barnsley invite you to. Now, the reason why I wanted to get through that really quickly is because when we're having all the brainstorming meetings behind the scenes a few weeks ago about doing this, I was reminded of something. It was my favourite memory of meeting Barnsley 8 years ago on the Christian O'Connell Show. He came in to have a chat and talk about how he warms up before a gig.
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1: Madigan this afternoon. Hello, Sasha.
2: Hi. I'd like to go to Bali to see Jimmy Barnes.
1: Not just you, but you get to bring like a couple of your mates as well. Three of them, as a matter of fact.
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1: You are now in the running for 7 nights and those 4 unforgettable sunset gigs on the beach with Barnsey, Joe Camilleri, The Black Sorrows, Ross Wilson and Mahalia Barnes. 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
2: I can't wait. 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
1: Gold stranded in Bali thanks to Music in Paradise, the most exclusive and intimate music experience in the world. Sasha unfortunately didn't know the code word to get that $2,000 upgrade. 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

0: Wake Up with the Christian O'Connell Show. Wind down with Jonesy and Amanda for the drive home on Melbourne's Gold 104.3. The At Work time wasted this morning. It's at the end of every show. Two topics mashed together. This is probably the most popular one in show history. Beer bands.
1: Shuey Lewis in the news.
2: Oh, that's gold.
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2: Mm-hmm.
1: No. Lady Crown Lager.
2: Dad's love a Crown Lager. Gold.
1: The VBGs.
2: Gold.
1: Stein inch nails.
2: Very good. Gold.
1: Ace of Case.
2: Gold.
1: VBDC.
2: Gold.
1: Beer bong, Jovi.
2: Gold.
1: That's very good. Keggy Loggins.
2: Keggy Loggins is gold.
0: Okay, I just came up with another one because I just saw we played him. Brian Samuel Adams. That's an American beer. 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

0: 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Wind down with Jonesy and Amanda for the drive home. 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
12: 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An incident on the Western Freeway inbound at the exit to Hopkins Road, speeds are back at 40. Otherwise, in the Domain Tunnel, delays following a breakdown, they are back onto the Monash Freeway. Over in Toorak, a crash at Toorak Road is closed outbound between Williams Road and Grange Road. In Templestowe, a crash at Reynolds Road, just westbound at Smiths Road. And a slow run outbound on the Hume Freeway off the Ring Road, then from Craigieburn Road to Donnybrook Road. Telfast 180 milligrams delivers fast 24-hour hay fever allergy relief that's non-drowsy. 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I'll check Melbourne's latest traffic again in 15 minutes.
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23: Good afternoon, I'm John Michael. Police continue to hunt for firebugs after a firebombing at a Fitzroy tobacco shop. Crews were called to St George's Road just before 4 a.m. to find the store up in flames, with two neighbouring shops also damaged. A dark-coloured vehicle was seen leaving the scene. Former Treasurer Josh Frydenberg has hinted at a political comeback, telling 60 Minutes he hasn't got politics out of his system. The former member for Kooyong was ousted in the 2022 election by independent MP Monique Ryan, who's told Nine the Kooyong community had already rejected him.
24: They were so frustrated with his inability to effect any change to government policy on climate change. People were unhappy with his economic management. People were very unhappy with the way that he punched down on Victoria during the COVID year.
23: Concerns are being raised over restricting free speech following calls from the Greens to block the live stream of a US execution. The party urging the federal government to step in and ensure the December 2 execution of murderer Nidal Hassan is not available in Australia. But Assistant Treasurer Daniel Molino has told the ABC it's a grey area.
25: We have been a world-leading government when it comes to setting up appropriate guardrails on social media and digital platforms more generally.
23: And the future of ScienceWorks is up in the air amid revelations the government has considered but paused plans to replace it with high-rise apartments.
19: Your $5,000 trade-in bonus is available now at Mercedes-Benz Berwick. 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Guaranteed.
23: To Gold Sport now, and Zach Butters has officially arrived at the kennel. The 26-year-old star midfielder made his debut in Bulldogs colours today following his trade from Port Adelaide. He signed a 9-year contract worth around $18 million. Meanwhile, Bulldogs list boss Michael Regan has told Trade Radio Rory Lobb won't be traded despite interest from other clubs.
26: Lobby's contracted for us and an important piece for us because he's able to play three pretty integral roles on the ground at a very good level, and someone we're looking forward to seeing in the red, white and blue next year.
23: And the Aussie cricketers are in control, heading into day four of the opening test against South Africa. They'll resume later today at none for 33 in their second innings, holding an overall lead of 139 runs.
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23: A few clouds around for the rest of the day and showers and 15 tomorrow. Right now, it is 16 degrees in Boronia and life feels better with Gold. Wake up on the bright side of the dial with the Christian O'Connell Show, then head home with Melbourne's favourite drive show, Jonesy and Amanda, on Gold 104.3.
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33: It's showtime.
34: Well, hello there, Amanda. How are you today?
1: I'm very well. How are you?
34: I am well. Did you have a good weekend?
1: I did have a very nice weekend.
34: Did you watch Bathurst, the V8s?
1: What's the word? Slunk in and out? Slumped yeah. in and out?
34: Slunk in and out.
1: Slew in and out. How about you?
34: I watched it. It was my wife's birthday yesterday, so she appreciated it.
1: Happy birthday, Helen.
34: Yes, there should be a song about that.
1: And did you forego the car so you could just sit
34: no,
1: at her
34: she,
1: feet?
34: No, she likes that I keep the hell away from her on the birthday.
1: Gift number one.
34: And usually with Bathurst, when I'm not there, I find that I watch it for a bit. And then as soon as they go under a yellow flag, I'll go and do other jobs around the house.
1: Is that the slow car?
34: That's when they have to get the pace car out. This didn't happen for ages, and not until the very end. But did you see at the end, Anton Di Pasquale ran out of juice?
1: Very dramatic
34: Couldn't
1: ending.
34: Couldn't believe it. And then, and great news, Alison Drower, who was a friend of ours, and she passed away a few years ago, her son, Zach Bates, came in third.
1: Amazing.
34: So I was just really pleased as punch.
1: There's some years, it's astonishing to me that a race can go for that long and can still be so dramatic at the end.
34: Yeah.
1: But that's like cricket. You explain that to people from overseas, that it can be a 5-day test match and it can come down to a couple of balls at the end.
34: Yeah. I remember watching Glenn Seaton have his heart broken all those years ago, and I'm sure they were saying his grandson was racing, but Glenn Seaton's about the same age as me. How old's his grandson?
1: Well, your grandson is two.
34: Yeah, he's two.
1: He could have been out there.
34: Well, they are pretty baby-faced these days. But, yeah, that was great to watch.
1: We're going to talk further about that, about running out of petrol.
34: Mm, well, yeah.
1: Running out of gas.
34: Only a few people in this room that have run out of petrol.
1: Maybe only one.
34: Jim, am I right? You look like someone that would run out of petrol.
35: I have run out of petrol,
34: of course,
35: yeah.
34: I have. Yeah.
1: Have you? And you never have, Brendan?
34: No, not for a long, long time.
1: No, never, and not for a long, long time. Of two very different answers.
34: No.
1: You're deliberately contorting your face in a way.
34: I have one motorcycle, two motorcycles that have got a reserve tank. So I've kicked into reserve because the petrol gauge doesn't work. But I can usually flick the tap over and we don't run out of fuel.
1: Who's the we?
34: But me. Mm-hmm.
1: Well, we'll talk further about that.
34: Yeah,
1: lots of things on the show today. I'm on television tonight with my son, Jack, my younger son, Jack.
34: Here we go.
1: Sean McAuliffe has a new show. It is called Sean McAuliffe Parents Evening, where parents and kids, either the parent or the child is, I don't like the word celebrity, but you know what I mean.
34: Mm.
1: And so Jack and I competed against other families.
34: Are you saying that Jack's star has risen so much that you're just Jack's mother?
1: I'm happy to be
34: on
1: that.
34: This show.
1: Happy to be that.
34: Well, I look forward to catching up with Sean. Also, Instagram makes its return. Our hot lap, our last hot lap is coming up, and we can't do anything until we do the fast five.
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0: Gold. Hello there. It's Jonesy and Amanda driving you home this Monday afternoon.
1: How fast can this thing go?
2: Faster than the speed of light.
3: Jonesy and Amanda.
2: Fast Five.
0: Some like it to a miso soup for the brain about this time of the afternoon. It's great. The five questions. Can you go the way and answer all five questions correctly?
4: Well, if you do, how about this? You get $300 to spend at Mr. Rose's.
0: Ooh.
4: Very nice.
0: Well, I would have liked that for yesterday for my wife's birthday.
4: How was her birthday? What did you get for a gift in the end?
0: I got her a gift voucher from Westfield.
4: Was she happy with that?
0: She was as happy as a clam.
4: Was it very happy. Appropriate amount?
0: Appropriate amount. Yeah, it was a good amount.
4: Was happy with the amount?
0: Yeah, she was happy with the amount. Yeah. Yeah, and we went out for brunch.
4: No,
0: my youngest tagged along because he thought, here we go, free breakfast on Dad. I didn't tell the other kids because they'd all pile on as well.
4: You're so beautiful.
0: Then all of a sudden,
4: for a
0: it's
4: birthday.
0: Me just paying for everyone.
4: And happy birthday.
0: But it was very good. Hayley is in Hastings.
4: Hello, Hayley.
5: Hi.
4: Question number one for you. Let's kick off. A boy sitting on the moon fishing is the iconic mascot for which film company?
5: DreamWorks?
4: Yeah, yep. It's DreamWorks.
0: Let's play the not-so-secret sound, Hayley.
4: Duh. What do you think this sound is?
5: A cough?
4: It is. That's right. Sometimes they're so obvious people don't guess them. But, yes, you're quite right. Question number three. This is multiple choice. What's the other name for a daddy long-legged spider? A cellar spider, B, an orb weaver, or C, a crab spider?
5: A?
4: It is.
0: A cellar spider. Why did it get to be daddy long legs?
4: I've seen a few memes about this where the scientists are going, well, it's got long legs, and someone said, let's make it sound a little bit creepy.
0: Daddy long legs.
4: It does sound creepy when you put it like
0: it
4: that.
0: It just seems odd out of all the spiders.
4: Oh, actually, I've got some information.
0: Oh, have you? I was waiting for the information. Hayley was sitting there on the edge of a seat.
4: The exact reason for using the word daddy is not fully known. I'm glad I've taken the time to tell you that. Historians and entomologists believe it started as an informal naming trend from the 18th and 19th centuries.
0: Right.
4: Sometimes evolving from older terms like father long legs.
0: Oh, what's worse, daddy long legs or father long legs? Hayley, what would you rather?
5: Definitely daddy long legs.
0: Daddy long legs. That could be our water cooler chat for Friday. What's the word for a fake lead in a mystery story, Hayley?
5: A fake lead?
0: Yeah. We've given you a bit of... That's a bit of a...
4: Sorry, Hayley.
0: 1355-22 is our number. What's the word for a fake lead in a mystery story? Do you know the answer to this? Why don't you call us? 1355-22 on Gold.

0: Gold. Hello there. It's Jonesy and Amanda driving you home this Monday afternoon.
1: How fast can this thing go?
2: Faster than the speed of light.
3: Jonesy and Amanda's
2: Fast Five.
0: Fast Five time. Finn is in Dandenong.
4: Hi, Finn.
5: Hey, Jonesy. Hey, Amanda. How are you?
0: Good, thanks,
4: Very
0: Finn.
4: Very well. You've come in at question number four.
0: Look at you go, Finn.
4: What's the word for a fake lead in a mystery story?
5: I believe the term is red herring.
0: A red herring.
4: Should I tell you the origins of red herring?
0: Yeah, go on, please. You furnished us with Daddy Longlegs.
4: This is sometimes known as Father Longlegs.
6: Mm. Yeah.
4: This is, the idiom was popularised in 1807 by English journalist William Cobbett. He wrote a story claiming he had used the strong smell of a red herring to distract and lead hunting dogs away from the scent of a rabbit.
0: Right. So you distract them with the red herring. It makes sense.
4: That's right.
0: Makes sense. Finn, you're up to question number five.
4: Here we go. This is where the prizes
0: You don't want
4: live.
0: To run out of fuel, Finn.
4: Get ready. Which Australian rock band has announced that they are reuniting for a national tour in September next year?
5: Oh, God, I saw this the other day. Is it Powderfinger?
4: It is.
0: Yes, it is.
4: It's not Wawanee. I know you were thinking
0: Clearly
4: that.
0: You're a big fan, Finn.
5: Yes, Finn? I am.
0: Yes, you are. What's your favourite Powderfinger song, Finn?
5: Can't think of one off the top.
4: That's okay.
0: So when you say you're a big fan.
4: That's because you were bullying him.
0: How am I bullying Finn?
4: I'm big just fan. What's your favourite song, big
0: Finn,
4: fan?
0: Finn, I'm asking you questions. I'm hardly flushing his head down the toilet, but, you know.
4: Finn, you don't have to
0: Do you know
4: answer.
0: What we should
4: Plead
0: do?
4: Plead the fifth fan,
0: I just had
4: Finn.
0: Hey, Finn, I've got it. You know Friday Feels sessions that we do on our radio show on a Friday?
5: Yes, I do.
0: Imagine Powderfinger doing that.
4: Imagine. Are you putting it out into the ether?
0: Let's make it happen.
4: Let's
0: get the wheels in motion.
4: Mm-hmm.
0: That would be a good thing.
4: Manifest it.
0: Finn, you'd be front and centre for that.
5: Yeah.
4: You'll say, play my favourite, you'll say. Play it.
0: Play that one that goes like that. Congratulations to you, Finn. You've won the jam pack. You have $300 to spend at Mr. Rose's. Some moments call for gifts. Some call for extraordinary gifts from Mr. Rose's. Naturally extraordinary. Visit Mr. Rose's. Finn, thank you.
5: Thank you, guys. Thank you so much.
4: Thanks, Finn. We've had Mr. Rose's. We've had Father Long Legs. We've had it all.
0: Like a Dog.
4: What?
0: That's my favourite Powderfinger song.
4: Oh. Let's leave it to them, shall we?
0: Anyway, just saying.
4: Lots of things coming up.
0: JonesyDemanda.com.au if you want to be a part of that.
4: We have our last
0: Not
4: chance.
0: Not my singing like a dog.
4: We have our last, your last chance to go to the Grand Prix next year with J&A's Hot Lap, and someone will get an upgrade to be in the grandstand.
0: That's coming up on Gold.
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8: 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In Turecca, Croucher Turek Road, it's reopened outbound between Williams Road and Grange Road. Otherwise, in Sunshine North, a Croucher Ballarat Road eastbound and Northumberland Road. Templestowe has a collision at Reynolds Road westbound at Smiths Road. Reports of a crash in Heidelberg, Rosanna Road southbound at Burgundy Street. The Hume Freeway slowing outbound with the Ring Road, then before Donnybrook Road, and the Ring Road is banked up Greensboro bound past the Deer Park bypass. This week at IGA, get Connoisseur Gourmet Ice Cream 1 litre selective varieties. Half price just $6.50. That's worth pulling over for. Ends October 13 at participating stores. I'll check Melbourne's latest traffic again in 15 minutes.
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0: Gold. Hello there. It's Jonesy Demander driving you home this Monday. Always great to watch the great race, Bathurst 1000, yesterday. There's always heartbreak when you watch Bathurst.
1: There often is. And what I find astonishing is that that race can go all day, and yet it comes down to the last minutes.
0: Have you been to Bathurst?
1: Yeah. I've been to Bathurst a number of times. Yep. I did a very early Beyond 2000 story years and years ago with, who was the Canadian?
0: Alan Moffat.
1: That era. Yeah, right. And why are you laughing?
0: That was a long time ago.
1: Okay. I wasn't wearing a bustle. I went around in my jalopy.
0: Steam-powered cars, I believe.
1: But the technology that Channel 7 used to employ inside the cars was world first. Yeah, that's what we're doing.
0: I was wondering that because they still use helicopters to film the cars as they're ripping around the track. And I thought, well, it's only a matter of time before they just get drones to do that. Yeah. And I'm surprised they still use the helicopters, although helicopter pilots go, shut up.
1: Yeah, shut up, Jonesy, shut up.
0: Stop saying that. But what a
1: dramatic ending. Oh,
0: that was extraordinary. And Anton Di Pasquale was on his way, but he was on fumes.
2: They are not sure that this car's going to make it around one more lap. The guys from Chevrolet just ran in here and said, don't pit, don't bother, just hope.
3: Don't bother.
4: Well, run it out or win.
1: Did he come to a complete stop or he slowed so much everyone overtook him?
0: Yeah, because you're out of fuel. It's a
1: V8. I have sympathy. I know how
0: it
1: goes.
0: Have you not seen Mad Max?
1: I know what it's like to run out of fuel.
0: On the upside, Brody Kostecki won and Zach Bates, Alison Drower's son. Alison Drower was a good friend of ours on the show and she passed away a couple of years ago and Zach came in at number three. So I was
1: Zach's
0: really
1: dad's
0: really,
1: a motor
0: racing. Huge. He comes from a long line of motor racing family, but it was a really good race. And I watched it pretty much from go to wire, which I don't usually do because it wasn't under yellows a lot within the race.
1: So it was a faster situation.
0: Yeah, because every time I was waiting for something to happen, it didn't happen. So you just end up just watching it. It's all consuming.
1: Mm-hmm.
0: And all the coverage, you know, you got Mark Larkham with his texter giving you all the telemetry and stuff. I used to work with Mark Larkham on RPM, that show I did on Channel 10.
1: Mm-hmm.
0: And he just knows his stuff. So, and they're right into it. So hats off to them all. It was a great broadcast, mm-hmm. I thought.
1: Good.
0: And I thought of you when he ran out of fuel because you're a little Miss Fuel Runner.
1: I'm not anymore. I've learnt not to be.
0: Well, you've got a car that tells you exactly how many.
1: I get a phone call from Germany saying, it is time.
0: Fräulein.
1: Time to fill up. There's been a shift in barometric pressure and you have no fuel.
0: Yeah.
1: The problem is you would never have known about it if I hadn't been meeting you. Yeah. That's the problem. And that's why it was the worst of all circumstances. Mm. You and I were going to film something for our socials and you were meeting me at home.
0: Yep.
1: And on the way home through the harbour tunnel, I ran out of petrol. And I often used to wonder when you're in your car and you hear, there's been an incident.
0: Mm. Turn on your radio.
1: There has been an incident. Please avoid the obstacle in the left lane. And that ended up being me. I was the obstacle in the left lane. I had to wait there for a tow truck to come and attach. And I sat in the tow truck towing my car, listening to our radio station.
0: Saying some dope has run out of fuel.
1: On the way to get some petrol.
0: Meanwhile,
1: you're at my home.
0: We were just standing there. I said, where the hell is she? And then there was a call and Harley went, okay. Mm. And I said, what's the matter? She goes, she's run out of fuel. And I laughed.
1: Well,
0: and then you showed up some time later and you said to us both, shut up.
1: I know.
0: And you were mad at us.
1: I would have sworn him to secrecy if you hadn't been there. You would never, ever have known.
0: It's just not that hard.
1: Look.
0: Just put
1: surprisingly, it is surprisingly easy.
0: Yeah. As I said, your car measures fuel to the micrometer.
1: I understand, Brendan. I thought I could push it a little bit further. Everyone says, oh, you've got an extra half tank. Come on.
0: You'd be hopeless in a post-apocalyptic world on Mad Max.
1: Just for the outfits.
0: Are you any good at siphoning? You know, our hot lap is coming up. Other racing forms, the Melbourne Grand Prix
1: next year.
0: Other
1: racing forms, that's how they advertise it.
0: The
1: F1.
0: That's coming up.
1: We'd like you to be there. Would you like to be there? We're going to put you to the test next.
0: Don't call us. We'll call you next on Gold.
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3: 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In Sunshine North, a crash at Ballarat Road eastbound and Northumberland Road. Otherwise, in Templestowe, a crash at Reynolds Road westbound at Smiths Road. A slow run on the Hume Freeway outbound off the Ring Road, then before Donnybrook Road. The Ring Road is slowing Greensboro bound past the Deer Park Bypass, and the Deer Park Bypass is slowing from Robinson's Road, Tompkins Road on the Western Freeway. 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I'll check Melbourne's latest traffic again in 15 minutes.
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0: Right on. Gold. Hello there. It's Jonesy and Amanda driving you home this Monday afternoon.
1: It's lights out in Melbourne. 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
2: Jonesy and Amanda's
0: Hot Lap. All right. Go on, do the big all right.
3: All right.
0: Okay.
3: I pity the fool.
0: Okay. You've gone full, Mr. T. Settle it down a bit, okay? You don't want to run out of gas.
3: No, it's not good for my throat.
0: Every afternoon this week, we have been revealing a category from anything from Aussie TV shows to other things, and you could be at the Melbourne Grand Prix on us next year.
3: Let me tell you how this works. We give you 30 seconds. You have to give us five examples of the category in that time to get two tickets to the Sunday of the Grand Prix. Absolutely brilliant. And you'll also go into the draw, which we will draw today, for someone to go into the grandstand.
0: We were talking last week about bringing back the celebrity race.
3: Oh, you were talking about it.
0: Well, my star had risen enough and I was offered a position and then they canned it.
3: How about a celebrity running race?
0: I think they've done that around Bathurst.
3: No.
0: Yeah, seriously, I think they did. And then they canned it because people... It became a bit of a target at the top of the mountain there, at McPhillamy Park. People throwing stuff. Yeah, good on you, Dee Costilla. Run, mate.
3: Good on you, Glen Ridge.
0: Anyway, Danny is in Narrawarra.
3: Hello, Danny.
4: Hey, guys. How you going?
0: Great.
3: Would you very much like to be at the Grand Prix next year?
4: Would love to. I've never been, so.
0: Well, there you go. You could see me and Eddie racing for pinks.
3: Okay, on foot. So here's how this works. We're about to give you a category. You have to give us five examples of something in that category. You get the gist, and you'll be getting those tickets.
4: Good.
3: Okay, Danny, here we go.
0: Today's category is hairstyles.
3: Go. Five hairstyles.
4: Or mullet, bowl cut, bob, Jennifer Aniston, skullet.
3: You've done it.
0: That'll do.
3: The skullet. You've gone for the great ones.
0: The skullet.
3: The mullet and the skullet.
0: Here comes be Danny. You are,
4: thanks
0: Danny.
4: Thanks so much, guys. That's amazing.
0: Congratulations. You've got two Sunday GA passes to the Formula One, and you're in the running for a VIP upgrade. If you win, you'll be watching for the grandstand. We will be announcing a winner in exactly... 9 minutes from now?
3: 9 minutes from now. Don't go anywhere, Danny, because it could be you.
4: Sounds fantastic, guys. Thanks so much.
0: It's lights out in Melbourne. 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
21: 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On the Ring Road, Altona bound, there's reports of a crash at the entry from Edgars Road. Otherwise, in Templestowe, a crash at Reynolds Road westbound at Smiths Road. A slow run on the Hume Freeway outbound off the Ring Road, then approaching Donnybrook Road. And the Ring Road is banked up Greensboro bound past the Deer Park Bypass. The Calder Freeway is slowing from the Green Gully Road through to Calder Park Drive. And the Deer Park Bypass is busy from Robinson's Road to Hopkins Road on the Western Freeway. 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I'll check Melbourne's latest traffic again in 15 minutes.
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0: Good afternoon, I'm John Michael. It's been revealed a teenager accused of running down a woman in a stolen car yesterday was on bail at the time. The 16-year-old faced a children's court today over the Flinders Street hit run and has been remanded in custody. The 57-year-old female was taken to hospital with non-life-threatening injuries, and Police Minister Paul Edbrook says his thoughts are with her and the onlookers.
22: I think any incident that involves a vehicle and pedestrians is particularly scary. And I just want to start out by thanking the police and bystanders who went to the assistance of that person that was hit.
0: Investigations continue into the latest firebombing in Melbourne. This time it was a tobacco shop on St George's Road in Fitzroy North that's been destroyed. A dark-coloured vehicle spotted leaving the scene just before 4 a.m. this morning. The Foreign Minister has confirmed an Australian citizen has boarded a plane back home 5 years after he was arrested in Iraq. Engineer Robert Pether was arrested on fraud charges in 2021, but has always maintained his innocence. Foreign Minister Penny Wong says she's relieved he's free.
23: But most importantly, I wished him well for his reunion with the family and for his recovery in the future.
0: That's on the ABC there. And today marks the 24th anniversary of the Bali bombings.
2: 88 Australians died back in 2002 when two bombs exploded in Kuta at Paddy's Bar and the Sari Club.
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2: To Gold Sport now, and Zach Butters is confident moving home will make him a better player in 2027. The 26-year-old has enjoyed his first day in Western Bulldogs colours after leaving Port Adelaide.
4: Yeah, it's exciting. It's good to put the colours on and, yeah, I guess make a start to all this stuff. And, yeah, very happy it's official and that, yeah, I'm back home.
2: The star midfielder signing a 9-year deal worth $18 million. And the Aussie cricketers will resume at none for 33 later today when day four of the opening test against South Africa gets underway. Aussie spinner Nathan Lyon, though, says he's been surprised by the small crowds over the first 3 days.
6: When you've got the Australian cricket team competing against South Africa in South Africa, number one and number two going at it, I was expecting a bigger crowd.
2: The Aussies in control at the moment, leading by 139 runs.
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2: 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Right now it is 19 degrees at the airport. And how'd you like to be stranded in Bali with Barnsley? 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
29: Such a scam.
27: I'm not a scam.
30: Sense the chemistry between them, but how much of that is real?
31: Mind your own business and shut your pie hole.
28: I wish you well with your show.
0: So excited about 2027. It's going to be great. The Melbourne Grand Prix is happening, and we've been giving away tickets to just general admission tickets, which is pretty good in itself.
1: Pretty amazing, pretty absolutely. Good. But would you like to be in the grandstand? Would you like,
0: and I remember being 1 year, and I saw Jerry Hall just walking around.
1: Yeah.
0: And there was Dr. Chris Brown.
1: She gave Chris Brown the eye.
0: She was quite keen.
1: He was checking the fetlocks.
0: She said, have him glands were washed inflamed. And brought to my room. Chris ran away. I've never seen him run so quick in my life. But he's like a gazelle. But away from that, we've been giving these tickets away. And now it's time to upgrade someone.
1: So someone, all the people who've won have gone into a hat. And
0: yep.
1: We are going to be announcing who has got the upgrade to be in the grandstand.
0: And you know who that person is?
1: Tell me.
0: It is the one, the only. Here goes Beth.
1: Beth, it's you.
32: It's
0: so
32: you,
0: Beth.
32: Did you say me?
0: Oh,
1: yes, we said you, Beth.
32: Oh, my God, I'm revved up like everything. I've never been in the grandstand ever.
1: Okay. Oh, wow.
32: Thank you, Josie and Amanda. I'm shaking.
1: You sound like a jockey, Beth.
0: You're going to run out of fuel.
1: Yeah, Beth.
32: I think I'm off and started racing already.
0: Bring it down an octave, Beth.
1: Beth, brilliant. Congratulations.
0: You've done so well. Congratulations
1: yes,
0: to you, Beth.
1: That's right. Well done.
32: Thank you, Gold. That's fantastic.
0: That's okay, Beth. We're looking forward to the celebrity car race, which we're working on at the moment.
1: Oh, come on.
0: So far, Eddie Maguire, me, you.
1: And the big red car from the Wiggles.
0: I'm going to say put that into the wall. It's going to happen. Beth, good work, you. It's Lights Out in Melbourne. Don't miss the Formula One Moët and Chandon Australian Grand Prix 2027 in April. Tickets on sale now at grandprix.com.au. You're on the telly tonight with your son.
1: With my son, Jack. Let's discuss all that involves.
0: That's coming up on Gold.

0: Gold. Hello there, it's Jonesy and Amanda driving you home this Monday afternoon. And it works. It's good. You're on the telly tonight.
1: I am with my son Jack.
0: When are you not on the telly? Some might say.
1: Quite often. Sean McAuliffe has a new show called Sean McAuliffe Parents Evening, where parents and children, either the parent or the child is, I don't like the word celebrity, but there it is.
0: So you're the celebrity and Jack is the normal person.
1: The normal person.
0: But his celebrity's on the rise.
1: And we go against another couple of teams.
0: Mm-hmm.
1: And the parent has to guess what their child knows, whether it's popular culture. The subjects might be wrestling. It
0: yep.
1: might be music. It could be anything. And you have to guess how many questions your child can answer about that category. But the questions are silly and fun anyway, so it's not it's academic, thank goodness.
0: It's academic.
1: But some of it's quite interesting. For example,
0: yes.
1: It's generational. Jack didn't know who Elle Macpherson was.
0: Really?
1: He thought she might have been Jessica Alba. And we're all going, what? But then why would he
0: know? It was just a picture of Elle?
1: Yeah, just a picture. Because why would he know who she was?
0: What was the picture?
1: Just Head and Shoulders.
0: Oh, okay. It wasn't like the Tab commercial.
1: No, but
0: remember when we saw that, I remember my dad walking past the TV when that was on and he was drinking a cup of tea and he just tipped it all down his front.
1: I remember he also did that when he saw a boy George thinking that was a girl.
0: He did. He walked by, oh, she's all right. And I was just watching Countdown, didn't think of anything. My father died thinking the boy George is a girl.
1: What a terrible lack of knowledge to take into heaven. So it's interesting. The generational stuff, why would he know that? I assume people were born and Australians knew that in their DNA.
0: Yeah, you'd think so.
1: So it was fun. It was fun to compete with him.
0: Oh, good-o. He certainly brought the bants when he...
2: Very best of luck to you.
3: Thank you.
2: I'm sure you do well.
3: If I get these right, I can sleep inside tonight. That's good answer.
4: Very generous.
2: Okay, eight. Eight lyrical names, but your mother has been on radio for 63 years.
3: Yes, yes. She started when she was middle-aged, so.
5: I didn't even hear that. What did he say?
1: No. Knew that in their DNA.
0: Yeah, you'd think so.
1: So it was fun. It was fun to compete with him.
0: Oh, good-o. He certainly brought the bants when he...
2: Very best of luck to you.
3: Thank you.
2: I'm sure you do well.
3: If I get these right, I can sleep inside tonight.

0: 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There's been a crash in Templestowe and Reynolds Road westbound at Smiths Road. You have reports for crash on the Ring Road Altona bound entry from Acres Road. Otherwise, looking at your drive on the Monash Freeway, it's slow going outbound from Stud Road through to Belgrave-Pelham Road. And on the Calder Freeway, outbound delays are picking up from Green Gully Road to Calder Park Drive. It's M Day at Mazda this Saturday. For one day only, get an unmissable deal. 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I'll check Melbourne's latest traffic again in 15 minutes.
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0: Gold. Hello, it's Jonesy Demander driving you home this Monday afternoon.
1: You know, we like to think as parents that we know our children pretty well and we know what they're good at and what they're bad at. Sean McAuliffe turned this information or lack of information into a game show and he's put the evidence on television. My son Jack and I appear on Parents Evening, which is on the television tonight, Sean McAuliffe's latest game show. I guess it's a game show, a parent-child game show.
0: Yeah.
1: We're on tonight. We thought what better time to talk to Sean than now.
0: Here he is, the great man.
2: Hello.
0: Hello. Not since, and I think this time for it to come back, because there used to be Family Double Dare with Jerry Sont some years ago. But
1: were they physical dares?
0: They were physical dares, but we haven't seen that for some time. So I would say the world has been crying out for this genre to come back.
3: Well, it's not, we don't do any dares. Amanda was on it. Of course, Jonesy, as usual, we never invite you to be on the show.
0: I think when, what was it, that show you used to do, the generation one?
1: What do you mean? You're talking about your generation, it was called.
0: I long established that Channel 10 hate me and anything that I have to do with them. So I'm happy. I'm happy to burn that bridge, if there was even a bridge to begin with.
3: There was never a bridge built, but as I recall, because I was watching the second series of The Piano, and I'm sure that I saw you walking in the background in a shopping center.

0: ever. And Amanda didn't even invite you over.
1: No, I know.
0: To play the piano.
1: She doesn't like me outshining her.
2: No, I phoned the ABC and said, cut him out.
1: Cut him out. I don't want him. It's like Joseph and his Technicolor Dreamcoat. It's the talents.
2: Enough about you, Brendan Jones.
1: Sure.
2: We're here to talk about
1: my son, Jack.
2: My son, Jack, on this television program. Tell us, Sean, for those who don't know, tell us about the premise of the show.
0: Well, when I say we, I mean my own son, Gabe, and I invite on three sets of guests. Okay, so it's three teams of two, and each team is made up of either a parent, a famous parent perhaps, and their not so famous child, or a famous child and their not so famous parent. But it's important that one of them, at least, not have a filter. But we got Amanda and Jack on, and I don't think either of you had a filter. We had Abby Chatfield and her mum, again, no filter, and Brett Blake and his dad, and I don't know, maybe Brett's dad had a filter.
2: And I think Brett's dad sometimes wished that Brett had a filter.
0: Yeah, Brett has no filter. So tonight is unfiltered. And usually the point of it is that we get to see our celebrity friends in a slightly different light because you can't fake it. You can't play this persona in front of your parent or child. And Amanda, I've been saying all this morning in promoting the show that you come across on television and radio like a lovely person, but in reality you're a complete monster. And that's what we see tonight.
1: And so with the hosting with your son, Gabe, do you guys like host together?
0: Yeah, that's the best way to do it. You wouldn't know that working with Amanda, but
1: no.
0: We share the duties equally.
1: Yeah.
0: And Gabe's doing the scorekeeping and the timekeeping.
1: Oh.
0: He's the functional fella. He's the guy who keeps the show. Maybe he's kind of the Jonesy of the outfit.
1: Right, he's the brains of the operation.
0: Whereas all the adoration and all the press
1: goes to the magi. Yeah,
0: Amanda slash Sean, we do the same function. Well, it's very good. And Amanda will tell you this, the joy of actually spending some time with your child, even though there's a camera there, it doesn't make it any less wonderful.
2: Isn't that the truth? And I know most parents are like this. You will do anything to hang out with your children. You will do anything.
0: Yeah.
2: And so paying them to come on television has been the best thing ever. If we could do it again, Sean, I'd really appreciate it.
0: It's the only way forward. And unfortunately, now you've set that as the norm. So whenever you spend time with Jake, you're going to have to pay him.
2: Yeah. Pay him and set up a small camera.
1: Amanda once did a Woolworths commercial, and afterwards Jack would have been about eight. He said, where's the wrap party
2: at? He said, where's the wrap party? I said, here's a hot chocolate, we're going home
1: This is your wrap party, mate. Well, I'm looking forward to watching this. 7:30 tonight on 10 and 10 Play. Sean McCullough's Parents' Evening. It's on. Check it out. Sean, thank you.
0: Jonesy, thank you. Amanda, always lovely to see you. And I'll talk to you later about the next gig. Don't tell Jonesy.
1: Don't worry about it.
2: Thanks for throwing in the grenade. I really appreciate it.
1: I'll stride around in the fruited plains of 9 and 7.
2: Okay. Thank you.
0: All righty.
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5: 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In Hawthorne, there's been a car fire in Auburn Road southbound for Toorak Road. Take Taronga Road instead. In Templestowe, a crash on Reynolds Road westbound at Smiths Road. On the Ring Road, you have reports of a crash in an alternate bound entry from Edgars Road. And the Monash Freeway is slow going outbound from Stud Road all the way through to Belgrave Pelham Road. It's a Peter Jackson summer. Cool Wool tailoring from $499, up to 50% off store wide. European textiles, new season style. Peter Jackson. I'll check Melbourne's latest traffic again in 15 minutes.
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0: Gold. Hello there. It's Jonesy Demander driving you home this Monday afternoon after the weekend. We need some local news, and this local news comes to us from Launceston. Ryan, do we have a local news Launceston?
1: I don't think you would you?
2: Yeah, we do.
0: Local news happening now in Launceston. Locally.
1: What was that?
0: That's the Launceston Cricket Club and their team song.
1: Oh, my apologies.
0: Do you know anything? Launceston's Mayor, Matthew Garwood, has faced scrutiny over nearly $18,000 charged to his council-issued credit card across 3 years. The spending included meals and alcohol, Uber Eats orders. For example, there was $61.24 for KFC and $83.75 for a four-person McBundle meal from McDonald's.
1: Wow. What are you getting a McBundle meal?
0: I'm not too sure.
1: Doesn't sound very mayoral. Don't get that on your robes.
0: One thing that really stuck out, and Councillor Garwood has denied misusing public money, saying the expenses were connected to official duties. Like, for example, when he was
1: to have a McBundle meal.
0: When he was in Japan on a fact-finding mission.
1: They love Macca's.
0: He purchased multiple long-sleeve Tommy Hilfiger shirts to cover his extensive tattoos, and he was being mindful of Japanese culture. It was at that point I zoomed in on Matthew's picture, and he is adorned in tattoos. His complete neck. He's got the full-on, you know, the neck brace tattoo. Looks like they're wearing a neck brace.
1: Yeah, and full arms, presumably.
0: Full body. And I have no beef with tattoos, but I went straight to the comments because I wanted to see if any wags had put any comments. You know what? Not one person commented about his tattoos.
1: Did it make you feel old?
0: I was at that point. Because remember, I made a joke many years ago that the new CEO of our company, the person that sacks us, will have a full neck tattoo and Satan written on his forehead, akin with the horns as well.
1: He had to go last year.
0: No one will bat an eyelid. So this is where we're living. This is where we're happening.
1: I'm just looking at a picture of him now. That is a heavily tattooed body.
0: Yeah, and as I said, I have no...
1: He's also got a very good physique. Doesn't look like he eats a lot of Macca's and KFC. The secret's out. Right.
0: Maybe with the McBundle meal, he backed off the chips. He said, no fries for me. Local news happening now in Launceston. Locally, if you have any local news, please,
1: we'd love to know. If you can tell us what a McBundle meal is, we'd like to know that too.
0: I'd like to know about a McBundle meal. I must say, I love your new car.
1: Yes, so you came and had a little pervy move at it. Yeah.
0: I just wanted to see if it's okay. I wanted to check the wheels if they haven't been scraped yet.
1: I bought a special insurance that you pay $50 to have any scrapings filled. You only pay $50 to have the scrapings done. I can do the scrapings to have them fixed. Am I making any sense? I'll tell you more next.
0: That's coming up on Gold.
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5: 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In Hawthorne, there's been a car fire in Auburn Road southbound for Toorak Road. Take Taronga Road instead. In Templestowe, a crash on Reynolds Road westbound at Smiths Road. On the Ring Road, you have reports for crash now on turnabout entry from Edgars Road. And the Monash Freeway is slow going outbound from Stud Road all the way through to Belgrave Pelham Road. It's a Peter Jackson summer. Cool Wool tailoring from $499. 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European textiles, new season style. Peter Jackson. I'll check Melbourne's latest traffic again in 15 minutes.
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0: Gold. Hello there. It's Jonesy and Amanda driving you home this Monday afternoon, the 12th of October.
1: So I got a new car, and you know, I'm emotional at the moment because I've lost my dog. And so I even got emotional, and I'm not a car person, as you know. I have no idea. To find out what car I actually already had, I had to fill out some forms. This is embarrassing. I had to find the photograph that I had taken last time when I picked up that car, and it had a bow on it, and zoom in to see what kind of car it was. I know the brand, the breed, but I didn't know the type.
0: Sure.
1: Anyway, I have a bad... So anyway, I got emotional having to clear things out of this car because this is the car that Minnie and I have travelled up and down the coast in. You know, we've had our little adventures. I've lifted her in out of the back of it in the last few months. And I had to take her lead and all the dog poo, the roll of the dog poo bags.
0: Dog poo.
1: Out of the car. And so I said
0: you
1: goodbye.
0: Did this
1: and
0: all before
1: you
0: went to the dealer, didn't you?
1: Yes, no, good. I did. But I was, I patted it and I said goodbye to it.
0: Oh, that's good.
1: At the dealership.
0: So you, when I first met you, I just want a car that gets me from A to B. Remember, you couldn't drive a manual car.
1: I still can't.
0: Well, I remember I taught you how to drive.
1: Come on, you didn't teach
0: me. I took
1: the
0: station promotional ute and I took you out on the mean streets to do a bit of manual driving, and that went well.
2: Here we go.
1: You're not giving me much instruction. Tell me how to do it.
2: You're doing well. Dan, you know brake? Yeah, brake. Okay, excellent. Okay, let's go. No.
1: What are you laughing? What have I done?
2: No, you've done well.
1: And you second now? And first or just second?
2: No, first.
1: Yeah. Oh, I can't get first. Am I out of a lane? Am I out of a one? Oh, look, you're supposed to be helping me. Oh, listen to you. Mr. Helpful.
2: Slide out, you're ripping the ring out of it.
1: Oh, what are you saying? I've stuck to automatics ever since.
0: I can still smell that clutch.
1: I smelled a lot of things in that car that day. But also, I don't have a good history of when I've picked up cars in the past. Remember this? That time that it was near Christmas and they had a big, they were having a big Christmas party at the dealership and there was glassware all over these tables. It was going to be a beautiful Christmas event. I was picking up my car. My two children were small in the back and I was telling them to shut up. Because I was just agitated and just trying to run, when they're trying to explain how the car works, just run through it. And he said, can you put your foot on the brake? And in my anxiety, I revved the engine just in front of them all setting up the glassware, panicked everybody. Anyway, this time, once again, it was great. There's a bow on the front.
0: Yep.
1: Lovely. They run through the things. I don't remember a lot of it. And then I have to pull out of the dealership. And they're waving me off, the bow taken off, bye-bye, off you go. Mm-hmm. It's a very busy intersection. And the car is a bit stiff on the accelerator, only because it's new. And so I thought, I'll wait, because it's a busy intersection, I'll wait, because I've got to cross some lanes of traffic. But this nice woman was saying, come on out. And so she forced me to come out of the dealership, across some lanes of traffic, and I'm lurching and nearly hitting everything. I thought, how does that look? Fresh out of the dealership, they're waving me off and I almost smash it on the way out.
0: You did get mag wheel insurance?
1: I've got the insurance that covers for if I get little dings, if I get little, what are the things on the tyres? The scrapes?
0: Yeah, I don't think if is the word.
1: When
0: you get the scrapes.
1: He had shown me how the radio works and all of that, but I'd forgotten, of course. And so I'm in the car and I thought, I'll put on our radio station.
0: Oh, good idea.
1: I wanted to do it hands-free because obviously legal, et cetera, and I'm so terrified.
0: Well, it's got on the controls on your steering
1: wheel. Well, I said, Siri, find Gold FM.
0: Yep.
1: This happened.
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1: I'm lurching out of the dealership. And then I kept saying all the N-words and everything.
0: Yeah.
1: And then I said, I'll try.
0: What to the dealer? That was you.
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1: I listened to that all the way up. It's made my algorithm look really interesting.
0: See you later, Mother Beepers.
1: We misjudged her as I lurch out with that plane.
0: We've got a tab running. I reckon your wheels, what do you reckon, Ryan? This time, tomorrow afternoon, there'll be the first scrape.
1: See, this is why I've taken insurance. $50 to fix those small scrapes.
0: Well, I'll
1: for
0: bet
1: a
0: you
1: year.
0: $50.
6: What car is it, Amanda?
1: you know, this is embarrassing, Ryan. When I had to have the, I'd bought the car and then the man came down to show me all the technical stuff.
0: Yeah.
1: And I said, first question, what is it? I knew basically what it was, but he had to tell me what it was. It's a, I've written it down so I can tell you. It's a CX-1M.
0: That's a BMW, isn't
1: it? Yes. I've just traded the other one in.
0: Yeah.
1: Because I wanted, I was so low to the ground, that's why I got all those scrapes on the front fender.
0: Of course.
1: Not the fender, what's that low thing?
0: The skirt.
1: No, the front.
0: The skirt. The apron at the front.
1: Isn't that called a...
0: Is it true that you handed the car over like the Bluesmobile at the end of the Blues Brothers movie?
1: They said it was in very good condition.
0: A smoking ruin.
1: So I'm on my way home now. It's all fine.
0: Instagram is coming up. JonesyandAmanda.com.au if you'd like to win possibly $2,000 on gold.
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25: 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We have a couple of breakdowns to look out for. Firstly, one on the Monash Freeway outbound for Warragul Road. It's got the left-hand lane closed and delays quickly building back to Burke Road. Another on the Ring Road, Altona bound entry from Acres Road. It's closing out the right-hand lane. Then on the Calder Freeway, it's a slow run outbound from Killapunk Drive through to Calder Park Drive. 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I'll check Melbourne's latest traffic again in 15 minutes.
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28: Good afternoon, I'm John Michael. A 16-year-old boy accused of mowing down a woman in the CBD yesterday with a stolen car was out on bail at the time. The teenager was charged with multiple offences following yesterday's incident on Flinders Street, which happened just metres from the Melbourne Marathon. The 57-year-old victim spent the night in hospital with non-life-threatening injuries. Small businesses have launched a nationwide ad campaign against the ADO's credit card tax ban. It comes on top of the Reserve Bank's decision to end card surcharges, with some businesses saying they'll have to put their prices up to make ends meet. Shadow Treasurer Tim Wilson says it's simply unfair.
29: The Albanese government has turned around small business and said they should absorb costs that they're not prepared to absorb themselves.
28: Carlton is still yet to comment on reports of the presence of drugs at a party hosted by Will Haywood at his South Yarra home. The Blues forward and teammate Lockie Cowan were both hospitalised yesterday following separate incidents. Haywood needed stitches after falling in the shower, while the club says Cowan received medical treatment before being placed under observation. More Victorians are ending up in hospital because of cannabis. That's according to research from Monash Uni, which has found that cannabis-related admissions have jumped by over 50% in the past 10 years. And the dates are out for Powderfinger's highly anticipated Aussie tour next year. That includes four shows at Melbourne Park on the 22nd, 23rd, 29th and 30th of October.
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28: To Gold Sport now, and Zach Butters has made his debut in Bulldogs colours following his trade from Port Adelaide. He signed a 9-year deal worth $18 million. The 26-year-old speaking from the kennel today, admitting it feels like home.
30: I hope Paddy Dangerfield doesn't mind me using this, but when he sort of come back from Adelaide and went home, that there's a difference between going home and going to Melbourne or actually going home. And for me, I feel like it was probably a similar decision to Paddy in that term.
28: And the Aussie cricketers have the upper hand heading into day four of the opening test against South Africa. They'll resume at none for 33 in their second innings, holding an overall lead of 139 runs.
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28: A few showers around this evening and showers and 15 tomorrow. Right now, it's 18 degrees in the city. And how'd you like to be stranded in Bali with Barnsley? Get the code word from Christian O'Connell after 7 tomorrow, and you and three friends could win an amazing getaway with Gold 104.3.
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1: We have so many requests for them to do it again.
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8: Friday Peel Sessions, how good was Peter Garrett and Martin Rotzi from Midnight Oil? We didn't know what they were going to perform. We thought they were going to do one song, and then Pete said, do you mind if we do US Forces?
9: Oh, it was chilling.
8: He's having the AUKUS discussion, the public inquiry, which we should all be a part of, really, because our government, and not just this government, but governments before it, set up this deal with the AUKUS thing about our submarines.
9: He's going to be announcing those findings at the press gallery address, I think, this week or next mm-hmm. week. And then we still have a chance to discuss it. But he said the deal is quite extraordinary.
8: It's a pretty dreadful deal.
9: Absolutely.
8: Anyway, US Forces.

0: bombs and threats still ask for more.
1: Man, I just...
2: It was. I got a bit emotional. It was... And hearing his matured voice, yeah. If you know what I mean. He's older. That song politically means a lot. It was just great.
1: That song came in, what, 1982? And it still rings true. A lot of people said some great comments on our social media, jonesydemanda.com.au. Many people just loving what Pete's bringing there. Although there were a few people that had a problem.
2: What kind of problem? This particular person,
1: Midnight Oil, lost me when they went into politics. I don't usually comment, but I said, what, in 1976? You know, the only non-political song they've ever done was Wedding Cake Island. That was an instrumental, nonetheless.
2: It was absolutely brilliant. We've got it on our socials if you want to have a look.
1: Coming up, you've got a case of worst.
2: Bad, worst, worstest. Yep. I think you're going to like it.
1: Instagram makes its return as well on Gold.

0: world. Hello there, it's Jonesy and Amanda driving you home this Monday afternoon.
1: Let's look at this case of a bad worst worstest.
0: Ooh, I love bad worst worstest.
1: Say you're a shop. It's called The Art of Play. It's in Brooklyn.
0: Yep.
1: And it's got funky, gorgeous, fabulous kind of arty, interactive kind of stuff.
0: What sort of stuff?
1: Well, I haven't looked at all of it, but the things I've seen have been really...
0: Stuff you'd like?
1: Stuff I'd look.
0: Like
1: I'd
0: buck, like. Buck your singing deer.
1: Maybe that kind of thing. And one of the things that was in that shop was this, it was mounted on the wall. It was a little bird that sang and twirled around.
0: Right.
1: I would have been very attracted to that
0: like
1: shop.
0: An animatronic thing.
1: But what's bad is that someone has come into the shop and had a bad experience.
0: Oh, that's bad.
1: Worst. They put it online. They ranted about their bad experience online.
0: And what was the bad experience?
1: I'll tell you. They said they drove all the way to Brooklyn to check out the store that they thought looked really rad and had a few things in mind to buy. They said, I was literally looked at as if I couldn't afford it and was told that he would find something comparable for me. Meaning, well, you obviously can't afford that thing, which was $15,000. I'll find something cheaper for you.
0: Oh, so was this for sale? This item was for sale.
1: And this person says, wow, dude, you're an idiot. You just lost a huge sale.
0: Mm-hmm.
1: But please go and check out The Art of Play in Brooklyn if you enjoy being treated like Julia Roberts' character in Pretty Woman, for sure. Doubt.
0: Big mistake.
1: The shop itself has said that item wasn't actually for sale. And she's come back and said, I'll give you the details about what happened up. But so bad, this happened. Mm-hmm. Worst, put it online.
0: Bad review.
1: Worstest, the person who this happened to was Kelly Clarkson, and this has amassed 35 million views. So this, The Art of Play, this shop that she went into, have said, we welcome everyone. We greet everyone who walks in the door with an invitation to pick up things and play with them.
0: Mm-hmm.
1: But that item wasn't for sale. They've said, imagine our surprise when our small local business was suddenly attacked by 8 million people who never visited our store. It's been a worstest. The person who this happened to was Kelly Clarkson, and this has amassed 35 million views. So this, The Art of Play, this shop that she went into, have said, we welcome everyone.

0: popular singer once said, what doesn't kill you makes you stronger.
1: True.
0: Because they have said she went into the shop and inquired about that singing dancing bird.
1: But they've said it's not for sale.
0: They said it's permanently attached to the wall and isn't for sale. Kelly was going to drop it, but when she read that, she's changed her mind. She has said, cool, sure it wasn't for sale. That's the narrative Art of Play is going to go with. So the whole conversation we had where I asked you if it was for sale while pointing to the price tag hanging on the wall with a little singing bird didn't happen. As you elevator-eyed me saying in a condescending tone, it is for sale, but it costs $15,000, so if you'd like me to find something comparable for you, I can. So she's saying, so right, that never happened? Okay, mate. Okay, dude, she said. Mm. You're not only rude, you're a liar. Got it. And she said, I obviously support small businesses. I was literally at a small business trying to purchase things. You don't get a free pass to treat people less than in your store just because you're a small business. It's not hard to be kind. I never blast people, but you, my friend, are an exception. Your store is cool. You aren't.
1: Great.
0: So you don't want to piss off Kelly Clarkson.
1: No.
0: It's a bit of, I mean, we don't know the reality of who's right, but she's saying, this happened to me. And then she wasn't going to make a big deal of it when they come back and said, she's fibbing. She went, no, actually you are.
1: It's interesting, though.
0: She can destroy their business overnight.
1: Easily. And this is the times that we live. The internet is a harsh judge.
0: Yeah, and she's got millions and millions of followers, as we know. And people, as the shop owner says, people who would have never set foot in our shop are saying terrible things about us and bad-mouthing us when they've never been here.
1: You know, this is something, well, you know, let's flesh out a bit of a statement.
0: Do you make it sound sexy?
1: Well, flesh out a statement.
0: Radio's supposed to be sexy, Brendan.
1: Well, it's Monday.
0: Let's flesh out a statement.
1: It's been a busy week. Let's go. Maybe I think we'll go down to the Jonesy to Matter Arms.
0: We'll put this to the pub test next.
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3: 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There's been a breakdown on the Ring Road alternate bound entry from Acres Road. It's got the right-hand lane closed. Over in Cranbourne, look out for reports of a crash on Sladen Street, eastbound at High Street. Otherwise, looking at your run on the Monash Freeway, it's slow going outbound from Burke Road through to High Street, then again from Heatherton Road all the way through to Belgrave-Pelham Roads. Aussie Broadband has satisfying deals this spring. 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It's November 15. See website for T's and C's. I'll check Melbourne's latest traffic again in 15 minutes.
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0: Gold. Hello there, it's Jonesy Demand driving you home this Monday afternoon. Big celebrities making a complaint on small business. There's only one test we can put it to, and that is
1: the good old-fashioned pub test.
0: Thank you, Sam. I'm sure if Sam Neill walked into a business and people didn't serve him, they would have got some comeuppance.
2: I don't know. He was such a nice person, I'm sure Kelly Clarkson is. Here's the story in case you've just joined us. On one side, we have Kelly Clarkson. She has gone into a store to buy a $15,000 quirky piece of art. The shop itself looked at her, she says, gave her side eye, said, presumably you can't afford that, let's find something cheaper for you, and were very condescending. She has called them out on that. They have said, that item was never for sale. She's fibbing. And she said, no, that item was definitely for sale. So what's happened now is that this, she has something like, how many views did this get? This got 35 million views.
0: Wow.
2: 6,000 comments. People leaving terrible comments and reviews on this show's, on this store's site, even though people have never been there. It's a small business. And she's saying being a small business does not give you an excuse to treat people like that. She's saying it's not because I'm famous. It's because you shouldn't treat anybody like that.
0: Yep.
2: Interestingly, she's pretty much destroying that business, I think.
0: I remember years ago I went into a motorcycle store which no longer exists, and I went to get some motorcycle gloves, and I said, what size are these, mate? And the guy says, why don't you just put them on your hands and see if they fit? And I kind of laughed because he was so rude and dismissive, but he was eating a Domino's pizza at the counter, and not just a small pizza, a whole thing. So mid-mouthful of pizza, why don't you just put them on your hands, mate? And I remember I spoke about it on
2: the rage would have got to me if that happened to me.
0: I spoke about it on the radio, and this was, I must admit, probably about 15, 16 years ago. And I said it on the radio and talked about it. And at the time, it didn't have that sort of like focus. But then someone said, oh, I heard you slagging that bike shop. I'm not going there. So
2: it's really hard to, you and I.
0: But 15, 16 years ago, the internet wasn't what it is now.
2: No, but you and I are very aware as broadcasters.
0: Yeah.
2: The power of our words.
0: Certainly.
2: And what damage we can do to people. And I'd like to think we use that wisely. I'd like to think we do. Do you think it's fair that Kelly Clarkson can have a bad experience?
0: Would you say something?
2: I wouldn't put it on socials, no.
0: No.
2: Would you?
0: No, I probably wouldn't.
2: No. But she has, and then they escalated it by saying that didn't happen the way she's described it, and she went harder.
0: Well, yeah, if they sort of, because right now she's already gone in. So once the fight starts, you know, I'm going to flip-flop.
2: Would you have started the fight?
0: No. See, that's the tricky. Well, it's about who starts the fight and how you finish the fight. But if you've learned anything from the internet, no one wins a fight on the internet because it never stops. You never win a fight on Instagram.
2: Well, on one hand, you're going to have, hey, big punsy celebrity, that's not fair, taking on the little guy.
0: Yep.
2: And other people saying, well, that little guy is obviously going to be rude to everyone.
0: And then you've got someone that says, I stopped listening to Midnight Oil when they became political.
2: Yeah.
0: And that's what you're dealing with.
2: Big celebrities making a complaint on a small business. Does this pass the pub test?
0: We'd love to hear from you. 13:55:22 on Gold.
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5: 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There's been a breakdown on the Ring Road, our turnabout entry from Edgars Road. It's got the right-hand lane closed. In Cranbourne, reports for crash on Sladen Street, eastbound at High Street. And reports for another crash in Clayton South on Westville Road, northbound Forcenter Road. Otherwise, on the Hume Freeway, it's slow going outbound passing O'Hearn's Road. 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I'll check Melbourne's latest traffic again in 15 minutes.
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1: 10 questions, 60 seconds on the clock. You can pass if you don't know an answer. We'll come back to that question if time permits. Get all the questions right. $1,000.
6: You can make it $2,000 by answering a bonus question, but it's double or nothing.
1: Barry is in Doreen. That's suburb Doreen. Hello, Barry.
6: Hi, Barry.
7: Hello, how are you?
1: Doing all right, Baz?
6: Do you get sick of hearing that you're in Doreen?
7: No.
1: That's great. I think it's right.
7: I'm from Sydney originally, so...
6: So you chose to move to Doreen.
1: It's okay, Barry, we're not the cops. Okay.
6: Barry, we've got 10 questions, we've got 60 seconds. If you're not sure, say pass. We might have time to come back, okay?
7: No worries, thank you.
6: All right, good luck, Barry. Here we go. Question one, what is 10 minus 2?
7: 8.
6: Question two, which nut is used in almond milk?
7: Almond.
6: Question three, My Happiness is sung by which Australian rock band?
7: Powderfinger.
6: Question three, traditionally, how many senses does a human have?
7: How many senses? 5.
6: Question five, which celebrity was famous for saying, I pity the fool?
7: Muhammad Ali.
6: Oh no. It's Mr. T.
1: I pity the fool.
7: Oh, I was there. Oh,
6: gee, man. Dude, you were doing so well.
1: Man,
7: Damn it.
6: You're on a roll.
1: Barry, we won't tell anyone that you're in Doreen.
7: No.
1: We'll keep it on the deal. Oh, mate, you were doing so well.
6: Oh, Barry, thank you.
1: Such a high.
7: I should have thought that extra second.
6: Oh.
1: The whole thing, the pass is your friend.
6: She's a cruel mistress, this competition.
1: Doreen.
6: Don't tell Doreen.
1: Don't tell Doreen. You can play whenever you want. JonesyAndAmanda.com.au. Coming up next, the pub test. Today, big celebrities making a complaint on small business. Actually, Barry, what do you think about that?
7: I'll go with it.
1: Okay. All right. Sure, Barry.
6: I think Barry's been preoccupied with Doreen for a while.
1: Barry will just go with it. We'd like to hear your thoughts. That's coming up next on Gold.
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11: 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There's been a breakdown on the Ring Road, Altona bound entry from Edgars Road. It's got the right-hand lane closed. In Cranbourne, reports for crash on Sladen Street, eastbound at High Street. And reports for another crash in Clayton South on Westall Road, northbound for Centre Road. Otherwise, on the Hume Freeway, it's slow going outbound passing O'Hearns Road. 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I'll check Melbourne's latest traffic again in 15 minutes.
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13: Hi, I'm Rana Hussein. North Melbourne remain on top of the AFLW ladder after a 28-point win over Fremantle in round 9 action yesterday, while elsewhere the Blues made it 3 wins in a row with a 13-point victory over the Swans, and the Hawks beat the Lions by 25 points. A major boost for the Sydney Thunder ahead of WBBL 12 with English bowler Lauren Bell signing on. And the Aussie cricketers have secured a series win over Bangladesh after last night's 9-wicket win in the second one-dayer in Brisbane.
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0: It is gold. 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
1: The pub test.
2: Pub test.
1: Pass the pub test.
3: If something sounds unlikely, then it should fail the pub test.
2: Yeah, the pub test.
4: Doesn't pass the sniff test. Stop it.
5: It's not helpful.
0: When there's big issues to flesh out, it's best we get down to the Jonesy and Amanda Arms for the pub test because it's been a long week.
6: Well, it's Monday. It's a long week for a small business. It's a shop called Art of Play. It's in Brooklyn. Kelly Clarkson went to visit Art of Play. This is what I'll truncate the story for you. She had seen that they had a little tweeting bird sculpture for sale, $15,000.
0: It's like on a little perch.
6: It's cute. She went into the shop and said, I'd like to buy that. And they said to her, well, she says that they said, she said that their words were, we had a whole conversation. I asked you if it was for sale. I pointed to the price tag hanging on the wall with this title, Singing Bird. And you said, it's $15,000. But they were condescending to her and saying, would you like me to show you something cheaper, as if she wasn't worth the time of day. She has gone public with this story on her socials, complaining about the service she got. The place itself said that was never for sale. She's made it up and she said, no, you're lying, et cetera, et cetera. This small business.
0: Is this typical of Kelly Clarkson?
6: No, I don't think she's not a poo stirrer. But this has had 35 million views. And so some people are saying, leave a small business alone. Mm-hmm. And others are saying, I've had bad service there too. And she's just a civilian saying they weren't nice at the end.
0: Well, there's a great deal of responsibility if you post something online. You're always you're always publishing, which
6: well,
0: I say
6: if
0: to
6: you're
0: anyone
6: one of
0: who
6: the world's
0: listen.
6: Most famous people, yeah. As she is. But she was ready to let it go. They've called her out and she said, no, in fact, you're the liars here. You're not nice people. So there we are.
0: Big celebrities making a complaint on small business. Does this pass the pub test?
7: The small business should not have been subject to a celebrity that can rant to that extent because they chose to do what they do. But at the same time, if that celebrity was choosing to pick something off the floor that maybe wasn't for sale, but hey, at $15,000 it maybe was for sale, maybe the front staff weren't the business owner to begin with. So ironically, they don't deserve the grief either because they're just literally trying to do their job as staff.
8: Well, in the case of this one, I'm on the side of the store because of their explanation that they put on their social media. The piece of work that they put in, it was a one-off that was made for them. There's been evidence on their social media saying that Molly the bird has never been on sale. So when she said, I want to buy that bird, they've actually said to her, it's not actually on sale, but I can show you some that we've got that are similar to that. So I'm on the side of the business. It seems to me that Kelly Clarkson has taken it way out of context.
9: I used to buy a panel van back in 1990. We get in the car, you drive around the block, then we drive straight back in. I said, you reckon I can drive it? I've got it in 19. And he's going, no, I don't think you can afford it. So I went up to Castle Hill, saw a panel van there. I bought it right there and there for cash. And went back, parked the other panel van, but the new panel van beside the one they had. The owner comes over of the dealer and says, oh, can I interest you in one? I said, no, it's all right. I just went and bought this one at somewhere else because your fella over there wouldn't sell it to me. He goes, what's up? He goes, well, you wouldn't sell a car to this gentleman? He says, no, I don't think you can afford it. He says, well, you just bought one. Guess what? You're fired.
0: Well, they had no trouble selling you a brand new panel van last week, did they?
10: Righto, you two. That's enough.
6: Well, that is our show in a nutshell. If you'd like to hear more of it, on is probably the right expression. Head to jonesandamanda.com.au.
0: Do that if you'd like to register for some cool stuff coming your way. 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
0: Good day to you.
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29: 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You have reports of a crash on the Monash Freeway outbound for the South Gippsland Freeway. It's causing slow delays back through to Eastlink. Over in Langwarrin South, a car fire on Baxter Turin Route eastbound for the Western Port Highway. Over in Clayton South, reports of a crash on Western Road northbound for Centre Road. And on the Ring Road, it's slow going greens are bound passing the Deer Park Bypass. 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I'll check Melbourne's latest traffic again in 15 minutes.
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1: Good evening, I'm John Michael. The state's police minister says he hopes the courts throw the book at the teenager accused of mowing down a woman in a stolen car in the city yesterday. It's been revealed the 16-year-old was on bail at the time of the incident on Flinders Street, just metres from the Melbourne Marathon. The boy failed to appear at a children's court hearing today and remains in custody. Police Minister Paul Edbrook hoping for a harsh penalty.
3: I certainly hope that the judges use our laws to throw the book at this offender. You know, we've been changing our laws with a new direction to make sure that there's more people in jail, less people on bail, and zero tolerance for this kind of behaviour.
1: The PM insists his government supports small business after being grilled in Parliament over the ATO's ban on credit card payments. The federal government has agreed to pay the surcharges for the rest of this financial year, but small business is calling for the ban to be completely scrapped. Anthony Albanese insists small business has his full support.
4: Small business is absolutely vital to the Australian economy. No question about that, and we want small business to grow and to thrive.
1: The AFL is yet to comment on an incident involving two Carlton players, which saw them end up in hospital amid drug claims. The Blues have not confirmed reports of any illicit drug links, despite Lachie Cowan and Will Hayward admitted to hospital under separate incidents. And the future of ScienceWorks is up in the air amid revelations the government has considered but paused plans to replace it with high-rise apartments.
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1: To Gold Sport now, and Zach Butters has officially arrived at the kennel. The 26-year-old star midfielder made his debut in Bulldogs colours today following his trade from Port Adelaide. He signed a 9-year contract worth $18 million. Meanwhile, Bulldogs list boss Michael Regan has told Trade Radio Rory Lobb won't be traded despite interest from rival clubs.
6: Lobby's contracted for us and an important piece for us because he's able to play three pretty integral roles on the ground at a very good level and someone we're looking forward to seeing in the red, white and blue next year.
1: And the Aussie cricketers are in control heading into day four of the opening test against South Africa. They're resuming this hour at none for 33 in their second innings, holding an overall lead of 139 runs.
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1: A few showers around this evening. Right now it's 16 degrees in the city. And how'd you like to be stranded in Bali with Barnsley? Get the code word from Christian O'Connell after 7 tomorrow and you and three friends could win an amazing getaway on Gold 104.3.
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11: everything else.
8: Hay fever.
11: I know.
8: I want to maintain my rage. It is time to chop
11: down the plane trees.
8: Get rid of them.
11: Well, they're not natives, are they?
8: No, so they're English.
11: There you go. We can
8: another
11: just get
8: reason
11: rid of them.
8: To chop them down.
11: Another reason to chop them down. But, Ed, I don't know how many plane trees there were in Bathurst over the weekend, you were just telling me that you had the best time up
8: I
11: there.
8: I did. Congratulations to everybody involved in Bathurst. I want to send a special cheerio to Ben Fry, who's the mayor of Bathurst. He became my best mate yesterday. We're having a chat.
11: I can imagine.
8: He's hitting up Anthony Albanese. They need more infrastructure up there. And I'll tell you what I did. I came away yesterday, Abby, thinking this is not only a great motor race, and the figures on the TV were unbelievable. 6 million people watched the supercars on Channel 7 yesterday.
11: Pardon?
8: 6 million people. NRL, 6 million. AFL, 6.5. That was the total reach. That's the total reach. But they had Fox and KO going as well. And it was a fantastic day with an amazing result. We're going to speak to the winner, Brody Kostecki, in a few moments' time, Abs. But can I just say this? It was a great day. I went up there and I went up to the top of the hill and they were my people there.
11: I believe that.
8: They were wonderful
11: people. The boy from Broadie found his people.
8: Well, it was. The Collingwood chant went up a couple of times.
11: You're kidding.
8: I had people who'd been on Who Wants to Be a Millionaire as contestants. But I love the ingenuity of the whole place. You know, it was, to me, it was what the passion for a sport is all about. These people had been up there for 4 days. There's 41,000 people who had camped there. There were 82,000 who were there on the day, and I think 200,000, over 200,000 for the 4 days of the whole event. But the ingenuity, they had pressure cookers. They had spits going.
11: Oh, they bury beers for the year after. They bury a carton and know where they're going to come back
8: to. And that's
11: to.
8: When you've got a one carton per person limit per day.
11: Exactly.
8: That is serious
11: they're
8: going.
11: They're starting at 8 a.m.
8: But, you know, but I love the fact they're in their singlets, in their shorts. They're loving. They've got their spots. They have it every year.
11: And everyone's got their team. They're so informed.
8: But they've got the TV set up. They've got their own power supply. Yep. There's one bloke, I thought he was going to launch the space shuttle from where he was. He had that many screens going and fridges happening and people running around the place. And the passion was great beforehand out on pit. I was lucky enough to be out on the starting grid. And, the national anthem was great. The prayer for the drivers to come home safely was fantastic. And thank God that's what happened during the course of the race. The race itself had everything. It had its lulls, as it should, in an enduro. And then,
11: drama.
8: Mate, the last 7-8 laps were unbelievable.
11: Have you ever run out of fuel?
8: No.
11: I have.
8: Have you?
11: It's pretty embarrassing when you're not in a race, to be totally
8: it's
11: honest.
8: It's even more embarrassing when you're about to win.
11: When you're about to win.
8: Bathurst. But it was absolutely sensational. The crowd was roaring. Everyone was into it.
11: Oh.
8: And then an amazing result. And we're going to speak to the winners shortly. But, Abs, can I just say, that is a national sport of significance. I've probably... In recent years, I'm coming to the grand final, head towards the racing. Last year's race was unbelievable. Mm. But being up there again, I just thought, no, you know what? We actually, as big as it is, this can just absolutely go to a new level as people start to realise, right, this is something we should all almost have a pilgrimage once in your life.
11: And there is a pilgrimage, but the problem is, as you mentioned, Eddie, there's just no infrastructure. They max out all the accommodation. And you've got, again, people with some deep pockets that support the teams. There's nowhere for them to stay.
8: No,
11: they want to spend their money.
8: Well, you can fly in and out, of course, but, you know.
11: I mean, I'm not on chopper money, but I'm... Was that your experience? Was it fun?
8: Well, I had to go up in the morning, come home at night to be here. So,
11: I
8: worked a treat.
11: Love it.
8: No, but it was great. But that's my point, though, is that it's all demographics... And this can be something even bigger.
11: Yes.
8: And I must admit, I was flying around a bit yesterday and flying around Bathurst and the beautiful countryside up there that you don't really see, you know, particularly
11: if you drive up it.
8: But no, if you're a Melbourne, if you're a Melbourne boy, I mean, for me, Bathurst was all about Ford versus Holden in the day and, you know, Alan Moffat and Peter Brock and, you know, Dick Johnson. Seeing Dick Johnson yesterday in tears was just unbelievable.
11: Oh, wasn't it beautiful?
8: I hugged his wife before the event started. And you're just in amongst it all. It was just fantastic. So we're going to take a break and come back shortly. And we're going to speak to the team that won Bathurst yesterday. And I reckon in the last 2 years, Bathurst is about to explode and go to a whole new level. I've seen it happen with the AFL, the NRL. I've seen it happen with big time, you know, even the soccer that happens here, and particularly the NFL in recent times.
11: Yes.
8: And I think it's time to see what goes on with V8 supercars. It's already a phenomenon, but I reckon it's ready to go to the next step.

0: Welcome back to Gold Sport. Abs, as I've told you, I had one of the great days in sport yesterday at Bathurst. It was such a pleasure to be there in the flesh, to watch it all happening on Channel 7 and on KO. It was quite amazing to be standing there watching the cars going around the mountain on the monitors, and then expecting to go outside to see the final lap and see Anton Di Pasquale like somebody stuck in the tunnel running out of petrol. Let's have a listen to the Channel 7 commentary as the leader in the last lap of Bathurst.
1: The drama.
0: Runs out of petrol.
2: He's run out of fuel. Brody Kostecki goes through to the race lead on the final lap, and Anton Di Pasquale has run out of fuel. It's a mountain boil over. Extraordinary scenes.
0: Abby, I've never seen a car pull a hamstring, but that's what happened. It was unbelievable.
1: A bit of soft tissue.
0: It was going beautifully, and bang! It was like a hammy or an Achilles tendon injury. It was unbelievable.
1: He was limping.
0: And as a result of that, Brody Kostecki and Todd Hazelwood became the kings of the mountain, having gone through a situation where they had a really bad pit stop. They were trying to change their brakes. This is what happened from that moment on, though.
2: If there's one thing we know about Brody Kostecki, you never, ever count him out of a motor race. This is an extraordinary moment for the story Dick Johnson Racing. Brody Kostecki and Todd
0: Oh, yeah, it does indeed. And joining us now on the line, believe it or not, they're still in a car, these two. Not driving around Mount Panorama, I hope, still. But Todd Hazelwood and Brody Kostecki join us on Gold Sport. Good on you, boys. Congratulations. Well done.
1: Well done, guys.
3: Oh, thank you very much, guys. I really appreciate it. It's been an absolute whirlwind of a day since trying to just let it all soak in, to be honest.
0: So where are you driving at the moment?
4: Oh, we're heading back to the Sydney airport at the moment, and I tell you, this has felt like the trip of eternity, to be honest, guys. It's been a real struggle.
0: Abby, I'm tipping that maybe if Anton Di Pasquale had the fumes that the boys have got going at the moment in the back seat of that car, he might have been able to get round that last lap.
1: Well, I've heard the fumes coming out of the trophy are enough that you could drive a car, given the amount of beer that they drank out of it at the pub.
0: Hey, boys, take us through the last couple of laps. Let's go to the pit stop where you had some dramas. And then you got back on the track. You went past Will Brown, Chaz Mostert, who put his Supra into the wall, which got the safety car out. And then suddenly it was just hot laps again, wasn't it? And it was quite amazing. And considering that you had the disappointment on the day before, we got pipped on the line for pole position.
1: Yeah, that they drank out of it at the pub.
0: Hey, boys, take us through the last couple of laps. Let's go to the pit stop where you had some dramas. And then you got back on the track. You went past Will Brown, Chaz Mostert, who put

0: Yeah, you're not wrong, Eddie. We had such a fast race car all day, and you know, Todd put us in a really good spot. You know, we got the track position, got into the lead. You know, we built ourselves a margin. Todd gave me the keys with a 10-second gap, and then I jumped in. And you know, leading up to that pit stop where we had a little bit of misfortune, we had a 20-second gap at one point. So yeah, we lost that gap because we got stuck in the pits for just over a minute trying to do a brake change. But you know, we just kept our heads down and just dug deep the whole race. And Tom Moore, my engineer, just kept me focused the whole race. So that's what happens on this crazy mountain. You know, really chooses the winner, and anything can happen. Late race safety cars always spice things up. So was really glad to come back through the field and to get that win.
1: Did you know De Pasquale had fuel problems, or when did you know? And when he suddenly, as I said, when it sounded like he dropped the anchor out the back and just stopped, what was your reaction?
0: To be honest, I only heard about the fuel problems about 10 seconds before he ran out. I got told by my team that you know, there's a possibility that Anton might run out. And yeah, lo and behold, 10 seconds later, he was crawling up mountain straight. So I was in disbelief when I passed him, to be honest. There were so many emotions that were trying to come out. And, you know, it was such a big day for us. And obviously, you know, having that little bit of pit stop misfortune and, you know, what it could have been, obviously finishing P2, still a great result. But, you know, we had such a dominant car, you know, track record during the race. And just, I still struggle trying to find the words to describe it.
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4: 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There's a car fire in Langwarrin South on Baxter Turidan Road eastbound for the Western Port Highway. Over in Clayton South, a crash on Westall Road northbound for Centre Road. Looking at your run home on the Hume Freeway, it's slow going outbound from Craigieburn Road through to Donnybrook Road. And on the Monash Freeway, outbound delays are picking up from Stud Road all the way through to Belgrave Pelham Roads. 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

0: Welcome back to Gold Sport. We've got Brody Kostecki and Todd Hazelwood fresh off their Bathurst triumph.
1: Well, I don't know about fresh.
0: Fresh is probably fresh not the
1: operative
0: term.
1: Touch, yeah.
0: But something, Eddie, that struck me last night watching it on the screen was just seeing the emotion pouring out of Dick Johnson. And, of course, racing is such a team sport. Gents, how did it feel watching those pictures back and knowing what it meant to your team leader?
2: It's really, really cool to see the emotion that went through the whole team, to be honest. And both Brody and I hold DJ in such high respect. And to see his emotion, he's been going to Bathurst for so many years now, and he's experienced probably more lows than highs. So to rack up that fourth Bathurst win for the team, is really, really special. And yeah, there wasn't a dry eye in the garage, that's for sure. It was super special.
1: Well, if you want to have a good look at his reaction, go back to that pit stop. There's a shot of him with his head in his hands. He was breathing fire at that stage. He thought it was gone. And I must admit, at one stage there was a shot into the Di Pasquale team headquarters, and there was a little bit of wharfie time.
0: Oh, no.
1: Yeah, there was a bit of wharfie
0: little
1: time.
0: Little premature celebration.
1: As I said, I was with my son, Xander, and we went, oh, geez.
0: They gone a bit early.
1: Early crowing.
0: You never know. Until you actually see the checkered flag at the mountain, you just never know.
1: Oh, it was unbelievable. And it was, but what a great day it was. I was having photos with Dick's wife and all sorts of people, and there were kids running around. It was just fantastic. But I thought the whole build-up, the prayer beforehand for the drivers, I thought was a really, really great touch. And John Williamson singing Advance Australia Fair and True Blue, and the place was just humming.
2: It's such a cool event.
1: Well, boys, you say grand final. The AFL grand final had a reach of 6.5 million. The NRL grand final reach of 6 million. And the supercars yesterday at Bathurst, 6 million as well. So amazing figures.
0: On par.
1: 4 days of over 200,000 people being at the track. 80-odd thousand with 41,000 people camping up there was just, I thought it was a cultural phenomenon yesterday. I loved it so much.
0: You should see the look on his face, boys. He's going to be back every year. So you'll get that photo. Don't worry about that. He's absolutely converted.
1: And, and the fact that Brody's a Collingwood man.
0: It's on. They're only winners.
1: It's the start. We're back.
0: Last question before we go, guys. Do you give your driver who's taking you to the airport any tips on how to get slip lanes there? Or does he just let him do his things?
2: No, she's the best driver around.
0: Oh,
2: so we're very
0: yes,
2: lucky.
0: She is. Love it.
2: Yeah, so we're very lucky. She's been looking after us all morning. We just sit back, relax, and just enjoy the journey.
0: Maybe a Macca's pit stop for some hash browns just to soak up what's been consumed.
2: How did you know?
1: Brody,
0: you can tell.
1: Good luck, guys, because the next race is, you've got a couple of big ones coming up. They've got Gold Coast and then Adelaide. So, you know, really good circuits, huge crowds. V8 supercars are on fire again. It's just fantastic. And, you know, now that we're getting these personalities like you guys coming through and these storylines, I can just see this building into something bigger. I think the V8 supercars, pardon the pun, are on the road to further glory off the back of a pretty good race yesterday. But the next couple of weeks are going to be sensational. Good luck, boys.
2: Thanks, guys.
0: Thanks for your time.
1: Two superstars, Brody Kostecki and Todd Hazelwood, the winners yesterday of the Bathurst 1000. It was unbelievable.
0: I'm feeling it radiate off you. You're going to be back. You'll be camping next year. Look out.
1: I hope I'm not jaded, you know, when I love my sports.
0: And I can feel it.
1: Yesterday, I just went, right, I want to just experience this one and suck it all in. And I loved it. And I love being up the top there with all the people who were there. And they're all listening today, Abs. They were talking. And I said, I got behind the mayor. We're going to get into elbow. We need the infrastructure fired up.
0: This is what sport's about, this feeling and this connection and community and the experiences that you can have. And that's why we love it on Gold Sport.
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6: 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There's a car fire in Langhorne South on Baxter Turidan Road eastbound for the Western Port Highway. Over in Clayton South, a crash on Westall Road northbound for Centre Road. Looking at your run home on the Hume Freeway, it's slow going outbound from Craigieburn Road through to Donnybrook Road. On the Monash, outbound delays are picking up from Stud Road all the way through to Belgrave Pelham Road. 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I'll check Melbourne's latest traffic again in 15 minutes.
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0: Welcome back to Gold Sport. I'm Eddie Maguire. This is Abby Jelmy. Abby, a big story. Front page of the Melbourne papers today was the Carlton players who had been to a private party on Saturday night, and two players ended up in hospital as allegations that there was illicit drugs involved in the situation. I don't really want to get into what was happening on the night itself, but more the collective issue that's happened in Australian rules football and in society over the last couple of months, particularly in relation to the Sydney Swans with the Pullman Five and now these Carlton players that have found themselves in hospital. So my heart goes out to them, to their supporters, to their teammates, to their families. That was could have been a life and death situation, which takes me back to the whole reason for this. We have to make sure that in trying to clean up the drugs in sport, that we actually are, rather than just trying to clean up the PR scenario around it. Previously, the AFL have had drug rules, which has been about health and safety and
1: protecting the players
0: and anonymity. And that all makes sense until it doesn't. And it doesn't make any sense to me anymore. So I'm calling on the AFL Commission to make a stand on where we go to as a competition and be community leaders. People tell me all the time these days, Ebs, and you can fill in the gaps for me, that everybody's doing it. They do not test in Victoria on the roads for cocaine taking.
1: Which is remarkable.
0: So, all right, if that's the situation, we need to know what is really going on. My worry has always been about the cutting of cocaine because the prices are so high, and I'm led to believe that there was another substance involved, and that substance, if it is the one that we've been led to believe, has led to people being dying.
1: Yeah.
0: Early this year in tragic, well, you can't get any more tragic circumstances of people dying from a drug overdose. Mm. So this is always the worry, that footballers and people in general, young people, put themselves in harm's way. They start to believe that taking cocaine is something that happens every week. The fun tickets come out.
1: It becomes normalised.
0: Well, it's normalised, but the normalisation is you're still buying off the most
1: illegal
0: drug cartels. Forget the illegal. The drug cartels, they're not good people, you know, and they don't care about you. And if you die, bad luck. And they don't care if you play football or if you're a plumber or if you're a nurse. That doesn't make any difference. So my point is this. I think it's time now for the AFL. They've got a new drug rule coming in on December 31st, so January 1 next year. And I like what they're doing with this. But I think in the last couple of months what's happened is that the AFL have to protect the sport. There's been one thing protecting the players, but I think in protecting the sport they will protect the players because it seems now that the players, if they're still taking cocaine in their six-week break at the moment after what happened to the Pullman Five, then no one's listening.
1: The message isn't getting through. And you mentioned that it's about the AFL protecting themselves. It's about protecting their brand. And admitting that there is a problem in the system is something that is dangerous for an organisation like that to do.
0: I think it's not anti-AFL because it's everywhere, as we know. But don't throw your hands in the air.
1: No.
0: You know, I think parents have got to stop doing that. Oh, well, everyone's doing it. You've got to say no.
1: I mean, and parents is a good point because you've got young kids, whether you like it or not, footballers are role models.
0: The role models, but there can be role models to this is what happens.
1: Yes.
0: So I would have pointed to my kids and said, hey, listen, see this Pullman Five? It was all a good idea until it wasn't.
1: Yes.
0: And that's always what happens in these situations. So, look, it's going to be a couple of interesting days with this. As I said, the new rules will be rolled out soon. The AFL are despairing.
1: And what are the biggest changes that we're going to see?
0: No, I believe that the AFL will cite these players for conduct unbecoming, and I think there will be ramifications for them being caught if that is the situation with illicit drugs. Mm. So there will be a penalty. So my point is, why do we just wait till people get caught as far as you get a photo taken in a toilet? Or you're out at a nightclub or something like this happens.
1: You have to go to hospital.
0: Just come out and say from now on, if you take these drugs and we get you, you're going to have 4 weeks to rehabilitate.
1: So if you test positive for illicit substances.
0: And it's not about
1: no strike policy.
0: But it's not about being suspended. It is you got 4 weeks to get off it.
1: Yes.
0: Okay? And then
1: and we'll provide the counselling and everything you need to get
0: we'll
1: off it. But
0: give
1: get
0: you
1: off
0: everything,
1: it.
0: But you've got to get off it. Yep. If you don't want to get off it, then you don't play.
1: Then you don't have to represent footy and get paid lots of money.
0: Yeah, you're out. So make the decision. And everyone talks about, oh, these young men, they're old enough, right? You've got to make a decision in
1: especially
0: life.
1: Especially in the court of law.
0: No, forget the court of law. In the court of life, you've got to make the decision whether you take drugs when you're 12, okay? Not 18, not 24, not 28. You decide whether you take a smoke, whether it was behind the shelter shed in the old days or you're having a swig of illicit underage drinking, or you take marijuana, or you take drugs, at some stage in your life, yes, it gets put in front of you because it's everywhere.
1: Mm.
0: And you either do or you don't. But now the consequences now are too big for everybody in this game. And I think the AFL need to be selfish and say, right, we're protecting the game. And if you want to be in it, you do it. Do this, behave this way. And if you don't, you're out.
1: And as you mentioned, Ed, you know, we're lucky in this circumstance that it wasn't fatal, but it can be.
0: Yeah, well, it's a near run thing because, as I said, I believe that there was a family who died out in Broadmeadows in similar circumstances earlier this year.
1: Gold Sport.
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4: 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A car fire in Langwarrin South on Baxter Turton Road eastbound before the Western Port Highway. Also a crash in Clayton South, Westall Road north and approaching Centre Road. On the Hume Freeway, slow outbound from Craigieburn Road to Donnybrook Road. Delays on the Deer Park Bypass outbound from Christie's Road to Hopkins Road on the Western Freeway. On the Monash, slow outbound from Stud Road to Belgrave Hallam Road. And works on the Hume Freeway, the Watson Street ramps are closed. Use the Donnybrook Road ramps instead. 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I'll check Melbourne's latest traffic again in 15 minutes.
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0: Welcome back to Gold Sport with Eddie McGuire and Abby Jelmy. And Ed, we've been so buoyed by what we've seen by the Wallabies so far, particularly their recent win over the Springboks over in Perth, that I think we all came into this Bledisloe going, maybe we can get them for the first time since 2003. But alas, it wasn't to be. The Wallabies suffered a 50-19 defeat at the hands of the All Blacks. And it was actually the coach Les Kiss's first loss as Wallabies coach in a test. And here's what he had to say.
1: Well, the second half, they dominated, didn't they? We did the work in the first half to stay in the hunt. They had a great purple patch. They were on top of us, but we came back with that try. Put it into a position where we could possibly come out and do some damage. I thought we started well.
0: What they do at Eden Park, Ed, is just one of the right institutions, of course, the All Blacks. And joining us to talk about it is former Wallaby and Stan Sport commentator in Gooks. I'm going to call him Justin Harrison. Justin, how you doing?
2: Oh, I'm okay. Jeez, it was a long Sunday.
0: The first half was good, though.
2: Was it? Yeah. You know, it's another 40.
0: We're not
2: that nation. We're not that nation that says we played okay and we're in it for 40 minutes. But unfortunately, 54th consecutive test match without a loss for the All Blacks. Just a staggering record. And listening to Les Kiss, absolutely. You know, the first half was a left and right punch combo that looked like we were staying with the All Blacks. But I think that the note of the match was that the All Blacks never really looked out of control, and second half certainly showed that.
3: There has to be a line in the sand somewhere and all this sort of stuff. What do we need to have Project Wallaby or Project Bledisloe?
0: Project Bledisloe.
3: And don't worry about Project anything else, just fix them. Because if we beat them, we're going to be good chance to beat anyone. But what do we need to do?
2: We can't boil the ocean, I know that much. But listen, we had a fair bit of confidence in the Springbok result because of the forward dominance and a considered back line that was performing well and getting to where they needed to be on the field. On the match at Eden Park, you know, the kick strategy looked a bit disjointed. We looked like we were probably in the second half not able to rise to the occasion. These are all things that you think a cohesive, consistent team should be able to accomplish. We did have some changes moving into that test match. And I think, you know, the All Blacks have got the luxury of having, look, let's just be honest, they've got a lot of depth, they've got a lot of star power, they had a lot of injuries going into this match, and we thought that was a chance to have a disrupted All Blacks side. But again, the confidence in what the All Blacks put on the field and the depth and breadth of talent selection that they've got inside their pathway system just speaks for itself. So, look, a week's a long time in sport, Eddie and Ab, you know that. Yep. You know, the boys will work hard to look at what they've got wrong, some pressure moments that they could have done better, some individual errors. These are things that are not insurmountable and sort of unfixable, but a 50-19 scoreline means that you really need to knuckle down and defend a lot better than you did on the weekend.
3: Now, Googs, mate, you know I'm Melbourne. I'm an AFL guy. Right?
2: I know where you're from, mate.
3: Yeah, right.
2: I know where you live too, Jay.
3: I'm with you. I'm with you. Right? I'm joining. This is what I'm saying.
0: We want to get on board.
3: You guys, because I'm sick of my New Zealand friends giving it to me about something I don't even know what I'm talking about.
2: You and me, boss.
3: So what do we have? Come on.
0: And we've got a World Cup on the horizon. Well, listen, that's what this is all about.
3: Don't worry about the World Cup.
0: I'm worried about the World Cup.
3: Forget the World Cup.
0: World Cup's a moment.
3: We've just got to beat these guys.
2: We'll be right.
3: But focus up. Everyone talks World Cup. It's like tomorrow. It never comes. Today, this game, this week, what do we need to do? Do we need to get horns outside their hotel room all night? What do we... Something...
2: We need to get some elbows and knees. I think violence and fear of putting that on the field again, that's a great motivator. There's nothing like a distinct lack of alternatives to sharpen the mind, Betty.
3: Yep.
2: Firstly, I'll address your first point. The problem that you've got is that you have Kiwi friends, mate, for a start.
3: Exactly.
2: I don't have any New Zealand friends, so get rid of them for a start. And secondly, let's see some venom and starch in that jersey, and I know that that's what's going to be a big motivator this week.
3: All right, let's get stuck into it. I can't wait to see it, because I know the Wallabies, as Abby said in the intro, have been playing really well. It's Les Kiss's first loss as the coach. So, okay, let's take that.
0: Yes.
3: You come up against a good team. If they get on top of you...
0: The best team.
3: They run over the top. It happens in all sports, and they did in the second half. So let's get the optimism up.
0: And let's get them in Australia and see what we can do when they're not at the fortress that is Eden Park.
3: I do love Googs.
2: Absolutely.
3: You can have all the optimism in the world. You can have all the tactics in the world. And as Mike Tyson said, all the best tactics in the world fall apart when you get punched in the face.
2: That's right.
0: Beautiful.
2: Exactly right.
3: That's poetry.
0: Be good at school sports, kids, as well. Be gentle, be kind, John be Keith. Sportsmanlike, but we do love it. We do love it. And
3: that's all right, but this is a combat collision game. Let's get the motivational going, all right?
2: Isn't it?
3: When they get that haka going, we've got to get the energy off the haka and look at them and drive it into them.
2: Correct. It's turning into the rhyme of the Ancient Mariner, isn't it?
0: I reckon you've got to fly Eddie up and just get him to the pre-match because he's about to run through him. He started warming up.
2: I'd like to see that.
0: Yeah, so would I. So would I. And then he could talk tactics and just see how we go.
3: Well, I think Gulch and I got the same tactics. Just whack him.
2: Yeah, it doesn't require skill. Just fly him in.
0: Well, we know that this is such a proud team and that Les Kiss isn't going to take this one lying down, and we're expecting a big bounce back when they take him on in the second Bledisloe Cup match, which is going to be at a Core Stadium later this week.
2: Yes, we cannot wait.
0: I reckon they might get him in the second Bledisloe, just maybe.
3: Let's hope so. Hey, we didn't even talk about the races. It was a fantastic weekend of races with the Caulfield Guineas. This week and on Friday, we'll be talking about the Everest and the 150th running of the time-honoured Caulfield Cup.
0: Bit of cricket as well, I reckon. There's so much going on in the world of gold sports. See you next week.
3: Go on, Abs.
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21: Good evening, I'm John Michael. It's been revealed a teenager accused of running down a woman in a stolen car yesterday was on bail at the time. The 16-year-old was a no-show at his children's court hearing today over the Flinders Street hit run and has been remanded in custody. Police Minister Paul Edbrook says his thoughts are with the female victim and the onlookers.
22: I think any incident that involves a vehicle and pedestrians is particularly scary.
21: The Coalition is keeping the pressure on Labor over its messy backdown regarding the tax office ban on credit card payments. The government stepped in on Friday to delay the introduction of the ban until next July, but Small Business Minister Anne Ali has been asked multiple times in question time when she was made aware of the ATO's decision.
23: On October 1st, the ATO announced their decision that they would not be accepting credit cards, and that's when I found out.
21: It comes as small business groups launch a campaign urging the government to rethink the credit card surcharge ban. An Australian citizen is on his way back home 5 years after he was arrested in Iraq. Engineer Robert Pether was arrested on fraud charges in 2021, but has always maintained his innocence. Foreign Minister Penny Wong says she spoke before he boarded the plane.
24: But most importantly, I wished him well for his reunion with the family and for his recovery in the future. I know this has taken a real toll on him and on his family.
21: That's on the ABC there. And today marks the 24th anniversary of the Bali bombings. 88 Australians died back in 2002 when two bombs exploded in Kuta at Paddy's Bar and the Sari Club.
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21: To Gold Sport now, and Zach Butters is confident moving home will make him a better player in 2027. The 26-year-old has enjoyed his first day in Western Bulldogs colours after leaving Port Adelaide.
25: Yeah, it's exciting. It's good to put the colours on and, yeah, very happy it's official and that, yeah, I'm back home.
21: Meanwhile, the Bombers have declared their interest in Brisbane's Kitty Coleman, despite the defender still having a year to run on his current contract with the Lions. And in cricket, day four of the opening test between Australia and South Africa is now underway, with the Aussies resuming a short time ago with an overall lead of 139 runs.
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21: A few showers around this evening. Right now it's 15 degrees in Box Hill. And how'd you like to be stranded in Bali with Barnsley? Get the code word from Christian O'Connell after 7 a.m. tomorrow and you and three friends could win an amazing getaway with Gold 104.3.
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0: Last week, two Hall of Famers. Bobby had the temper trap. Sun Gazer, Some Geezer.
1: Sun Gazer.
0: I really like that one. It's like a kind of Cockney phrase. He's trying to do it in the style.
1: Sun Gazer.
0: He's trying to do a Jason Statham. Some Geezer. Some Geezer.
1: Sun Gazer.
0: And this one, Dan, had the Fontaine Starburst. I want to see you alone. I want Sharon Stone.
3: I want to see you alone. I want Sharon Stone.
0: All right. There were two great ones. All right. Brand new Misheard Lyrics. Let's see what you've got. Athalie Mason. Oh, great name. Queen Bohemian Rhapsody. Bismillah, no, we will not let you go.
4: Bismillah, no, we will not let you go.
0: Or is it Athalie's friend Mitch Miller? Mitch Miller, no, we will not let you go.
4: Bismillah, no.
0: It's very quick, but I think it's a Mitch.
4: Bismillah, yes. No, we will not let you go.
0: Yeah, Mitch in there. Rich has got Adele. Hello. Sorry, I don't know what was in there. Hello. And, Adele, hello. Tell you I'm so sorry.
5: Tell you I'm sorry.
0: Tell you I'm so sorry. Is it tell you I'm snoring?
5: Tell you I'm sorry.
0: Yeah, snoring's yes. There.
5: Tell you.
0: Kiara Eden's got Calvin Harris with Florence Welch, Sweet Nothing. I'm living on such sweet nothing. Or has Florence got a headache and she's actually living on sexy Nurofen? Oh, that's a great one. Not just Nurofen, it's sexy Nurofen. It's a special under-counter one they do.
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0: Melissa, John Farnham, Age of Reason. Someone's got another misheard on top of the misheard. So, John Farnham, Age of Reason, now that our fathers have gone, this line.
6: And now that our fathers have gone.
0: Thanks to this feature, whenever I hear that now, we hear the original misheard, which is now that I fathered a dog.
6: And now that our fathers have gone.
0: Now there's a new miss here. Now that our fathers at golf.
7: Yeah.
0: All right, Phil has got Midnight Oil, Power on the Passion. It's better to die on your feet than live on your knees. Or is Peter Garrett nibbling his knees? It's better to die on your feet than nibble your knees. Oh, there's nibbling in there. It's 100% nibbling your knees. Yeah, brilliant.
2: Instant Hall of Famer.
0: Peter, Noah Rinker, Save My Soul. You only get one shot, everything to lose.
8: You only get one shot, everything to lose.
0: Or does Noah love a vindaloo curry? You only get one shot at the vindaloo.
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0: Wow. Crystal clear. Great spot, Peter. You only get one shot at the vindaloo?
8: You only get one shot at vindaloo.
0: Come on in.
2: Instant Hall of Famer.
0: Very, very good. 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Thank you very much, Joey, Mr. Rix. 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

0: Christian O'Connell's show. Rate your weekend out of 5. Let me know. Patsy, how was yours?
1: I have to say it was 5 out of 5. Had a brilliant, great weekend, yeah. Operation Christmas in our household is now well and truly launched and underway.
0: Second weekend in October.
1: Yes, a bit earlier. You might remember Friday I said the neighbours next door had already put up their Christmas inflatables. And
0: shots
1: my husband,
0: fired in the cul-de-sac.
1: Yes, the war is on, and there's no way that the love god, my husband, could be beaten. So it meant that we also had to launch 2 weeks earlier this year. So he got all new outside lights. He's put up about 80 metres of icicle lights.
0: Oh, my word. I don't think even the Eiffel Tower has that. 80 metres?
1: 80 metres. It looks magnificent.
0: Does it?
1: It does. It looks beautiful. You should see it. You could see it from two suburbs
0: away.
1: Well,
0: we probably can. I'll go on Google Earth. We'll have a look. Great Wall of China and Pat's place with the lights up.
1: Took him all weekend. So he's got white lights and coloured lights he's introduced. He likes to tweak it a little different each year. And we've introduced coloured lights.
0: Oh, I love coloured lights. Yes. Every other year, I'm allowed to have coloured lights on the Christmas tree. The rest of the family think they look tacky. I love coloured lights on the tree. But Patsy, it is really early.
1: I mean, you're
0: even earlier than Halloween.
1: Oh, that's okay, though. That's all right.
0: All right, let me tell you about what happened Friday afternoon. Okay, so my youngest daughter, who is a month away from 20, she is weeks away from finishing her second year at university. A bright spark, okay? Promising future ahead of her. I get a panic call from a Friday afternoon. Dad, I've just swallowed a ring pool from a can.
1: Oh.
0: What should I do? Oh, and first of all, I'm going to go, why are you calling me? You need to go to the emergency department right now.
2: Not the emergency department.
0: No, you have to.
1: Yeah,
2: because you swallowed a can.
0: No, because I'll tell you why. I even put it into ChatGPT. That's who my daddy is. And it said, you got to tell your kid to go to the emergency department because it can tear the esophagus or the stomach lining and the small intestine.
1: Oh, right.
0: Yeah. Okay, so I said, you need to go to the emergency department, right? I'll meet you there. Go to the Epworth. She says, no, don't worry. Sam, my boyfriend's going to take me. I'm like, fine, okay. Can you just let me know what happened? Yeah, we were having a picnic and I chugged a can of a drink called, I'm not familiar with it, Vodka Double Black.
2: Oh, Smirnoff Double Black. A classic. A classic.
0: And I went, a picnic? You're drinking that? Students.
2: Not like a high tea.
0: No, certainly isn't. Anyway, it's just a girl emergency department. It's there for a couple of hours. I said, they do two rounds of x-rays. Because it's aluminium, they can't find it. And they said to her, look, it's obviously not in your esophagus. You're breathing okay. You're swallowing fine. So it's going to process itself naturally. So she's in there for a couple of hours, obviously. And I just, to keep her going, I said a little voice note going, hey, why then? Maybe get them to do a scan of the brain. Just see how it is. A little bit of dad banter to lighten up. She has the audacity to send me this voice note blaming me. Have a listen to this.
3: Brain is working fine. Just a happy day frolicking in the grass turned sour when I open mouth chugged a Smirnoff Double Black.
0: Open mouth chugged.
3: And you know, it's probably your fault because I feel like when we were younger, we would always like rip off the can of the. Do you know, like you rip it off and then like you bend it even further to take it off of that, and then it fell in my drink, and I had a moment of like, I need to remember that this has fallen in my drink.
0: You really should.
3: And then I put it down, and clearly forgot, and then chugged it.
2: And that's your fault.
0: That's my fault.
2: That's your fault.
0: So my wife goes to me. She goes, Chris, to help the doctors. The doctors want to know the dimensions of the ring pool. You're going to need to go to a drive-through and get one of these cans. I had to get in the car, go to the nearest drive-through I could find, right? Bottle shop, jump out, because I don't know where they are. I don't drink Double Black Smirnoffs. I go to the young guy behind the counter, had a photo of it. Do you know where these are? I go, yeah, they're over there. And I could see him looking at me like, odd choice. And I only need one. I go to queue. There's a lady behind me called Janice who listens to the show. She asked for a selfie. I can see her looking at me in one lone can as if it's a traveller that I'm just going to have this before I go home to take the edge off how I feel right now. I'm going to open mouth chug. Smirnoff Double Black on a Friday at 4. The optics don't look great. No.
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0: Christian O'Connell's show. Christian, I ran out of fuel just as I was about to pull into the petrol station. The car literally rolled silently into the servo and stopped at the pump.
1: Oh, that's brilliant.
0: I went from a "oh no" moment to a legend moment. That's incredible scenes. Richard, that's great. Christian, I ran out of fuel 50 k's up a dirt road in Zambia, a long way from the nearest city. So I had to catch an oxen cart to go and get some fuel and go back via oxen cart. That's amazing. What a story. Pat, you got a story about running out of fuel, mate?
1: Yeah, I'm always running out of fuel. I'm a bit like Sarah, your wife. I don't like fueling the car up, but I ran out of fuel in the middle of the car wash.
0: Oh, Patch.
1: Yes. I just kind of conked in there and then it wouldn't even start. It wouldn't even start. And then I had to do the guilt phone call to my husband and said, the car's not working. And he said, has it got fuel? And I said, oh, yeah, no, I don't think so. And he said, why do you do this all the time? So he had to go and get a jerry can and come. But the trouble was, it was like a single car wash. It was a Sunday afternoon. Yeah. And everyone was waiting to use it. So there was like this mile long of cars. It was awful. We couldn't move out of it. Couldn't get the car moved.
0: Oh,
1: couldn't
0: no.
1: even roll it out.
0: What a place
1: until
0: to be stuck.
1: He fueled it. He was so annoyed with me. It's not good.
0: Sally's on the line. Sally, what's your story for us then? What your story about swallowing something?
2: Yes. My daughter was at the dentist getting her teeth cleaned, everybody's favourite thing to do. And she's sitting there with her mouth open and the dentist says, don't swallow. She goes, sorry, what did you say?
0: Oh, no, too late.
2: And he said, don't swallow. She had swallowed the little head toothbrush off the drill.
0: Oh, no.
1: Oh, poor thing.
2: We had to go and get her x-rayed and everything. I think they were more worried it was in the lungs than anywhere else.
0: Yeah.
2: Mm. Yeah, so that was her love of the dentist turned into hate.
0: Yeah, incredible. Sally, thank you very much for your story.
2: Thank you.
0: Let's go to Ken now. Ken, what's your story for us, Kenny?
3: I was laying at my dad's place in October a few years ago, and I fell asleep, and I was having a chopper-chop, and I fell asleep. And that was in October.
4: Ken, you don't sound like a chopper-chop sort of guy.
3: Yeah, I just fell asleep with a chopper-chop in my mouth in October. Well, I must have, because in March the next year, I got rushed to hospital. They thought I had appendicitis, and they said, it'll just be keyhole surgery. I was cut from all the way down. 5 hours later, they took a chopper-chop stick out of my colon.
0: Oh, my God, you're kidding.
3: And they said it must have had a bit left on the end, and it
4: still got a big
3: its way down and sat there for so many months just jiggling around.
0: They're big little sticks, aren't they, in the old chopper chops?
3: Yeah, because the surgeon, I woke up and the surgeon had it in a bag and he's waving it in front of his face. So, do you remember this?
0: Reunited.
4: I'll finish that.
0: A couple of licks left on that one, sir.
3: And I had to go for x-rays that day, the day after, and there was a gentleman in the x-ray department, and he looked at my file and he's gone, oh, you're chopper-chop man. I know you. You're chopper-chop man.
0: You're the sort of story they've been doing at medical conferences around the world, the chopper-chop man, Australia.
3: Yeah, well, I actually asked if they could put it in their journal. But they did delete my name.
4: A cautionary tale.
0: Yeah. Ken, that is an amazing story. Very, very funny. Ken, thank you so much for sharing that today. You really made us smile.
3: Pleasure.
0: Thank you.
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0: Christian O'Connell Show. All right, I think this is going to be a big time waster. Yes, it is beer bands. It's Oktoberfest. All right, beer bands. Tally, who loves a frothy.
1: Ooh.
0: Cyndi Lauper, they call her Cyndi Lager.
1: Silverbus.
0: Walk the Goon.
1: Gold.
0: Foster's the people.
1: Gold.
0: ABBA love to crack open a few.
2: No.
0: Excuse me. Well, they're getting on a bit, you know. Sometimes the bowels can be a bit, you know, they love to.
1: Sorry, ABBA love to what?
0: They love to crack open a few. I was just saying, you might have just, maybe some reception on the radio today. Slabber.
1: That's gold.
2: Brilliant.
0: Pint Floyd.
1: Silver.
0: Tinny Turner.
1: Silver.
0: Bintang Clan.
1: Oh my god. That might be one of your best of the year. Bintang Clan. Gold.
0: I can see it now. Oh, Ghostface Killer.
1: In the singlet.
0: And Stevie Wonder. Loves a couple of cold ones at the weekend.
1: Yeah.
0: That's right. Stubby Wonder.
1: Why did you end on Bintang Clan?
0: I don't know. Why did I go in for Stubby Wonder?
1: Over.
0: Let's just remember the good old days of Bintang Clan. Now, Rio, what have you got? Beer bands.
1: These rappers love a beer. Bone Chugs and Harmonies.
0: Oh, very good. Gold.
1: This rapper loves a beer as well.
0: Yeah?
1: He's MC Hammered.
0: Oh, no. He's had too many. He's out with the blues.
1: Who else loves a beer? Jared Leto loves a beer. He's banned 30 Seconds to Mars.
0: No, Jared Leto? He's going over everyone's head right now.
1: Don't remember 30 Seconds to Mars?
0: Well, briefly.
1: And these guys in Vegas, they're bloody crazy when they go to the pub.
0: Yeah?
1: It's the Brewman Group.
0: Oh, terrible. Bronze. All right, what have you got then? Beer bands? Shuey Lewis in the news.
1: Oh, that's gold.
0: There you go. That's going to take some beating, actually. That's just come in from Alison. Well done, Alison. All right, what about No Stout?
1: Oh, gold.
0: There are a lot of time wasters coming in. Beer bands is, I'm surprised in this country, incredibly popular. Not Lady Gaga.
1: Mm-hmm.
0: No, Lady Crown Lager.
1: Dad's love a Crown Lager. Gold.
0: Uncanny 4X Men.
1: Silver.
0: What on Brett? VB40.
1: Silver plus.
0: Asahi Morissette.
1: Bronze.
0: The VBGs.
1: Gold.
0: Well done, Andy. Pukey Lewis in the booze. He's had a few too many chewies.
1: Silver plus.
0: Stein Inch Nails.
1: Very good. Gold.
0: Ace of Case.
1: Gold.
0: Well done, Jono. Budweiser.
1: Budweiser. Gold.
0: Well done, Nathan. Barley Manilow.
1: Yeah, silver.
0: Killing Heineken.
1: Silver.
0: VBDC.
1: Gold.
0: Beer bong, Jody.
1: Gold.
0: That's very good. Katie Peroni.
1: Gold too.
0: By the way, I had a pint of Peroni Saturday night in a bar. $20!
1: It's crazy.
0: $20!
2: Oh, wow.
1: Yeah.
0: I couldn't believe it.
1: Yeah.
0: $20!
1: I have a theory. I think beers are cheaper in Sydney than Melbourne. I know everything else
2: really?
1: In Sydney is more expensive.
0: No, you're onto something. Yesterday, I ordered a pint of Peroni, $17.50.
1: Yes. Mm. Yeah, that's, I don't know what it is.
0: That's right at the top. You heard it here first. Conspiracy. I call Jones a man for that conspiracy feature they do. Keggy Loggins.
1: Keggy Loggins is gold.
0: well done, Josh. And that's the end of them, sorry. I got distracted and I saw a diary alert pop up.
2: Oh.
0: And it distracted me. That's all it takes. That's all it takes. It's a flimsy focus I have. All right, Rio, who is winning?
1: Alison, she led from the top with Shuey Lewis.
0: Shuey Lewis and the news. That's you, Alison. Congratulations. We are back tomorrow. Do you want to borrow intern Pete? My intern is now for hire as Australia's intern. So if you'd love to come and have Pete round at your job, whatever you do, email me, christian@christianoconnell.com.au. We're back tomorrow. Thank you very much for joining us.
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0: Melbourne, history is about to be made. 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

0: Christian O'Connell's show. Sue, our boss, has just sent me a photo and reports of an Aussie restaurant right next door to Buckingham Palace.
1: Incredible.
0: Incredible. She had the Thai beef salad that came with genuine Australian umbrellas in it. This is so good. And we're on to something now. Where have you seen Australian restaurants or bars around the world, significant landmarks of the world? I mean, is there one next to the Vatican?
1: Yeah, there should
0: be. You know,
1: be.
0: The Pope wants to go and get a quick pot in between masses. He can go in and get a schooner. Stonehenge could easily have a little outback restaurant near there.
1: Chico Roll, maybe?
0: Yeah, yeah. Same with Taj Mahal, Great Wall of China.
1: Taj Mahal!
0: They're all missing something, looking after your Australian tourists. The image you want on the side of Taj Mahal is powerful, is it? You know? Mount Everest as well. All that space on the way up. All right, extra time on the time waster. We're looking for your fast songs. Rhea, you ready to mark?
2: Let's go.
0: All right, I would speed walk 500 miles.
1: Silver plus.
0: Not November rain, November Usain.
1: Gold.
0: Well done, Chris. I'll be riding machine gun.
1: Bronze.
0: Mm-hmm. David, I don't...
1: I think like faster than a shotgun.
0: Yeah. Another one eats my dust.
1: That's gold plus.
0: Well done, Lisa. Madonna sings Express Post Yourself.
1: Silver plus.
0: NXS speeds you tonight.
1: Gold.
0: You shook me all night, Le Mans.
1: That's gold.
0: Christian, not my sweet lord, my sweet Ford, George Harrison.
1: Silver.
0: You're so Usain.
1: Silver.
0: Not 9 to 5 by Dolly Parton, but 95. Yeah, the fuel.
1: Yes, silver.
0: Yeah. That's a nice try, man. Ain't no king of the mountain high enough.
1: Silver plus.
0: What I'm at, girls just like to have runs.
1: Bronze.
0: That's
1: come on now.
0: Yeah, that's from Adam. All right, who is the win this morning?
1: Lisa, brilliant. Another one eats my dust.
0: All right, there's a brand new time waste this morning at 8:30. It's your beer bands. Coming up next, we want to hear about your weekend. Rate your weekend out of 5.
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0: yourself.
1: Christian O'Connell's show. Right now, we want to know about your weekend. Rate your weekend out of five. Let me know. 0475-031043. Patsy, how was yours?
2: I have to say it was 5 out of 5. Had a great weekend, yeah. Operation Christmas in our household is now well and truly launched and underway.
1: Second weekend in October.
2: Yes, a bit earlier. You might remember Friday I said the neighbours next door had already put up their Christmas inflatables. And
1: shots fired in the cul-de-sac.
2: Yes. The war is on, and there's no way that the love god, my husband, could be beaten. So it meant that we also had to launch 2 weeks earlier this year. So he got all new outside lights. He's put up about 80 metres of icicle lights.
1: Oh, my word. I don't think even the Eiffel Tower has that. 80 metres?
2: 80 metres. It looks magnificent.
1: Does it?
2: It does. It looks beautiful. You should see it. You could see it from two suburbs away.
1: I'll go on Google Earth. We'll have a look. Great Wall of China and Pat's place with the lights up.
2: Took him all weekend. So he's got white lights and coloured lights he's introduced. He likes to tweak it a little different each year. And we've introduced coloured lights.
1: Oh, I love coloured lights. Yes. Every other year, I'm allowed to have coloured lights on the Christmas tree. The rest of the family think they look tacky. I love coloured lights on the tree. They're just it's just less sort of vanilla.
2: Yes,
1: I like the coloured lights. But Patsy, it is really early. I mean, you're even earlier than Halloween.
2: Oh, that's okay, though. That's all right. And then the other thing, we had a beautiful barbecue out in the back, you know, spring. The weather's getting better now.
1: Christmas.
2: It's Christmas. Christmas. And we've got a shocking thing with mozzies. Really bad mozzies. So we've got these mozzie coils. A lot of people have them. You get them at Bunnings. They're brilliant. Anyway, you're only meant to light like one, but because the mozzies really get stuck into my daughter and I, Chris, my husband, thought in his wisdom, I'll put about 3 or 4. I'll light about 3 or 4.
1: Hell of a smell, that citronella, whatever it is. Yeah. It's rank for us, let alone the mozzies.
2: Honestly, the next door neighbours must have thought that we were weeding or something next door because the smoke was billowing, so much so it was blowing into the house and set off the smoke alarm in the kitchen.
3: But were there any mozzies, Patsy?
1: Yeah.
2: No mozzies, not one single mozzie bite. But you're meant to use like one mosquito coil for about 20 square metres. Well, we had 4 and the smoke alarms were off. It burnt the table, which I was not very impressed with because that's cement. So, yeah. But I will give it a 5 out of 5. We had a great weekend.
1: Wait, you got a cement outdoor table?
2: Yeah.
1: That's not a place you only have in those Supermax prisons. I've never heard of that.
2: You can't move it.
1: What do you buy one?
3: But were there any mozzies, Patsy?
1: Yeah.
2: No mozzies, not one single mozzie bite. But you're meant to use like one mosquito coil for about 20 square metres. Well, we had 4 and the smoke alarms were off. It burnt the table, which I was not

0: cement glass mixed table.
1: Cement straight from Italy, this one.
2: Words were said yesterday morning when I went out to see that it had stained it. So
0: oh, my word. Not the cement table.
2: Pot plant on
0: oh
2: it now.
0: Oh, my word. Yeah, end times. End times. Pete, how did your stand-up go Friday?
3: Oh, yes. This made my weekend a 5 out of 5, actually. Friday night I did a comedy show. It was called Funny Buggers at Palms on Oxford Street in Sydney.
0: So this is stand-up gig number what?
3: Number four. Well, so, but this was the first time that we could go actually for as long as we like. So, I'll say like 10 minutes or so. And I think I went nearly 15.
0: That's 10 minutes is a long time, early long days time. For stand-up.
3: So after I had spent all last week on Pass the Pete around the country, I thought I'd have a bit of downtime to do a bit of writing while I was away. I didn't. I left my homework to the last minute, to be fair, and I wrote everything Friday afternoon. And I think the best feeling about was because I'd sort of written everything, I'd rehearsed it, I'd memorized what I thought it was going to be, and I just had a very distracting crowd, and I just did crowd work. Basically just worked
0: fantastic.
3: With I had two people that were having their own private argument during the comedy show, so I went and joined the argument for a little while as well. But it was one of now the most exhilarating one I've done. See, when you let me do it at your book launch, that was exhilarating. Now I've got this other feeling again. So I'm like, I've been sent this list. There's comedy shows in Glebe tonight, Alexandria tomorrow, and I'm like,
0: yeah,
3: I want to do
0: more, there whenever
3: more.
0: You can.
3: Yeah, so
0: last night Pete and I were having a beer, mm-hmm. and before Pete arrived, I was making some notes and ideas, and I was thinking, why they don't have comedy clubs on a Sunday afternoon? It'd be quite a nice place for comics to go and try new material. Yeah. Anyway, the barman comes up to Pete and I goes, there's a comedy club starting up two floors up.
2: Oh,
0: I came this close to jumping up and doing a set.
3: You did.
0: I was actually really thinking about it. I should jump up.
3: All the signs
0: you should
3: were there.
0: Have gone up.
3: You know what? All the signs were there. We had a booking at 5:30 at Elements Bar and Grill, but in my head, we're like, well, if we could start the comedy show now, because I don't want to miss out on the stakes, because you were paying as well, which I appreciate. But I did have that same feeling last night, Sean. Should we just do it? Like,
0: the one thing I was talking to Pete about 3 years ago on the show, we hired a comedy club and we did a stand up night. For people that really want to give stand-up a go, but they're frightened that they might get heckled. And we said the number one rule for the crowd was nobody heckles. These are all people doing it for the first time. I think we've got to bring it back.
1: Yes, it was great.
0: I love doing that. It was so much fun. And I think this year we should do it at the start of next year. Like a new year, new kind of challenge for people to do. And I was thinking we should hire the Comedy Store.
3: Love that.
1: Oh, yes, studios.
0: Yes.
1: Great one.
0: Yeah, we should definitely do it. All right, let us know then. How was your weekend? Rank it out of 5. I had quite an explosive weekend. One daughter in the emergency department.
2: Oh, no.
0: Accidentally swallowed a ring pull. I'll tell you all about it next. Somehow it's my fault. Somehow she said it's my fault.
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0: Christian O'Connell's show. I've just had an idea. When you want to do stand-up, you've got to get up and do it anywhere and everywhere. It's like building up your ex, like with anything. You've got to do as many gigs as possible. This week. Why? Why? You already know where I'm going.
1: Yep, yep.
0: Pete needs gigs.
1: Yep, yep.
0: I think we send him out into the streets. You know what, Pete? We know. It's our job, hopefully, to cheer people up in the morning. It is. I tell you, when they're very gloomy sometimes on the tram, is on the trains.
1: No.
0: Imagine then suddenly, my friend, your friend, your friend, intern Pete does an impromptu set for 5 minutes on the train, to the carriage, on the bus.
1: They would love that.
0: Pete, pop in. Let's see if he likes the idea.
1: We could get him one of those little mics, you know,
0: yeah.
1: And they put the amplifier on the
0: buskers have.
1: Yes, exactly, yeah.
0: So you need gigs. People need cheering up in the morning. Put those two together. You've got a suddenly a pop up comedy club popping up tomorrow morning on the go to the trains on the bus.
2: This is a great idea. No, I love this idea because you're right. I've got to get my hours up. I'm just putting it into my head.
0: We've got to cheer people up. Oh. Put those two things together.
1: That's how Seinfeld did it, right? Like he got all his reps up.
0: On the buses, subway. The trams.
2: We've got a new metro line here as well.
0: Well, there you go.
2: There's so many options.
0: You know, people are all gloomy in the morning and suddenly there's one. Is this on? What's on?
2: Oh.
0: Whatever happened to white dog poo, huh?
2: What happened?
0: I just thought the routine you do.
2: Can I wear the hat that I wore last week then?
0: Of course
2: can we bring
0: you can.
2: The hat?
0: Yeah,
2: we bring the hat.
1: Oh, the hat is back.
0: Wow, a cowboy hat really gets laughs at 7 in the morning.
2: Wow. We do it live?
0: Yeah, tomorrow morning.
2: Maybe we live stream it or something. I don't know. Look at me just going to take it to that next
0: brilliant,
2: level.
0: Brilliant. All right, let me tell you about what happened Friday afternoon. Okay, so my youngest daughter, who is a month away from 20... She is weeks away from finishing her second year at university. A bright spark, okay? Promising future ahead of her. I get a panic call from her Friday afternoon. Dad, I've just swallowed a ring pull from a can.
2: Oh.
0: What should I do? And first of all, I'm going to go, why are you calling me? You need to go to the emergency department right now.
1: Emergency.
0: No, you have to.
2: Because you swallowed a
0: No, because I'll tell you why. I even put it into ChatGPT. That's who my daddy is. And it said, you got to tell your kid to go to the emergency department because it can tear the esophagus or the stomach lining and the small intestine.
2: Oh, right.
0: Yeah. Okay, so I said, you need to go to the emergency department, right? I'll meet you there. Go to the Epworth. She says, no, don't worry. Sam, my boyfriend's going to take me. I'm like, fine, okay. Can you just let me know what happened? Yeah, we were having a picnic and I chugged a can of a drink called, I'm not familiar with it, Vodka Double Black.
1: Oh, Smirnoff Double Black. A classic. A classic.
0: And I went, a picnic? You're drinking that? Students.
1: Not like a high tea. It
0: no, certainly isn't. Anyway, it's just a girl emergency moment. It's every couple of hours. I said, they do two rounds of x-rays. Because it's aluminium, they can't find it. And they said, look, it's obviously not in your esophagus. You're breathing okay. You're swallowing fine. So it's going to process itself. Naturally. So she's in there for a couple of hours, obviously. And I just, to keep her going, I said a little voice note going, hey, why then? Maybe get them to do a scan of the brain. To see how it is. A little bit of dad banter to lighten up. She has the audacity to send me this voice note blaming me. Have a listen to this.
3: Brain is working fine. Just a happy day frolicking in the grass turned sour when I open mouth chugged a Smirnoff Double Black.
0: Open mouth chugged.
3: And... you know, it's probably your fault because I feel like when we were younger, we would always, like, rip off the can of the... Do you know, like, you rip it off and then, like, you bend it even further to take it off of that and then it fell in my drink? And I had a moment of, like, I need to remember that this has fallen in my drink.
0: You really should.
3: And then I put it down and clearly forgot and then chugged it.
1: And that's your fault.
0: That's my fault.
1: That's your fault.
0: What is it, how... these days, everyone blames their parents.
1: That's the problem.
0: All blame our parents, don't we? It's a pretty unique thing about this. You chugged, open mouth chugged, and a ring pull was in there that you've forgotten about.
1: You can blame your parents for a lot of things. I don't know.
0: It's
1: if
0: a bit
1: that,
0: much, isn't it?
1: I think that's stretching.
0: Get
1: it a
0: this.
1: Bit.
0: Right, so my wife goes to me. She goes, Chris, to help the doctors. The doctors want to know the dimensions of the ring pull. You're going to need to go to a drive-through and get one of these cans. I had to get in the car, go to the nearest drive-through I could find, right? bottle shop, jump out, because I don't know where they are. I don't drink double black Smirnoffs. I go to the young guy behind the counter, had a photo of it. Do you know where these are? I go, yeah, they're over there. And I could see him looking at me like, odd choice, I only need one. I go to queue, there's a lady behind me called Janice who listens to the show. She asks for a selfie. I can see her looking at me in one lone can, oh, as if it's a traveller that I'm just going to have this before I go home to take the edge off how I feel right now. I'm going to open mouth chug. Smirnoff Double Black on a Friday at 4. The optics don't look great. No,
1: there's something not right about that. A single can.
0: Yes, it's a single can.
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0: Christian O'Connell show. Christian, I ran out of fuel just as I was about to pull into the petrol station. The car literally rolled silently into the servo and stopped at the pump.
1: Oh, that's brilliant.
0: I went from a "oh no" moment to a legend moment.
2: It's a legend.
0: That's incredible scenes. Richard, that's great. Christian, I ran out of fuel 50 k's up a dirt road in Zambia, a long way from the nearest city. So I had to catch an oxen cart to go and get some fuel and go back via oxen cart. That's amazing. What a story. Pat, you got a story about running out of fuel, mate?
1: Yeah, I'm always running out of fuel. I'm a bit like Sarah, your wife. I don't like fueling the car up, but I ran out of fuel in the middle of the car wash.
0: Oh, Pat, you're kidding.
1: Yes. I just kind of clunked in there, and then it wouldn't even start. And then I had to do the guilt phone call to my husband and said, the car's not working. And he said, has it got fuel? And I said, oh, yeah, no, I don't think so. And he said, why do you do this all the time? So we had to go and get a jerry can and come. But the trouble was, it was like a single car wash. It was a Sunday afternoon, and everyone was waiting to use it. So there was like this mile long of cars. It was awful. We couldn't move out of it. Couldn't get the car moved.
0: Oh,
1: couldn't
0: no.
1: even roll it out.
0: What a place
1: until
0: to be stuck.
1: Fueled it. He was so annoyed with me. It was not good.
0: Sally's on the line. Morning, Sally. Welcome to the show. Thanks for calling.
3: Good morning, everybody. Thank you.
0: Sally, what's your story for us then? What your story about swallowing something?
3: Yes. My daughter was at the dentist getting her teeth cleaned, everybody's favourite thing to do. And she's sitting there with her mouth open and the dentist says, don't swallow. She goes, sorry, what did you say?
0: Oh, no, too
3: and
0: late.
3: And he said, don't swallow. She had swallowed the little head toothbrush off the drill.
0: Oh, no. poor thing.
3: We had to go and get her x-rayed and everything. I think they were more worried it was in the lungs than anywhere else.
0: Yeah.
3: Mm-hmm. Yeah, so that was her love of the dentist turned into hate.
0: Yeah, incredible. Sally, thank you very much for the story. Have a good day.
3: You too. Thank you.
0: Let's go to Ken now. Morning, Ken.
4: Good morning, mate. How are you?
0: I'm good, Ken. Hope you had a nice weekend.
4: Yeah, it was great. Thank you.
0: Good.
4: Really good.
0: Ken, what's your story for us, Kenny?
4: I was laying at my dad's place in October a few years ago, and I fell asleep, and I was having a chopper chop, and I fell asleep. And that was in October.
2: Ken, you don't sound like a chopper chop sort of guy.
4: Yeah, I just fell asleep with a chopper chop in my mouth in October. Well, I must have, because in March the next year, I got rushed to hospital. They thought I had appendicitis, and they said, it'll just be keyhole surgery. I was cut from all the way down. 5 hours later, they took a chopper chop stick out of my colon.
0: Oh, my God, you're kidding.
4: And they said it must have had a bit left on the end, and it
2: still got a big
4: its way down and sat there for so many months just jiggling around.
0: They're big little sticks, aren't they, the old chopper chops?
4: Yeah, because the surgeon, I woke up and the surgeon had it in a bag and he's waving it in front of his face. So, do you remember this?
0: Reunited.
2: I'll finish that.
0: So a couple of licks left on that one, sir.
4: Yes. And I had to go for x-rays that day, the day after, and there was a gentleman in the x-ray department and he looked at my file and he's gone, oh, you're chopper chop man. I know you.
0: You're the sort of story they've been doing at medical conferences around the world, the copper cup man, Australia.
4: Yeah, well, I actually asked if they could put it in the journal. But they did delete my name.
2: A cautionary tale.
0: Yeah. Ken, that is an amazing story. Very, very funny. Ken, thank you so much for sharing that today. You really made us smile.
4: Pleasure.
0: Thank you.
4: No worries. Have a good day.
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0: Christian O'Connell's show. These stories about running out of fuel and things you swallowed, amazing. Ken's story is a Hall of Famer. Yeah. Christian, I was working as a bus driver years ago, driving an articulated, for us muggles, bendy, bus, driving a rail replacement service, heading out the city on a three-lane arterial. You know what's coming up next. I suddenly lost power. The dashboard lit up with no fuel. Being an auto, I tried to steer from the far right-hand lane across to the left emergency lane. I didn't make it. Oh. At 4:30 p.m. in the middle of rush hour, I blocked two of the three lanes.
1: Oh, no. You could have been on the news.
0: I was not very popular. That comes from Sean.
2: It's just another misheard Monday.
3: Christian O'Connell's misheard lyrics.
0: Every Monday, we play back your misheard lyrics. If we agree with the misheard you're sending in, you'll hear this. If we don't hear it. And for the really great ones.
3: Instant Hall of Famer.
0: Last week, two Hall of Famers. Bobby had the temper trap. Sun Gazer, Some Geezer.
4: Sun Gazer.
0: I really like that one. It's like a kind of Cockney phrase. He's trying to do it in the style.
4: Sun Gazer.
0: He's trying to do a Jason Statham. Some Geezer. Some Geezer. And this one, Dan, had the Fontaine Starburst. I want to see you alone. I want Sharon Stone.
5: I want to see you alone. I want Sharon Stone.
0: All right. There were two great ones. All right. Brand new Miss Her lyrics. Let's see what you've got. Athalie Mason. Oh, great name. Queen Bohemian Rhapsody. Bismillah, no, we will not let you go.
6: Bismillah, no, we will not let you go.
0: Or is it Athalie's friend Mitch Miller? Mitch Miller, no, we will not let you go. It's very quick, but I think it's a Mitch.
6: Bismillah, yes. No, we will not let you go.
0: Yeah, Mitch in there. Rich has got Adele. Oh, hello. Sorry, I don't know what was in there. Hello. And, Adele, hello. Tell you I'm so sorry.
7: Tell you I'm sorry.
0: Listen, by the way, side note about Adele. She's incredible. I love Adele. But listen, careful. What about a few just a bit up-tempo bangers now? Please, Adele, just some up ones, okay?
1: Yeah, I know.
0: They can't all be.
1: How many breakups could one person have?
0: Yeah, I know. If you're her manager and she gets married, you must be like, God damn it.
1: The river's run dry.
0: Awful news. All right, so where were we? Telling you I'm so sorry. Is it tell you I'm snoring?
7: Tell you I'm sorry.
0: Yeah, snoring's there.
7: Tell you I'm sorry.
0: Kiara Eden's got Calvin Harris with Florence Welch, Sweet Nothing. I'm living on such sweet nothing. Or has Florence got a headache and she's actually living on sexy Nurofen? And again, tomorrow's code word, by the way, stranded in Bali, sexy Nurofen. Oh, that's a great one. Not just Nurofen, it's sexy Nurofen. It's a special under-counter one they do.
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0: Melissa, John Farnham, Age of Reason. Someone's got another misheard on top of the misheard. So, John Farnham, Age of Reason, now that our fathers have gone, this line. Thanks to this feature, whenever I hear that now, we hear the original misheard, which is now that I fathered a dog. Now there's a new miss here. Now that our father's at golf.
1: Yeah.
0: All right, Phil has got Midnight Oil, Power on the Passion. It's better to die on your feet than live on your knees. Or is Peter Garrett nibbling his knees? It's better to die on your feet than nibble your knees. Oh, there's nibbling in there. It's 100% nibbling your knees. Yeah, brilliant.
3: Instant Hall of Famer.
0: Peter, Noah Rinka, Save My Soul. You only get one shot, everything to lose.
8: You only get one shot, everything to lose.
0: Or does Noah love a vindaloo curry? You only get one shot at the vindaloo.
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0: Wow. Crystal clear. Great spot, Peter. You only get one shot at the vindaloo?
8: You only get one shot, everything to lose.
0: Come on in.
3: Instant Hall of Famer.
0: Very, very good. Right. Thank you very much, Jimmy, Mr. Rix. As always, whenever you miss hear them, email me, christian@christianoconnell.com.au.
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0: Christian O'Connell's show, our intern, is now available to you as your intern, Australia's intern. After the amazing scenes last week of Pastor Pete, you passing Pete around the country from Brisbane to Sydney, Sydney to Melbourne, Melbourne to Adelaide, and hearing Pete take an art class, realise we can't keep this beautiful exotic canary in the cage anymore. They've got to open up the birdhouse.
1: Down the mine shaft.
0: Fly, Petey. Fly, Petey. And he's now Australia's intern.

0: Quite the accent in that, my friend.
1: Well done.
0: We're learning. Learning, no G.
2: Getting into character.
0: Yeah, no, it's very, very good.
1: Love those horses.
0: All right, so we need somewhere for Pete to go this week. So Pete is up for coming and doing your job for the day, Australia's intern. We've had some voice messages over the weekend.
3: Hey, Christian, it's Trish from the Coliseum Theatre in Western Sydney. I'd like to know if intern Pete can run a theatre. There's so much that goes on behind the scenes. Is intern Pete up for the challenge? That's what I'd like to know.
0: Trish has an amazing theatrical voice.
4: Yeah, she's good.
0: What a voice.
4: Yeah. Yeah. I don't know a lot about theatre. What do you call it when people have to remember the lines for you in case you forget them?
2: I don't know.
0: I do not think they're going to have you doing that. I think you're more likely to be stocking up the drinks and sort of ice creams and stuff like that.
4: Oh, okay. But
0: so you think now you're going to be an intern and be like a theatre producer?
4: Director,
0: you
4: know, maybe.
0: This weekend's performance of Run for Your Vicar or whatever it is. Run for Your Trousers.
4: Should I mention I have special skills? I do have skills if people want them.
2: Like the fuel siphoning.
4: Well, yeah, I can siphon fuel if anyone needs that. I am a qualified chef. I'm a qualified cheese maker as well. So camemberts, brie, all that sort of stuff. Not great at that one, but radio producer. So if there's another radio show.
0: Brilliant. When did you start that? Is it a course you're taking? Good luck with that. Let's see how it works out.
4: I will too. I also worked at the Simpson Takeaway. That was my first job. Oh, and I can milk cows, by the way, as well. So we're covered for everything.
0: It's already ahead of a resume. It's incredible. All right, some more offers.
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0: makeup, spray tanning, blow dries, curls, upstyles. 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
1: That's it. That's a great offer.
2: That sounds fun.
3: Waxing.
2: Waxing didn't jump out on top of the list.
1: Upstyling.
2: Well, I mean,
1: and also, did anyone else hear that bloody great crow in the background?
2: Yeah. That sounds out bush. That's this place. I love Melissa. I love the idea of cutting someone's hair as well, if they let me.
1: I'm not going to let you do that. You'd be doing maybe some of the washes. They always have the lowest sort of assistant, don't they, doing the washing?
3: Yeah, not too,
4: sweeping
3: too
4: up their hair.
1: Yeah. How's that water pressure for you?
2: Too hot.
1: That's a great one. Thank you very much, Lisa from Insignia Hair.
5: Hey Christian, it's Kate calling from Flowers for Everyone. We heard that you're looking to get Pete out of the studio and into some local businesses, and we'd absolutely love to have him come and spend the day with us at our head design studio in Silverwater. 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
2: Ooh, flowers. Not my strong point, but I do love the idea.
1: What do you mean
2: it.
1: Not your strong point?
2: Well, I just don't know a lot about flowers.
6: That's the whole point.
1: We're going to only book in about one of them if we're doing it on It's Not Your Strong Point. It's why are you an intern? It's not Pete the Master.
3: What's your strong point?
1: Okay. Hey, come on. We've been working with him 6 months. Give me a minute. You put me on the bloody spot, you bugger.
3: Especially without notice.
2: You know I'm still in the room.
1: Oh, sorry, mate. Sorry.
2: Oh, there's some very good offers there. I love this idea.
1: Yeah. The whole thing about being an intern is the learning, observing, practicing.
2: Mm. I love this so much. It really jumps out at me doing the hairdressing, like as in to be, like, I've once thought about
1: that. The more that I hear you got some version of flowers, I'm also tilting it that way as well now. All right, we've got the time wasted coming up next.
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0: Christian O'Connell Show. Hey, Christian, I'm a florist. I'd love to throw my flower field hat in the ring for intern Pete to visit Miss Molly Floral Design. Oh, if there's anyone, you've never met anyone who's Miss Molly more than Pete.
1: Good golly.
0: We'll have him arranging flowers, making bouquets for all the men out there, proving that real men aren't afraid of a little floral action. Come on, guys, send him my way. I'll keep him busy. And I can't guarantee he'll leave with his dignity intact.
2: Oh.
0: Yeah, what's going on there? Well, we can't have any hazing. All right? You can't be hazing the interns anymore. They've ruined everything. Wokeness gone mad. All right, I think this is going to be a big time waster. Already for the last 2 hours, people have been sending in early ones. Yes, it is beer bands. It's Oktoberfest. Started yesterday for Patsy. Oktoberfest is actually every
3: started
0: month.
3: At 6 a.m. Yeah.
0: Oh, that's what we couldn't hear from you the first half an hour. Finishing your steins.
3: Stuff wouldn't work.
0: Up for grabs, best in show, pair of glass and spec savers. 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Oktoberfest has wrapped up in Munich. Punters consuming 6.7 million litres of beer.
3: Wow.
0: Well, that's probably nothing. Probably what was consumed over the weekend at Bathurst would have been way more. All right, beer bands. Tell you loves a frothy.
1: Ooh.
0: Cindy Lauper, they call her Cindy Lager.
1: Silverfuss.
0: Walk the Goon.
1: Gold.
0: Foster's the people.
1: Gold.
0: ABBA love to crack open a few.
1: No,
0: excuse me. Well, they're getting on a bit. You know, sometimes the bowels can be a bit, you know, they love to.
1: Sorry, ABBA love to what?
0: They love to crack open
1: crack
0: a few.
1: Sure, sure.
0: I was just saying, you might have just, maybe some reception on the radio today. Slabber.
1: That's gold.
3: Brilliant.
0: Pint Floyd.
1: Silver.
0: Tinny Turner.
1: Silverfuss.
0: Bintang Clan.
1: Oh my God. That might be one of your best of the year.
0: Bintang Clan. I can see it now. Oh, Ghostface Killer.
1: In the singlet.
0: And Stevie Wonder. That was a couple of cold ones at the weekend.
1: Yeah.
0: That's right. Stubby Wonder.
1: Why didn't you end on Bintang Clan?
0: I don't know. Why did I go in for Stubby Wonder?
1: Over.
0: Let's just remember the good old days of Bintang Clan. Now, Rio, what have you got? Beer bands.
1: These rappers love a beer. Bone Chugs and Harmonies.
0: Oh, very good. Gold.
1: This rapper loves a beer as well.
0: Yeah?
1: He's MC Hammered. Oh, no.
0: Oh, no. He's had too many. He's out with the blues.
1: Who else loves a beer? Jared Leto loves a beer. His band, 30 Seconds to Mars.
0: No, Jared Leto. He's going over everyone's head right now.
1: Don't remember 30 Seconds to Mars?
0: Well, briefly.
1: And these guys in Vegas, they're bloody crazy when they go to the pub.
0: Yeah?
1: It's the Brewman Group.
0: Oh, terrible. Bronze.
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0: Christian O'Connell's show. Early one to be marked, Shuey Lewis in the news.
1: Oh, that's gold.
0: There you go. That's going to take some beating, actually. That's just come in from Alison. Well done, Alison. Beer bands. All right, what about no stout?
1: Oh, gold.
0: There are a lot of time wasters coming in. Beer bands is, not surprised in this country, incredibly popular. Not Lady Gaga.
1: Mm-hmm.
0: No, Lady Crown Lager.
1: Dads love a Crown Lager. Gold.
0: Uncanny 4X Men.
1: Silver.
0: What on Brett? VB40.
1: Silver Plus.
0: A Sahai Morissette.
1: Bronze.
0: The VBGs.
1: Gold.
0: What on Andy? Pukey Lewis in the booze. He's had a few too many chewies.
1: Silver Plus.
0: Stein Inch Nails.
1: Very good. Gold.
0: Ace of Case.
1: Gold.
0: What on Jono? Budweiser.
1: Gold.
0: What on Nathan? Barley Manilow.
1: Barley, yeah, silver.
0: Killing Heineken.
1: Silver.
0: VBDC.
1: Gold.
0: Beer bong, Jovi.
1: Gold.
0: That's very good. Katie Peroni.
1: Gold too.
0: By the way, I had a pint of Peroni Saturday night in a bar. $20.
1: What? It's crazy.
0: $20.
2: Oh, wow.
1: Yeah.
0: I couldn't believe it.
1: Yeah.
0: $20.
1: I have a theory. I think beers are cheaper in Sydney than Melbourne. I know everything else in Sydney is more expensive.
0: No, you're onto something. Yesterday, I ordered a pint of Peroni, $17.50.
1: First thing. Yeah, that's, I don't know what it is.
0: Goes right to top. You heard it here first. Conspiracy. I call Jones and Manor for that conspiracy feature they do.
1: In that Tuesday.
0: Keggy Loggins.
1: Keggy Loggins is gold.
0: What on Josh? And that's the end of them. Sorry. I got distracted and I saw a diary alert pop up.
2: Oh.
0: And it distracted me. That's all it takes. That's all it takes. It's a flimsy focus I have. All right, Rio, who is winning a brand new Specs at Specsavers?
1: Alison, she led from the top with Shuey Lewis.
0: Shuey Lewis and the news. That's you, Alison. Congratulations. We are back tomorrow. If you have a job you'd love intern Pete to come and do with you, you can email me, christian@christianoconnell.com.au. We are back tomorrow. Thank you very much for joining us. Have a great day.
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30: I wish you well with your show.
0: So excited about 2027. It's going to be great. The Melbourne Grand Prix is happening, and we've been giving away tickets to just general admission tickets, which is pretty good in itself.
35: Pretty amazing, pretty absolutely. Good. But would you like to be in the grandstand? Would you like,
0: and I remember being one year, and I saw Jerry Hall just walking around.
35: Yeah.
1: And there was Dr. Chris Brown.
35: She gave Chris Brown the eye.
1: She was quite keen.
35: He was checking the fetlocks.
1: She said, have him glands were washed inflamed. And brought to my room. Chris ran away. I've never seen him run so quick in my life. But he's like a gazelle. But away from that, we've been giving these tickets away. And now it's time to upgrade someone.
35: So someone, all the people who've won have gone into a hat, and yep. We are going to be announcing who has got the upgrade to be in the grandstand.
1: And you know who that person is?
35: Tell me.
1: It is the one, the only, Beth.
35: Beth, it's you.
3: Did you say me?
1: It's you, Beth.
3: Did you say me?
1: We said you, Beth.
3: Oh, my God, I'm revved up like everything. I've never been in the grandstand ever.
35: Oh, wow.
3: Thank you, Josie and Amanda. I'm shaking.
35: You sound like a jockey, Beth.
1: You're going to run out of fuel.
35: Yeah, Beth.
3: I think I'm off and started racing already.
1: Bring it down an octave, Beth.
35: Beth, brilliant. Congratulations.
1: Done so well. Congratulations to you, Beth.
35: That's right. Well done.
3: That's fantastic.
1: That's okay, Beth. We're looking forward to the celebrity car race, which we're working on at the moment.
35: Oh, come on.
1: So far, Eddie McGuire, me, you.
35: And the big red car from the Wiggles.
1: I'm going to say put that into the wall. It's going to happen. Beth, good work, you. It's lights out in Melbourne. Don't miss the Formula One Moët and Chandon Australian Grand Prix 2027 in April. Tickets on sale now at grandprix.com.au. You're on the telly tonight with your son.
35: With my son, Jack. Let's discuss all that involves.
1: It's Jonesy Demander driving you home for Jam Nation.

0: Hello there, it's Jonesy and Amanda driving you home this Monday afternoon. And it works. It's good. You're on the telly tonight.
1: I am, with my son Jack.
0: When are you not on the telly, some might say?
1: Quite often. Sean McAuliffe has a new show called Sean McAuliffe Parents Evening, where parents and children, either the parent or the child is, I don't like the word celebrity, but there it is.
0: So you're the celebrity and Jack is the normal person.
1: The normal person.
0: But his celebrity's on the rise.
1: And we go against another couple of teams.
0: Mm-hmm.
1: And the parent has to guess what their child knows, whether it's popular culture. The subjects might be wrestling. It
0: yep.
1: might be music. It could be anything. And you have to guess how many questions your child can answer about that category. But the questions are silly and fun anyway. So it's academic, thank goodness.
0: It's
1: but academic. Some of it's quite interesting. For example,
0: yes.
1: It's generational. Jack didn't know who Elle Macpherson was.
0: Really?
1: He thought she might have been Jessica Alba. And we're all going, what? But then why would he know?
0: It was just a picture of Elle?
1: Yeah, just a picture. Because why would he know who she was?
0: What was the picture?
1: Just head and shoulders.
0: Oh, okay. It wasn't like the Tab commercial.
1: No, but
0: remember when we saw that? I remember my dad walking past the TV when that was on and he was drinking a cup of tea and he just tipped it all down his front.
1: I remember he also did that when he saw a boy George thinking that was a girl.
0: He did. Walk by, oh, she's all right. And I was just watching Countdown, didn't think of it. My father died thinking the boy George is a girl.
1: What a terrible lack of knowledge to take into heaven. So it's interesting, the generational stuff. Why would he know that? I assume people were born and Australians knew that in their DNA.
0: Yeah, you'd think so.
1: So it was fun. It was fun to compete with him.
0: Oh, good-o. He certainly brought the bants when he...
2: Very best of luck to you.
3: Thank you.
2: I'm sure you do well.
3: If I get these right, I can sleep inside tonight. That's good
2: answer. Very generous. Okay, eight. Eight lyrical names, but your mother has been on radio for 63 years.
3: Yes, yes.
4: That's true.
3: She started when she was middle-aged, so...
5: I didn't even hear that. What did he say?
0: He's got the gift,
1: hasn't he? Just, it gets feisty, don't you worry.
0: Sean McAuliffe is going to be joining us next. It's Jonesy and Amanda driving you home for Jam Nation.
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0: Hello, it's Jonesy Demander driving you home this Monday afternoon.
1: You know, we like to think as parents that we know our children pretty well and we know what they're good at and what they're bad at. Sean McAuliffe turned this information or lack of information into a game show and he's put the evidence on television. My son Jack and I appear on Parents Evening, which is on the television tonight, Sean McAuliffe's latest game show. I guess it's a game show, a parent-child game show.
0: Yeah.
1: We're on tonight. We thought, what better time to talk to Sean than now.
0: Here he is, the great man.
2: Hello.
0: Hello. Not since, and I think this time for it to come back, because there used to be Family Double Dare with Jerry Sont some years ago. But
1: were they physical dares?
0: They were physical dares, but we haven't seen that for some time. So I would say the world has been crying out for this genre to come back.
2: Well, it's not. We don't do any dares. Amanda was on it, of course. Jonesy, as usual, we never invite you to be on the show.
0: I think when what was it that show you used to do, the Generation One?
1: What do you mean? What you're talking about your generation? It was called.
0: I long established that Channel 10 hate me and anything that I have to do with them. So I'm happy. I'm happy to burn that bridge if there was even a bridge to begin with.
2: There was never a bridge built, but as I recall, because I was watching the second series of The Piano, and I'm sure that I saw you walking in the background in a shopping centre, and Amanda didn't even invite you over.
0: No,
2: The Piano.
0: She doesn't like me outshining her.
1: No, I phoned the ABC and said, "Cut him out.
0: Cut him out. I don't want him. It's like Joseph and his Technicolor Dreamcoat. It's the talents.
1: Enough about you, Brendan Jones. Sure. We're here to talk about my son Jack on this television program. Tell us, Sean, for those who don't know, tell us about the premise of the show.
2: Well, when I say we, I mean my own son, Gabe, and I invite on three sets of guests. Okay, so it's three teams of two, and each team is made up of either a parent, a famous parent perhaps, and their not-so-famous child, or a famous child and their not-so-famous parent. But it's important that one of them, at least, not have a filter. But we got Amanda and Jack on, and I don't think either of you had a filter. We had Abby Chatfield and her mum, again, no filter, and Brett Blake and his dad, and I don't know, maybe Brett's dad had a filter.
1: And I think Brett's dad sometimes wished that Brett had a filter.
2: Yeah, Brett has no filter. So tonight is unfiltered. And usually the point of it is that we get to see our celebrity friends in a slightly different light because you can't fake it. You can't play this persona in front of your parent or child. And Amanda, I've been saying all this morning in promoting the show that you come across on television and radio like a lovely person, but in reality, you're a complete monster. And that's what we see tonight.
0: And so with the hosting with your son, Gabe, do you guys like host together?
2: Yeah, that's the best way to do it. You wouldn't know that working with Amanda, but
0: no.
2: We share the duties equally.
0: Yeah.
2: And Gabe's doing the scorekeeping and the timekeeping. Oh. He's the functional fella. He's the car guy, keeps the show. Maybe he's kind of the Jonesy of the outfit.
0: Right, he's the brains of the operation.
2: Whereas all the adoration and all the press
0: goes to the magi gets
2: the magi.
0: All, yeah,
2: so Amanda slash Sean, we do the same function. Well, it's very good, and Amanda will tell you this, the joy of actually spending some time with your child, even though there's a camera there, it doesn't make it any less wonderful.
1: Isn't that the truth? And I know most parents are like this. You will do anything to hang out with your children. You will do anything, and so paying them to come on television has been the best thing ever. If we could do it again, Sean, I'd really appreciate it.
2: It's the only way forward. And unfortunately, now you've set that as the norm. So right, whenever you...

0: If you spend time with Jay, you're going to have to pay him.
1: Yeah. Pay him and set up a small camera.
2: Amanda
1: in the
2: once did a Woolworths commercial, and afterwards Jack would have been about eight. He said, "Where's the wrap party?"
1: He
2: at?
1: Did. He said, "Where's the wrap party?" I said, "Here's a hot chocolate. We're going home.
2: This
1: now.
2: Is your wrap party, mate." Well, I'm looking forward to watching this 7:30 tonight on 10 and 10 Play. Sean McCullough's Parents' Evening. It's on. Check it out, Sean. Thank you.
0: Jonesy, thank you. Amanda, always lovely to see you. And I'll talk to you later about the next gig. Don't tell Jonesy.
1: Thank you for
2: don't worry about it.
1: Thanks for throwing in the grenade. I really appreciate it.
2: I'll stride around in the fruited plains of 9 and 7.
1: Okay. Thank you.
2: It's Jonesy and Amanda driving you home for Jam Nation.

0: Hello there, it's Jonesy Demander driving you home this Monday afternoon. After the weekend, we need some local news, and this local news comes to us from Launceston. Ryan, do we have a local news Launceston?
1: I don't think you would you?
2: Yeah, we do.
0: Local news happening now in Launceston. Locally.
1: What was that?
0: That's the Launceston Cricket Club and their team song.
1: Oh, my apologies.
0: Do you know anything? Launceston's Mayor, Matthew Garwood, has faced scrutiny over nearly $18,000 charged to his council-issued credit card across 3 years. The spending included meals and alcohol, Uber Eats orders. For example, there was $61.24 for KFC and $83.75 for a four-person McBundle meal from McDonald's.
1: Wow. What are you getting a McBundle meal?
0: I'm not too sure.
1: Doesn't sound very mayoral. Don't get that on your robes.
0: One thing that really stuck out, and Councillor Garwood has denied misusing public money, saying the expenses were connected to official duties. Like, for example, when he was
1: to have a McBundle meal.
0: When he was in Japan on a fact-finding mission.
1: They love Macca's.
0: He purchased multiple long-sleeve Tommy Hilfiger shirts to cover his extensive tattoos, and he was being mindful of Japanese culture. It was at that point I zoomed in on Matthew's picture, and he is adorned in tattoos. His complete neck. He's got the full-on, you know, the neck brace tattoo. Looks like they're wearing a neck brace.
1: Yeah, and full arms, presumably.
0: Full body. And I have no beef with tattoos, but I went straight to the comments because I wanted to see if any wags had put any comments. You know what? Not one person commented about his tattoos.
1: Did it make you feel old?
0: I don't was at that point. Because remember, I made a joke many years ago that the new CEO of our company, the person that sacks us, will have a full neck tattoo and Satan written on his forehead, akin with the horns as well.
1: He had to go last year.
0: No one will bat an eyelid. So this is where we're living. This is where we're happening.
1: I'm just looking at a picture of him now. That is a heavily tattooed body.
0: Yeah, and as I said, I have no...
1: He's also got a very good physique. Doesn't look like he eats a lot of Macca's and KFC. The secret's out. Right.
0: Maybe with the McBundle meal, he backed off the chips. He said, no fries for me. Local news happening now in Launceston. Locally, if you have any local news, please,
1: we'd love to know. If you can tell us what a McBundle meal is, we'd like to know that too.
0: I didn't know about a McBundle meal. I must say, I love your new car.
1: Yes, so you came and had a little pervy move at it. Yeah.
0: I just wanted to see if it's okay. I wanted to check the wheels if they haven't been scraped yet.
1: I bought a special insurance that you pay $50 to have any scrapings filled. You only pay $50 to have the scrapings done. I can do the scrapings to have them fixed. Am I making any sense? I'll tell you more next.
0: It's Jonesy and Amanda driving you home for Jam Nation.
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0: Hello there, it's Jonesy and Amanda driving you home this Monday afternoon, the 12th of October.
1: So I got a new car and, you know, I'm emotional at the moment because I've lost my dog. And so I even got emotional and I'm not a car person, as you know. I have no idea. To find out what car I actually already had, I had to fill out some forms. Mm. This is embarrassing. I had to find the photograph that I had taken last time when I picked up that car and it had a bow on it.
0: Yep.
1: And zoom in to see what kind of car it was. Mm. I know the brand, the breed, but I didn't know the type.
0: Sure.
1: Anyway, I have a bad... So anyway, I got emotional having to clear things out of this car because this is the car that Minnie and I have travelled up and down the coast in. You know, we've had our little adventures. I've lifted her in out of the back of it in the last few months. And I had to take her lead and all the dog poo, the roll of the dog poo bags.
0: Dog poo.
1: Out of the car. And so I said
0: you
1: goodbye,
0: did this all before
1: you
0: went to the dealer, didn't you?
1: Yes, no, good. I did. But I patted it and I said goodbye to it.
0: Oh, that's good.
1: At the dealer.
0: So when I first met you, I just want a car that gets me from A to B. Remember, you couldn't drive a manual car.
1: I still can't.
0: Well, I remember I taught you how to drive.
1: Come on, you didn't teach
0: me. I took the station promotional ute and I took you out on the mean streets to do a bit of manual driving and that went well.
2: Here we go.
1: You're not giving me much instruction. Tell me how to do it.
2: You're doing well. Dan, you know brake? Yeah, brake. Okay, excellent. Okay, let's go. No.
1: What are you laughing? What have I done?
2: No, you've done well.
1: Did you second now?
2: Yeah.
1: And first or just second?
2: Go first, yeah, first.
1: First? Yeah. Oh, I can't get first. Am I out of a lane? Am I out of a one?
2: Yeah,
1: no. Look, you're supposed to be helping me. Listen to you. Mr. Helpful.
2: Slide out, you're ripping the ring out of it.
1: Oh, what are you saying? I've stuck to automatics ever since.
0: I can still smell that clutch.
1: I smelled a lot of things in that car that day. But also, I don't have a good history of when I've picked up cars in the past. Remember this? That time that it was near Christmas and they had a big, they were having a big Christmas party at the dealership and there was glassware all over these tables. It was going to be a beautiful Christmas event. I was picking up my car. My two children were small in the back and I was telling them to shut up. Because I was just agitated and just trying to run, when they're trying to explain how the car works, just run through it. And he said, can you put your foot on the brake? And in my anxiety, I revved the engine just in front of them all setting up the glassware, panicked everybody. Anyway, this time, once again, it was great. There's a bow on the front.
0: Yep.
1: Lovely. They run through the things. I don't remember a lot of it. And then I have to pull out of the dealership. And they're waving me off with the bow taken off. Bye-bye, off you go. Mm-hmm. It's a very busy intersection. And the car is a bit stiff on the accelerator, only because it's new. And so I thought, I'll wait because it's a busy intersection. I'll wait because I've got to cross some lanes of traffic. But this nice woman was saying, come on, hurry up, come on out. And so she forced me to come out of the dealership, across some lanes of traffic, and I'm lurching and nearly hitting everything. I thought, how does that look? Fresh out of the dealership, they're waving me off and I almost smash it on the way out.
0: You did get mag wheel insurance?
1: I've got the insurance that covers for if I get little dings, if I get little, what are the things on the tires? You know, the scrapes?
0: Yeah, I don't think if is the word.
1: Anyway.
0: When you get the scrapes.
1: He had shown me how the radio works and all of that, but I'd forgotten, of course. And so I'm in the car and I thought, Siri, find Gold FM.
0: Yep.
1: This happened.
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4: 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But she ain't messing with no
1: so I'm lurching out of the dealership. And then I kept saying all the N-words and everything.
0: Yeah.
1: And then I said, I'll try.
0: What to the dealer? That was you.
1: I was saying, so I'd said it again, play radio station Gold FM.
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1: I listened to that all the way up. It's made my algorithm look really interesting.
0: See you later, Mother Beepers.
1: They thought, we misjudged her as I lurch out with that plane.
0: We've got a tab running. I reckon your wheels, what do you reckon, Ryan? This time, tomorrow afternoon, there'll be the first scrape.
1: See, this is why I've taken insurance. $50 to fix those small scrapes.
0: Well, I'll
1: for
0: bet
1: a
0: you
1: year.
0: $50.
5: What car is it, Amanda?
1: You know, this is embarrassing, Ryan. When I had to have them, I'd bought the car and then the man came down to show me all the technical stuff.
0: Yeah.
1: And I said, first question, what is it? I knew basically what it was, but he had to tell me what it was. It's a, I've written it down so I can tell you. It's a CX-1M.
0: That's a BMW, isn't
1: it? Yes. I've just traded the other one in.
0: Yeah.
1: Because I was so low to the ground. That's why I got all those scrapes on the front fender.
0: Of course.
1: Not the fender. What's that low thing?
0: The skirt.
1: No, the front.
0: The skirt. The apron at the front.
1: Isn't that called a...
0: Is it true that you handed the car over like the Bluesmobile at the end of the Blues Brothers movie?
1: They said it was in very good condition.
0: Right, smoking ruin.
1: So I'm on my way home now. It's all fine.
0: Instagram is coming up. It's Jonesy and Amanda driving you home for Jam Nation.
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30: We had so many requests for them to do it again.
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32: 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Cracks me up.
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34: Jonesy's always knocking a man.
35: It's so easy.
34: Amanda always knocking Jonesy.
35: I'm done.
0: Friday Feel Sessions. How good was Peter Garrett and Martin Rotzi from Midnight Oil? We didn't know what they were going to perform. We thought they were going to do one song. And then Pete said, do you mind if we do US Forces?
1: Because
0: he's having the AUKUS discussion, the public inquiry, which we should all be a part of, really, because our government, and not just this government, but governments before it, set up this deal with the AUKUS thing about our submarines.
1: He's going to be announcing those findings at the press gallery address, I think, this week or next week, and then we still have a chance to discuss it. But he said the deal is quite extraordinary.
0: It's a pretty dreadful deal.
1: Absolutely.
0: Anyway, US Forces.

0: drums and threats still ask for more.
1: Man, I just...
2: I got a bit emotional. It was... And hearing his matured voice, if you know what I mean. He's older, that song... That politically means a lot. It was just great.
1: That song came in what, 1982? And it still rings true. A lot of people sent some great comments on our social media, jonesydemanda.com.au. Many people just loving what Pete's bringing there. Although there were a few people that had a problem.
2: This particular person,
1: Midnight Oil, lost me when they went into politics. I don't usually comment, but I said, what, in 1976? You know, the only non-political song they've ever done was Wedding Cake Island. That was an instrumental. Nonetheless.
2: It was absolutely brilliant. We've got it on our socials if you want to have a look.
1: Coming up, you've got a case of worst.
2: Bad, worst, worstest. Yep. I think you're going to like it.
1: Instagram makes its return as well. It's Jonesy Demanda driving you home for Jam Nation.

0: Hello there, it's Jonesy Demander driving you home this Monday afternoon.
1: Let's look at this case of a bad worst worstest.
0: Ooh, I love bad worst worstest.
1: Say you're a shop. It's called The Art of Play. It's in Brooklyn.
0: Yep.
1: And it's got funky, gorgeous, fabulous kind of arty, interactive kind of stuff.
0: What sort of stuff?
1: Well, I haven't looked at all of it, but the things I've seen have been really...
0: Stuff you'd like?
1: Stuff I'd look.
0: Like
1: I'd like.
0: Buck your singing deer.
1: Maybe that kind of thing. And one of the things that was in that shop was this, it was mounted on the wall. It was a little bird that sang and twirled around.
0: Right.
1: I would have been very attracted to that shop.
0: And an animatronic thing.
1: But what's bad is that someone has come into the shop and had a bad experience.
0: Oh, that's bad.
1: Worst. They put it online. They ranted about their bad experience online.
0: And what was the bad experience?
1: I'll tell you. They said they drove all the way to Brooklyn to check out the store that they thought looked really rad. And had a few things in mind to buy. They said, I was literally looked at as if I couldn't afford it and was told that he would find something comparable for me. Meaning, well, you obviously can't afford that thing, which was $15,000. I'll find something cheaper for you.
0: Oh, so was this for sale? This item was for sale.
1: And this person says, wow, dude, you're an idiot. You just lost a huge sale.
0: Mm-hmm.
1: But please go and check out The Art of Play in Brooklyn if you enjoy being treated like Julia Roberts' character in Pretty Woman. For sure, check it out.
0: Big mistake.
1: The shop itself has said that item wasn't actually for sale. And she's come back and said, well, I'll give you the details about what happened up. But so bad, this happened. Mm-hmm. Worst, put it online.
0: Bad review.
1: Worstest, the person who this happened to was Kelly Clarkson. Oh. And this has amassed 35 million views. So this, The Art of Play, this shop that she went into, have said, we welcome everyone. We greet everyone who walks in the door with an invitation to pick up things and play with them.
0: Mm-hmm.
1: But that item wasn't for sale. They've said, imagine our surprise when our small local business was suddenly attacked by 8 million people who never visited our store. It's been a surreal experience to be the focus of such widespread outrage after just one mention by a celebrity. We're going to keep our heads down and hopefully we can clear things up with Kelly someday. As a talented popular singer once said, what doesn't kill you makes you stronger.
0: True.
1: Because they have said she went into the shop and inquired about that singing, dancing bird.
0: But they've said it's not for sale.
1: They said it's permanently attached to the wall and isn't for sale. Kelly was going to drop it, but when she read that, she's changed her mind. She has said, cool, sure it wasn't for sale. That's the narrative Art of Play is going to go with. So the whole conversation we had where I asked you if it was for sale while pointing to the price tag hanging on the wall with a little singing bird didn't happen. As you elevator-eyed me, saying in a condescending tone, it is for sale, but it costs $15,000, so if you'd like me to find something comparable for you, I can. So she's saying, so right, that never happened? Okay, mate. Okay, dude, she said. Mm. You're not only rude, you're a liar. Got it. And she said, I obviously support small businesses. I was literally at a small business trying to purchase things. You don't get a free pass to treat people less than in your store just because you're a small business. It's not hard to be kind. I never blast people, but you, my friend, are an exception. Your store is cool. You aren't.
0: Great.
1: So you don't want to piss off Kelly Clarkson.
0: No.
1: It's a bit of, I mean, we don't know the reality of who's right, but she's saying this happened to me. And then she wasn't going to make a big deal of it when they come back and said she's fibbing. She went, no, actually you are.
0: It's interesting though.
1: She can destroy their business overnight.
0: Easily. And this is the times that we live. The internet is a harsh judge.
1: Yeah, and she's got millions and millions of followers, as we know. And people, as the shop owner says, people who would have never set foot in our shop are saying terrible things about us and bad-mouthing us when they've never been here.
0: You know, this is something, well, you know, let's flesh out a bit of a statement.
1: Do you make it sound sexy?
0: Well, flesh out a statement.
1: Radio's supposed to be sexy, Brendan.
0: Well, it's Monday.
1: Let's flesh out a statement.
0: It's been a busy week. Let's go. Maybe I think we'll go down to the Jonesy Demander Arms.
1: We'll put this to the pub test next.
0: It's Jonesy Demander driving you home for Jam Nation.
2: Melbourne, history is about to be made. Woo! And you can be there. For the first time in 40 years, Australian Crawl will take to the stage. Alongside the iconic Men at Work. Joined by Aussie favourites Vicar and Linda and Boom Crash Opera. 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

0: It's Jonesy Demander driving you home this Monday afternoon. Big celebrities making a complaint on small business. There's only one test we can put it to, and that is...
1: the good old-fashioned pub test.
0: Thank you, Sam. I'm sure if Sam Neill walked into a business and people didn't serve him, they would have got some comeuppance.
2: I don't know. He was such a nice person, as I'm sure Kelly Clarkson is. Here's the story, in case you've just joined us. On one side, we have Kelly Clarkson. She has gone into a store to buy a $15,000 quirky piece of art. The shop itself looked at her, she says, gave her side eye, said, presumably you can't afford that, let's find something cheaper for you, and were very condescending. She has called them out on that. They have said that item was never for sale. She's fibbing. And she said, no, that item was definitely for sale. So what's happened now is that this, she has something like, how many views did this get? This got 35 million views.
0: Wow.
2: 6,000 comments. People leaving terrible comments and reviews on this show's, on this store's site, even though people have never been there. It's a small business. And she's saying being a small business does not give you an excuse to treat people like that. She's saying it's not because I'm famous. It's because you shouldn't treat anybody like that.
0: Yep.
2: Interestingly, she's pretty much destroying that business, I think.
0: I remember years ago I went into a motorcycle store which no longer exists, and I went to get some motorcycle gloves, and I said, what size are these, mate? And the guy says, why don't you just put them on your hands and see if they fit? And I kind of laughed because he was so rude and dismissive. But he was eating a Domino's pizza at the counter, and not just a small pizza, a whole thing. So mid-mouthful of pizza, why don't you just put them on your hands, mate? And I remember I spoke about it on the
2: rage would have got to me if that happened.
0: I spoke about it on the radio, and this was, I must admit, probably about 15, 16 years ago. And I said it on the radio and talked about it. And at the time, it didn't have that sort of like focus. But then someone said, oh, I heard you slagging that bike shop. I'm not going there. So
2: it's really hard to, you and I.
0: But 15, 16 years ago, the internet wasn't what it is now.
2: No, but you.

0: and I are very aware as broadcasters,
1: yeah,
0: the power of our words.
1: Certainly.
0: And what damage we can do to people. And I'd like to think we use that wisely. I'd like to think we do. Do you think it's fair that Kelly Clarkson can have a bad experience?
1: Would you say something?
0: I don't think I wouldn't put it on socials, no.
1: No.
0: Would you?
1: No, I probably wouldn't.
0: No. But no. She has, and then they escalated it by saying that didn't happen the way she's described it, and she went harder
1: Yeah, if they sort of, because right now she's already gone in. So once the fight starts, you know, I'm going to flip-flop.
0: Would you have started the fight?
1: No. See, that's the tricky. Well, so. It's about who starts the fight and how you finish the fight. But if you've learned anything from the internet, no one wins a fight on the internet because it never stops. You never win a fight on Instagram.
0: Well, on one hand, you're going to have, hey, big punsy celebrity, that's not fair, taking on the little guy.
1: Yep.
0: And other people saying, well, that little guy is obviously going to be rude to everyone.
1: And then you've got someone that says, I stopped listening to Midnight Oil when they became political.
0: Yeah.
1: And that's what you're dealing with.
0: Big celebrities making a complaint on a small business. Does this pass the pub test?
1: It's Jonesy and Amanda driving you home for Jam Nation.

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1: Alive.
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0: 10 questions, 60 seconds on the clock. You can pass if you don't know an answer. We'll come back to that question if time permits. Get all the questions right. $1,000.
5: You can make it $2,000 by answering a bonus question, but it's double or nothing.
0: Barry is in Doreen. That's suburb Doreen. Hello, Barry.
5: Hi, Barry.
6: Hello, how are you?
0: Doing all right, Baz?
5: Do you get sick of hearing that you're in Doreen?
6: No.
0: That's great.
6: I'm from Sydney originally, so...
5: So you chose to move to Doreen.
0: It's okay, Barry, we're not the cops. Okay.
5: Barry, we've got 10 questions, we've got 60 seconds. If you're not sure, say pass. We might have time to come back, okay?
6: No worries, thank you.
5: All right, good luck, Barry. Here we go. Question one, what is 10 minus 2?
6: 8.
5: Question two, which nut is used in almond milk?
6: Almond.
5: Question three, My Happiness is sung by which Australian rock band?
6: Powderfinger.
5: Question three, traditionally, how many senses does a human have?
6: How many senses? 5.
5: Question five, which celebrity was famous for saying, I pity the fool?
6: Muhammad Ali.
0: Oh, no.
5: Mr. T.
0: I pity the fool.
6: Oh, what's this? Oh,
5: gee, dude, you were doing so well.
0: Man,
6: Damn it.
5: You're on a roll.
0: Barry, we won't tell anyone that you're in Doreen.
6: No.
0: We'll keep it on the deal. Oh, mate, you were doing so well.
5: Oh, Barry, thank you.
0: Such a
6: I should have thought that extra second.
5: Oh,
0: the whole thing, the past she's is your friend.
5: She's a cruel mistress, this competition.
0: Doreen.
5: Don't tell Doreen.
0: Don't tell Doreen. You can play whenever you want. JonesyDemanda.com.au. Coming up next, the pub test. Today, big celebrities making a complaint on small business. Actually, Barry, what do you think about that?
6: I'll go with it.
0: Okay. All right. Sure, Barry.
5: I think Barry's been preoccupied with Doreen for a while.
0: Barry will just go with it. It's Jonesy and Amanda driving you home for Jam Nation.
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0: Hello, it's Jonesy Demanda driving you home this Monday afternoon, the 12th of October.
1: The pub test.
2: Pub test.
1: Pass the pub test.
3: If something sounds unlikely, then it should fail the pub test.
2: Yeah, the pub test.
4: Doesn't pass the sniff test.
5: Stop it. It's not helpful.
0: When there's big issues to flesh out, it's best we get down to the Jonesy Demanda Arms for the pub test because it's been a long week.
6: Well, it's Monday. It's a long week for a small business. It's a shop called Art of Play. It's in Brooklyn. Kelly Clarkson went to visit Art of Play. This is what I'll truncate the story for you. She had seen that they had a little tweeting bird sculpture for sale, $15,000.
0: It's like on a little perch.
6: It's cute. She went into the shop and said, I'd like to buy that. And they said to her, well, she says that they said, she said that their words were, we had a whole conversation. I asked you if it was for sale. I pointed to the price tag hanging on the wall with this title, Singing Bird. And you said, it's $15,000. But they were condescending to her and saying, would you like me to show you something cheaper, as if she wasn't worth the time of day. She has gone public with this story on her socials, complaining about the service she got. The place itself said, that was never for sale. She's made it up and she said, no, you're lying, et cetera, et cetera. This small business.
0: Is this typical of Kelly Clarkson?
6: No, I don't think she's not a poo stirrer. But this has had 35 million views. And so some people are saying, leave a small business alone. Mm-hmm. And others are saying, I've had bad service there too. And she's just a civilian saying they weren't nice at the end.
0: Well, there's a great deal of responsibility if you post something online. You're always you're always publishing, which
6: well,
0: I say
6: if
0: to
6: you're
0: anyone
6: one
0: who
6: of the world's
0: listen.
6: Most famous people, yeah. As she is. But she was ready to let it go. They've called her out and she said, no, in fact, you're the liars here. You're not nice people. So there we are.
0: Big celebrities making a complaint on small business. Does this pass the pub test?
7: The small business should not have been subject to a celebrity that can rant to that extent because they chose to do what they do. But at the same time, if that celebrity was choosing to pick something off the floor that maybe wasn't for sale, but hey, at $15,000 it maybe was for sale, maybe the front staff weren't the business owner to begin with. So ironically, they don't deserve the grief either because they're just literally trying to do their job as staff.
8: Well, in the case of this one, I'm on the side of the store because of their explanation that they put on their social media. The piece of work that they put in, it was a one-off that was made for them. There's been evidence on their social media saying that Molly the bird has never been on sale. So when she said, I want to buy that bird, they've actually said to her, it's not actually on sale, but I can show you some that we've got that are similar to that. So I'm on the side of the business. It seems to me that Kelly Clarkson has taken it way out of context.
9: I went to buy a panel van back in 1990. We get in the car, we drive around the block, then we drive straight back in. I said, you reckon I can drive it? I've got it in 19. And he's going, no, I don't think you can afford it. So I went up to Castle Hill, saw a panel van there. I bought it right there and there for cash. And went back, parked the other panel van, but the new panel van beside the one they had. The owner comes over of the dealer and says, oh, can I interest you in one? I said, no, it's all right. I just went and bought this one at somewhere else because your fella over there wouldn't sell it to me. He goes, what's up? He goes, well, you wouldn't sell a car to this gentleman? He says, no, I don't think you can afford it. He says, well, you just bought one. Guess what? You're fired.
0: Well, they had no trouble selling you a brand new panel van last week, did they?
10: Righto, you two. That's enough.
6: Well, that is our show in a nutshell. If you'd like to hear more of it, on is probably the right expression. Head to jonesynamanda.com.au.
0: Do that if you'd like to register for some cool stuff coming your way. We'll catch you tomorrow.
6: See you then.
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2: 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Joe Camilleri and the Black Sorrows, Ross Wilson and Mahalia Barnes. 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
13: G'day, Shane Jacobson here. 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
23: Good morning, I'm James Royce. Experts are warning Australian hospitals are not ready for a wave of older patients, with the number of people aged over 85 visiting emergency departments expected to jump by more than 400% by 2050. The Australian College of Emergency Medicine says too many elderly patients are already waiting too long for a bed, with some spending more than half a day in emergency care before they're admitted to a ward. Well, the Greens are threatening to block the government's digital duty of care bill that's going before Parliament this week, which aims to protect us from harm online. Leader David Shoebridge is demanding tougher penalties for tech giants who break the rules and for Australians to have the right to sue the social media giants. While Green Senator Sarah Hanson-Young has told 7:30 they haven't seen the legislation.
24: But what we do know is that overarchingly, putting in place a duty of care on these big tech platforms is something that's well and truly overdue.
23: A crime scene is in place in Melbourne's inner west, where a house has been destroyed in an overnight fire. The flames from the blaze at Yarraville spread to two neighbouring homes. Luckily, no one was injured. Qantas has cancelled a flight from Rome to Perth after bed bugs were found on one of its Dreamliners. The aircraft in question has been pulled from service for a deep clean. The airline says the affected passengers were given accommodation and put onto other flights. And a fresh plea this morning for blood donors as Australia's blood supply slumped to their lowest levels in nearly a decade. Kath Stone from Red Cross Lifeblood is blaming a longer than usual cold and flu season for the shortage.
25: Our strict screening and testing keeps Australia's blood supply safe, but also means fewer people can donate if they are impacted by cold and flu.
26: Do you ever wonder where your family's story began? A simple one-off test can reveal rich new details about your family's past. Piece it together with Ancestry DNA.
23: Australia is in the driver's seat heading into the final day of the first test against South Africa in Durban. We have the host reeling at 4 for 102 at the stumps on day four. They're chasing 421 for an unlikely victory. Matt Renshaw has followed up from his first innings dig of 190 by taking his first ever test wicket in Proteas skipper Temba Bavuma.
27: Gotcha.
28: Oh, that could be an edge. It is. So the change has worked for Australia. Renshaw is having a wonderful test match. Look at the excitement, and so it should be. He's got the South African captain.
23: They're on Fox Sports. There is a concern, though, over Steve Smith. He was forced off the field after copping a knock to the helmet while he was batting.
26: Like people, wellness can be lots of things. AHM supports your version of wellness, whatever that might be. AHM, people things.
23: couple of showers, 15 in Melbourne today, down to 9 tonight, cloudy 15 tomorrow, 21 partly cloudy Thursday, 23 mostly sunny Friday. What if you were heading to Bali with Barnsley today instead of work? An amazing getaway for you and three friends can be yours. Christian has the code word after 7, Gold 104.3.
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9: Good morning, I'm James Royce. The Greens are threatening to block the government's digital duty of care legislation that will go before Parliament this week. The bill would protect Australians from online harm, with a special focus on blocking content that promotes eating disorders, sexual violence and misogyny to our kids. However, the party's leader, David Shoebridge, is demanding tougher penalties for the tech giants, while Senator Sarah Hanson-Young's told 7:30 they don't know the final details of the bill.
10: Well, we haven't seen the legislation in the form that it will be tabled this week, so we'll wait to see the details of that.
9: Doctors are warning Australia's hospital system is reaching a tipping point as more older patients turn up to emergency departments with complex health needs. The Australian College of Emergency Medicine says the ageing population will place even more strain on our hospitals unless more beds and aged care services are provided. Well, a bed bug outbreak has forced Qantas to cancel a flight from Rome to Perth. Passengers on an earlier service complained about being bitten during their journey. The airline says the Dreamliner in question has had a deep clean and affected passengers were rebooked and provided with accommodation. The Victorian Liberals haven't explained why they've disendorsed their candidate for the eastern Melbourne seat of Croydon ahead of next month's state election. The party last night dumped Grant Hutchinson, replacing him with Toby Wooldridge, who is the son of former Federal Health Minister Michael Wooldridge. One Nation has rejected a push from the New South Wales government to have its election promises independently costed ahead of next year's state election. The party says it won't use the Parliamentary Budget Office and will instead rely on its own advice. And Lifeline's issued a plea for 16,000 donors in the next week as the nation's blood supplies dwindle to their lowest levels in almost a decade.
11: If you run a small business, don't give up. 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
9: Australia's closing in on victory, heading into the final day of the first test against South Africa. We have the Proteas 4 for 102 at stumps on day four. They're chasing 421 to win. The final wicket to fall on day four was that of Tristan Stubbs. He was caught behind after nicking one from Pat Cummins.
12: Edge, Carey does the rest. The captain breaks through. He's elated. Stubbs stays finished and it's going from bad to worse for the South Africans.
9: On Fox Sports there, however, there was a scare for Steve Smith. He was forced off the field with a head knock and is now being checked for concussion.
8: Like people, wellness can be lots of things. 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
9: A couple of showers, 15 in Melbourne today, down to 9 tonight, cloudy 15 tomorrow, 21 partly cloudy Thursday, 23 mostly sunny Friday. What if you were heading to Bali with Barnsley today instead of work? An amazing getaway for you and three friends can be yours. 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
1: Why wait for next year? Get ahead and start this November at Deakin, Victoria's number one university for course satisfaction. Applications close 18 October. Click White Civil around the CBD. No dramas on the Princes from Geelong onto the Westgate over the bridge. Same to the Monash between Eastlink and the Domain Tunnel and the Tyler clear to the airport. Brake lights though for the Western Freeway city bound from Leakes Road to Hopkins Road. Patchy as well for the Deer Park bypass approaching Robinson's Road. Works in Wyndham Vale, McGrath Road and Greens Road closed at Balan Road. 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And now you're up to date with Melbourne's latest traffic.
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5: 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We've got a collision in Mentone on the Nepean Highway heading south at Oak Avenue with speed and lane restrictions in place. Jump onto Centre Dandenong Road and Warragul Road instead. Otherwise, not looking too bad on the major arterials around the city this morning. The Western Freeway building from Melton onto the Deer Park Bypass and onto the Ring Road. 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I'll check Melbourne's latest traffic again in 15 minutes.
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21: Morning, I'm Petrina Jones. Well, there are encouraging signs for the Coalition ahead of next month's state election, with today's Resolve poll showing the battle is being fought on the Liberals' strongest issues. It shows government debt, the economy, crime and the condition of our roads are the biggest issues for voters. It also has Jess Wilson as preferred Premier on 29%, ahead of Ben Carroll on 22% and One Nation's Warren Pickering on 14%. Police pursuits have hit their highest levels in a decade, with more than 1,100 incidents recorded across the state last year. Police say many of those behind the wheel are teenagers in stolen cars or disqualified drivers trying to avoid being caught. The Greens are threatening to block the government's digital duty of care legislation that'll go before Parliament this week. Senator Sarah Hanson-Young has told 7:30 that while the party wants more to be done to protect Australians online, this bill may not be strong enough.
22: We need to make sure it has teeth, that it's enforceable, and that it actually puts people's safety front and centre.
21: A house has been destroyed and two others damaged by a suspicious fire at Yarraville. Crews were called to Wilson Street around 11 last night. And Qantas has been forced to cancel a flight from Rome to Perth after a bed bug outbreak on board. The Dreamliner in question has since gone in for a deep clean. The airline says passengers were provided with accommodation and put on other flights.
23: Do you ever wonder where your family's story began? A simple one-off test can reveal rich new details about your family's past. Piece it together with Ancestry DNA.
21: Well, the Aussie cricketers are in control after day four of the opening test against South Africa. The hosts were 4 for 102 at stumps, chasing a record target of 421 runs to win. Matt Renshaw starring again, picking up his first ever test wicket and top scoring in the second innings with 82. The second last day of the AFL trade period gets underway this morning, with clubs set to scramble to get deals over the line. North Melbourne has upped its offer to get suspended Swan Nick Blakey, and Essendon has confirmed its interest in Geelong's Grian Myers, although his manager Liam Pickering has told AFL Trade Radio he expects him to remain a Cat.
24: There'll be a spot there for Grian, no problems, but it might get to the stage where the next day or two Essendon come back and go, right, well, we really want him and let's work on a deal and maybe that happens.
21: And the AFL's waiting for Carlton's report before deciding whether to launch a formal investigation into the incident involving Blues players at a weekend party that reportedly involved illicit drugs.
25: It's demonstrator season at Mercedes-Benz. With 3 years complimentary servicing across the range, now is the time to own your star. 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
21: Showers increasing. 15 the top. Tomorrow similar. Thursday, cloudy 18. Right now, it's 10 degrees. And what if you were heading to Bali with Barnsley today instead of work? An amazing getaway for you and three friends can be yours. Christian has the code word after seven. 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
23: 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AHM supports your version of wellness, whatever that might be. AHM. People things.

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2: Good morning, Tuesday morning, 3 minutes past six. Welcome to the Christian O'Connell Show on Gold.

0: Good morning, it's the Christian O'Connell Show. Tuesday morning on guard for Chemist Warehouse. Good morning, Rio.
1: Good morning.
0: Good morning, Pete.
2: Good morning.
0: And good morning, Patsy.
3: Morning, everyone.
0: Now, Pete, you look like you've got some sort of announcement.
2: I certainly do. For the people who are fans of moths out there this morning, obviously in the New South Wales, Sydney area, there is a moth plague going on across the state and it is rough.
0: Yeah, yesterday morning we started the show. You were a real authority on this. You had a lot to say about it. Didn't realise there's more out there.
2: Yeah, there is more out there. This is expected to last another 3 to 4 weeks, just so everyone's aware.
3: What?
2: So,
0: Pass, these moths are massive.
3: Yeah, it's in Melbourne as well.
0: No, yes. Not like this.
2: No, really?
3: It worse up there?
0: It's like a fat thumb.
2: Yeah.
0: That's the only way I could describe it as a fat thumb. You know, like in cartoons when they whack their thumb and it glows up immediately?
2: Yeah.
0: It's that. They're just like so big.
2: Yeah. I've done a couple of reports overnight. Things were very rough in the East Vaucluse area last night.
0: Oh, they had a really rough night. All over Hamish and Zoe's velvet drapes.
2: Yeah, it's not good
0: at all. Has anyone checked in?
2: So it was a little bit sort of muggy today. Today is going to be expected to ease later on this afternoon, but what they are saying, this is the advice because
0: and will the pressure on your sty ease at any moment during this week?
2: I'm hoping.
0: On top of the moth report, can we get the sty eye report?
2: I was wondering if it had gone down. I'll put the glasses back on.
3: What are you doing for it, Pete?
2: Nothing. Just sort of seeing where it lands.
0: You meant to rub a wedding ring on it, aren't
3: you? Yeah.
2: Like a wedding ring?
0: Yeah.
1: You've
0: got to
1: get married first.
2: Yeah.
1: Whose wedding ring is it?
0: Don't rub it in. It's bad enough with the eye. Let's work on the eye, then the man.
2: I'm still single, thanks, Rick.
0: Right.
1: Or he can borrow your wedding ring.
0: You're going to swipe, you see a man with a sty eye. Affecting his love life.
3: Hot poultice on that thing.
2: Just so everyone is aware, this is not a state issue. I reached out to the state government and asked if it is like.
1: I was wondering if
0: no, no, no. I can see the phone lines are jam right now. Yeah. With concerned callers, about is this a state issue?
2: It is not a state issue.
0: I live in Harndorf. I'm listening right now, frightened to go outside.
2: Absolutely, but no, it has been diverted to a local council issue. So I reached out to three councils: the Northern Beaches Council, Claymer, and the Georges River
0: Council.
2: Now, wait,
0: are you joking, or you actually did reach out?
2: Absolutely not at all. Reached out to all of them.
0: Can you check when you do stuff during the day? Can you check every task with someone above you before you go rogue?
2: Yes, I know. I got caught up in a moment yesterday.
0: We're running a radio show, not the moth station.
2: I know, but maybe this is the show that
0: this is a thing for Talkback Radio.
2: Sorry.
0: This is a solid hour of today's show for Ben Fordham.
2: Could I give out the advice that they are all actually giving? They're saying they are an endangered species, these bogan moths, okay? So they're saying...
0: I don't think it's bogan. I think it's bogong.
3: It's not bogan. It's bogong, Pete.
0: Yeah.
2: No worries. I'll write that down.
0: You're the expert.
2: Yeah, I am the moth expert, but they are saying don't pull out the spray. Just keep lights to a minimum. That's what they're asking everyone to do for the next little while.
0: Who's turning on all their lights? With the cost of electricity and utility, who's lighting up their house right now?
2: And I was thinking
0: willy-nilly.
2: It does make me think cost of living. I think we might actually, there might be some positivity out of these moths as well. If everyone turns the lights down, less power, it could be a positive
0: thing.
2: Okay,
0: fine. Yeah. You want to deal with the calls and people rolling ankles and falling downstairs because of the dimly lit lights.
2: I didn't think about
0: that. We're not in the old air or the blitz or stuff like that. With candlelight, go to bed.
2: I think this is the best thing I've ever spoken about on radio is moths. But
0: it's the only time I've seen you bring notes in for something on the show.
3: Thanks.
0: I mean, I like this version of you. Just can we make it about entertaining
2: stuff?
0: Will
2: do, will do.
0: Okay, so it's all learning. All right, coming up next then, rate your Monday. How did you start the week? Let us know. Text me 0475 03 1043. Second song every Tuesday. ELO, don't bring me down. Good morning.

0: Christian, what are the odds? Listening to the start of the show, I was going through a Macca's drive-thru and a moth the size of my hand flew in the window whilst I was waiting for my coffee. Scared the shit out of me. What are the shitty odds? They are massive.
1: They're huge.
0: The sizes of our hands. They're bigger than bats.
1: Terrible.
0: Terrifying. All right, it's the Christian O'Connell Show on Gold, 15 minutes past six. Every Tuesday morning, we ask you to rate your Monday. How did you start the week? Patsy, how's yours out of five?
2: 0.5 I'm going with this week, everyone, because I had a shocker yesterday. I did a load of washing, quite a few loads of washing. It never ends, the laundry. Anyway, Audrey, in her wisdom, my 15-year-old, had left a hot pink lip gloss in the pocket of her school dress.
0: Oh, no.
2: The cap was off it. And
0: of course it was.
2: It was in with Chris's, my husband's, white business shirts.
0: Oof. Now it looks like he's got everywhere. Lipstick on his collar and he's been having a bit on the side. And that's his story, is it, Pat? Honey, Audie! Oh, that girl! Not Doris in the typing pool.
2: So his shirts are all baby pink. Oh, I couldn't believe it. It's almost worse than when a tissue goes through, I reckon. So I don't know if they are salvageable.
1: Maybe
2: I
1: he can just
2: it.
1: Wear a pink shirt. He's a classy man.
2: He
0: can easily pull that off.
2: But he needs white shirts as well, Rios. So now he has no...
0: Yeah,
2: you know.
0: Do you know nothing, mate, about the business world? Okay?
1: Sorry, I'm not familiar with the office.
0: You're going to buy a brother printer from a man in a pink shirt, okay? You're going to go, where's your
1: You're
0: boss?
1: Right.
0: Where are the white shirts?
1: I won't be buying a washing machine for him.
2: And I'm not vetting clothes. Like, if I'm the one, I love doing the laundry, so I'm the one...
0: No, can't be bothered going through all the pockets.
2: That's not my job. No. You need to get rid of coins, anything else that you might have, you know,
0: but they
2: caps
0: don't.
2: Pens, no. But they don't. So,
0: and
2: you know,
0: you're right about that tissue patch. One tissue ruins that wash forever, doesn't it?
2: And it's always the dark wash. It's never the white wash when there's a tissue. It's always your dark clothes, your jeans and stuff. So 0.5 yesterday, not a good start.
0: I'm at a zero.
2: Oh, no.
0: Two reasons why I'm at a zero. The dog had to go to, I guess, some sort of canine dentist. The vet, sorry.
2: Oh.
1: And, I think that was a word for it.
0: Yeah. You don't see anywhere dog dentist.
1: Sounds like your dentist is a dog.
0: I love that. I'd gladly go and see that. A Labrador. They have it peering into my mouth. It'd be less scary if a Labrador did our dental checkups. Idea for business. You'll see me. You won't see me this time next year. Shark Tank would have invented. Anyway, we had to take the dog to the vet for a dental checkup, and they rang me and said he's had to have three teeth out.
2: Yeah, of course he has.
0: Yeah.
1: They just took them out before...
0: Well, yeah, because apparently dog's teeth get manky.
2: Oh.
0: Yeah, have you taken Prezi to get his dental check?
2: We have to, we have to brush his teeth. Maybe that's why, because we
0: What are you going to get? Like a big old wire brush from Bunnings? A broom?
2: Some barbed wire.
0: God, no, that's like sticking in Jaws pie hole.
2: You could get
0: size of that
2: special
0: dog.
2: Toothpaste in a brush, like a human brush, actually.
0: But you're never going to do that.
2: Yeah, we do.
0: About
2: once a month. Yeah, give him a good old brush.
0: Once a month?
2: He loves it.
0: Imagine a human brush their teeth once a month.
2: He loves it.
0: That's why their breath stinks.
2: Yeah.
0: And then the other reason, I've left my sunglasses, my beloved sunglasses. My wife got them for me 2 years ago. I love these sunglasses. In the back of a taxi that picked me up from Sydney Airport Sunday, right? All I know from the credit card receipt is the company was called Taxi One. I've emailed them. I left a message yesterday.
2: Oh, I hate when that happens.
1: You haven't.
0: I'm never seeing them again.
2: No,
1: we've been here since Sunday night. I haven't seen Christian so crestfallen. Oh my god!
0: You know when you just get ridiculously attached.
2: Yes.
0: I know they're just sunglasses, but they were the best ones ever. Owned.
2: Yeah.
1: Wow.
2: And
0: I don't know what to do.
1: Well, we've got plenty of taxi drivers listening, I'd like to think, in Sydney. Is anyone sick?
0: They picked me up Terminal 3 at 2:15 Sunday afternoon. But I don't know. I think they have lots of different companies there.
1: Yeah,
0: it's not just one universal one. And Taxi One, according to old moth investigator here, Pete, is a holding FPOS, some sort of transaction.
3: Yeah, they're based out of Canberra. But I mean, I guess if you could ask everyone in Sydney right now, if you're in a cab listening to the show, right, just have a look. Were you in the back?
0: Yeah.
3: What colour cab was it? Was it
0: white?
3: It was a white cab.
0: Maybe a Skoda.
3: Imagine if you're in a white cab right now.
0: They're long gone.
1: Nah. Can you describe the sunnies, just in case?
0: Grey, smoky blue. Grey frame, smoky blue lens.
2: Not prescription.
0: No, no, no.
2: Oh, well,
0: no.
2: They're
3: I don't say they are, but that way they'll hand them in. Say their prescription, that way they'll hand them in. Sorry, just...
0: A lot going on in that noggin today, Pete. I'm just going to flag it up now at 6:20, okay?
3: Too late. Ronnie.
0: The moths, I think, are in your head. Rio, how was your Monday?
1: I actually had a really cool Monday. I bumped into my year six teacher, Mr. Lombardi, down at Greenwood Plaza. I was just on my way to get a massage. I was like, oh, my God. We had a chat. He was the coolest teacher. So in year six, we did two separate school excursions to the pub. One for
0: how did he get that? Okay, what a legend, though.
1: He was a legend.
0: You remember those rogue teachers? You don't get them anymore.
1: Yes, you don't. Like it's like when student welfare or, you know, those sort of concerns like didn't really exist, and you could just take kids to the pub. We did one for maths, which was where we went to the pub and he would just rattle off menu items at us and we had to calculate. So like,
0: what a great idea. Do you know, when you were a kid, going into a pub was a big thing. Yeah. It was like the hidden world of grown-ups.
1: And then
0: I remember, like, sometimes you'd see people that were obviously like would sit at the bar, and like I'd be in awe of them that they had, they could just had a life where they could just sit at the bar. And then years later, my dad would explain those people are day drinkers. Yeah. And then I became one of them with breakfast show hours.
1: Those guys must
0: I've achieved
1: have it all
0: my goals. And did he know what had become of you?
1: No, he actually hadn't heard about it, so it was nice to tell him about it.
0: But I bet he's heard about your more successful sister on TV.
1: Hey, come on now.
0: And in a play tonight. Is it the opening night?
1: It's not the opening night, but it's called The Unfriend. It's at Roslyn Packer Theatre. It looks, and it's got very good reviews. So, yes, very excited to see my sister there tonight.
0: This is incredible. I bet the teacher knew all about your sister. Hey, your sister's doing very well.
1: I see her on TV.
0: Yeah. What happened to you? Radio. I'm sorry to hear that.
1: No, it's actually quite a big deal. A national show, you know, yeah.
0: But, oh, how lovely to see him.
1: It was really cool, yeah.
0: Pete, how was your Monday?
3: Monday was
0: this
3: great.
0: Is about the moths, I'm turning your mic off.
3: No, it was fine. And you know what? For behind the curtain. Yeah, no, I just enjoyed it. It was a five for me because I got to have a dinner with you lot last night. We went out for a nice dinner as a team dinner.
0: It was actually really nice.
3: And something that I think you pointed out massively was I just love the fact that Caitlin Mack, the executive producer of the show, or Chuckle Sister One, I think she is, but she took control of ordering for all of us.
0: So you wouldn't have liked it. She didn't ask what people wanted.
2: She has form in that.
0: She just took immediate control and ordered food. Yeah. We had a small piece of bread cut up into five pieces.
2: Oh, stop it.
0: No, we did. No, we did. Cut up.
2: Stop.
0: Like a small child's birthday cake.
2: Oh, no.
1: And it wasn't like, you know, some people go, oh, what would you like? Does someone want this?
0: Yeah.
1: Like,
0: there was none of that.
1: It was, this is what we're having.
0: Ordering something called potato bread. I've never heard of before. Was delicious. It had potato in it.
3: Yeah, it was wild. It was something I've never had before either.
2: It was all gluttonous in the tummy.
3: Yeah.
0: Oh, no, it's health food, Pat.
1: That's very healthy.
0: It's high protein. It's a lot of the gym bros all tuck into potato bread. It's high protein, that. Yeah, it's infused with creatine as well. And all right, so let us know. How was your Monday yesterday? How would you rate it out of 5? 0475-031043.
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6: 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Still got a crash being cleared in Mentone on the Nepean Highway. It's closed southbound at Oak Avenue. Jump onto Centre Dandenong Road and Warragul Road instead. The Western Freeway starting to build from Leakes Road to Hopkins Road. The Princess Freeway is slowing from Hoppers Crossing onto the Westgate Freeway and the Monash Freeway building city-bound from the Princess Highway to Belgrave Pelham Road. It's M-Day at Mazda this Saturday. For one day only, get an unmissable deal, like your first three scheduled services free across all models in stock, including EV. I'll check Melbourne's latest traffic again in 15 minutes.
5: Gold's giving.
6: The Dandenong Road and Warragul Road instead. The Western Freeway starting to build from Leakes Road to Hopkins Road. The Princess Freeway is slowing from Hoppers Crossing onto the Westgate Freeway and the Monash Freeway building city-bound from the Princess Highway to Belgrave Pelham Road. It's M-Day.

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3: All right, we're asking you to rate your day yesterday. How did you begin the week? How was your Monday?

0: Christian, 5 out of 5 Monday for me. It was hair wash day. Each their own. Lisa, Christian, my Monday was 3 out of 5. Got in the car to drive, and 3 giant moths flew out of nowhere from under the seats, swerving and screaming. All I could think was, we cannot kill them. Peter's told us they're endangered species.
1: We have to be grateful.
0: Christian, my Monday started late out of Melbourne to Sydney, but the good thing is it's raining, so I can clean the 200 moths off the screen. We need to start Moth Watch now. It's become an official situation.
1: Maybe in Patsy's weather report, we can get a sort of forecast for moths in the area.
0: Let's add another thing to things that men love. If I see a giant crane demoing a building or just operating, I will stop to observe. Lockie, one of our audio producers, said his day yesterday, 5 out of 5, he was driving on, he saw a huge crane demoing a building. Obviously, he pulled over, and he's filmed some video here. We'll put this up on socials for crane fans. He said on the footpath were another 8 dudes filming it.
1: Yeah.
0: Oh, the majesty of a giant crane demoing a building is so good. There should be a dedicated TV channel to just cranes working around the world 24/7. I would watch that.
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4: 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We've got a Burst Water Main in Collingwood on Hoddle Street, heading north near Gibbs Street. The left-hand lane is closed with speeds at 40. Also, a collision be cleared in Mentone on the Nepean Highway, closed southbound at Oak Avenue. Jump on to Centre Dandenong Road and Warragul Road instead. The Monash Freeway is starting to build into the city from the Princess Highway to Belgrave-Hallam Road, then taking 22 minutes into the city from Eastlink. Rain, hail or shine, get 25% off tyres at My Car Tyre and Auto, 5th to 17th October. Don't miss out. 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I'll check Melbourne's latest traffic again in 15 minutes.
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5: Morning, I'm Petrina Jones. A man has died in a collision with the garbage truck at Cheltenham this morning. It happened on the Nepean Highway near Cobbin Street around 3:45. The truck driver has been hospitalised with non-life-threatening injuries. A Victorian MP is promising to legalise pepper spray and give homeowners strong rights to defend themselves if he's re-elected at next month's election. David Limbrick is running for the Libertarians. He's told the Herald Sun his proposed laws would help Victorians feel safer. Meantime, the Liberals have dumped their candidate for the seat of Croydon ahead of the election. The party last night cancelling the launch party for Grant Hutchinson. They've replaced him with Toby Waldridge, who's the son of former Federal Health Minister Michael Waldridge. The Greens could be standing in the way of the government's digital care of duty bill that's due to go before Parliament this week. Senator Sarah Hanson-Young is worried the legislation isn't strong enough. She's told 7:30 we should be able to sue the tech giants if their platforms cause us harm.
6: Australians have every right, they should have every right, to complain and to take action if they have been harmed on social media.
5: And a major pay boost is on the way for almost 500,000 Australians working in health, disability and community services. Canberra says its $360 million package recognises the workers in sectors where women make up more than the workforce. Gold Sport is coming up next.
7: If you run a small business, don't give up. You can survive, even grow. Find out how to keep your money inside your business. Speak to your business angels today.
5: The AFL is yet to decide whether it'll formally investigate an incident involving Carlton players at a weekend party. As questions swirl around reported alleged drug use at the gathering, it's emerged the league's new hair testing drug use policy isn't in force yet, so it wouldn't apply to this case. But Eddie Maguire has told Gold Sport he expects sanctions to be handed down.
8: I believe that the AFL will cite these players for conduct unbecoming, and I think there will be ramifications for them being caught if that is the situation with illicit drugs. So there'll be a penalty.
5: And Australia's closing in on victory, heading into the final day of the first cricket test against South Africa. We have the Proteas 4 for 102 at stumps on day 4, still needing another 319 runs to win. The final wicket to fall on day 4 was that of Tristan Stubbs, who was caught behind after nicking one from Pat Cummins.
9: Edge, Carey does the rest. The captain breaks through, he's elated.
5: There on Fox.
3: Like people, wellness can be lots of things. AHM supports your version of wellness, whatever that might be. AHM. People things.
5: Showers increasing. 15 the top. Tomorrow similar. Thursday, cloudy 18. Right now, it's 10 degrees. And what if you were heading to Bali with Barnsley today instead of work? An amazing getaway for you and three friends can be yours. Christian has the code word after 7. 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

0: 27, Christian O'Connell Show on Gold. How do we, what is love? Extra time wasted this morning. We're looking for your beer bands. Up for grabs for the best in show. The best one we get you in the next 5 minutes. Gold class, double pass. Golds from yesterday. One eater, no stouts. Johnny, ace of case. Joshua had Kenny Keggy Loggins. Andy had the VBGs. And the winner was Stewie Lewis and the news by Allison. All right. Beer bands. Met Aelica.
1: Aelica, gold.
0: Drink 182.
1: Silver.
0: Mick Jaeger Bombs.
1: Silver.
0: Beer Saphirs.
1: Gold.
0: Savage Beer Garden. Actually, a good name for a metal band. Savage Beer Garden. And the Schooner Sisters.
1: Oh, that is gold.
0: All right, Ree, what have you got? Beer bands.
1: Tinny Driver.
0: Oh, very good. Silver.
1: These rockers are having two in the first hour and then one every hour after that.
0: Sensible pacing.
1: It's Mega Breathalyzer. Oh.
0: Silver.
1: And this rapper loves to go to Queensland, loves to grab one of their famous beers. It's DM4X.
0: Oh, very good. What a reference. Old DMX.
1: R.I.P.
0: Wow, we've gone too soon. One of the greats. All right, what have you got then? Beer bands, text them in 0475 031043.
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4: 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We've got a broken down truck on the Westgate Bridge heading outbound with the left hand lane closed. Speeds have dropped to 40. A crash in Mentone on the Nepean Highway closed southbound at Oak Avenue. Jump onto Centre Dandenong Road instead. And a burst water main in Collingwood on Hoddle Street heading north near Gibbs Street. The left-hand lane is closed with speeds at 40. 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I'll check Melbourne's latest traffic again in 15 minutes.
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0: 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Welcome to the Christian O'Connell Show on Gold this morning. You too still haven't found what I'm looking for. After this, we're marking your beer bands. 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

0: You two have still haven't found what I'm looking for. 6:51, Christian O'Connell's show on Gold. 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All right, this Rio, you ready to mark?
1: Let's go.
0: Not the Beastie Boys, the Bintang Boys.
1: Silver Plus.
0: Instead of Shaggy, Shandy.
1: Shandy's only for old codgers. I've never.
0: How dare you?
2: No.
0: Yes, how dare you? My dad used to love a little Shandy, you know, with a top of lemonade in the beer, take the edge off it.
1: I don't know if the kids are drinking Shandies.
0: Well, they should do. They're slowing down how much booze they have. Maybe they are enjoying a half and half.
1: Yeah, true point.
0: Shandy feels like a phrase that's probably dying out. You're right.
2: Totally.
0: No one under 25 is going around ordering a round of Shandies for the lads. Great game, guys. I'll go and get us a round of Shandies. Also, when I was growing up, it was an insult.
1: It was like
0: about somebody. You go, from what I hear, that guy. It's about normally it was a slur on someone who was a weak man. This is terrible. You would whisper, from what I hear, he's a bit of a Shandy drinker. People go, bloody.
1: It's a fine line to walk as a man. You can't even have a drink without
0: it's a pathetic line. Lemonade makes you a weak man. The VB-52s.
1: Silver.
0: The Rolling Stones and Wood.
1: Gold.
0: Oh, very good, Steve. Bruno Bars.
1: That's very good, Gold.
0: Adam, well done. Pop Benatar.
1: Silver.
0: Ganesha Morosi.
1: Oh, wow.
0: That is genius.
1: Gold.
0: That is genius. Well done, Chris. Buddy Wiser Holly.
1: Silver Plus.
0: Just played them, the U2Es.
1: Gold.
0: David Lee Frothies.
1: Silver.
0: Metallic Carton Draft.
1: Silver.
0: I like that. Joe Canterbury.
1: Gold.
0: That's very good. Well done, Stuart. Joe Canterbury's great. William, I am double parked.
1: Bronze.
0: Electric Light L Orchestra.
1: Silver.
0: Limp Homebrew Kit.
1: Oh, that's gold.
0: Well done, Ken. Ken in Sydney. That's a great one. Another old codger phrase, homebrew.
1: I remember at our Christmas, maybe 3 years ago, cousin Brad had his first crack at making homebrew, and it was the most lethal. It was disgusting,
0: moonshine.
1: Firstly.
0: Yeah.
1: But everyone was
0: it's so
1: hammered.
0: Silty, isn't it? You can't see your hand near the side of it. It's like Loch Ness would live in water like that.
1: It was foul and it was lethal. Everyone
0: has anyone ever wasted. Had a nice drink of homebrew? You think that you can do what distilleries do and do it under your stairs?
1: Yes.
0: Whenever I've seen mates doing it, it's always in an under-the-stairs setup they've got. With like these demijohns and it stinks the whole house out. If anyone is listening to this going, no, you haven't tried my homebrew, please, I'm happy to be proved wrong. I'm yet to have anything that is half as good as something you can get on draft at your local pub. But yeah, Limp Homebrew is great, Ken. Ken would have a homebrew one, wouldn't he, as well?
1: Yeah.
0: Ken, do you like a shandy at the weekend? Motley Brew.
1: Silver Plus.
0: The Beer Tools.
1: Gold.
0: Phil Collins' favourite gear. Guinnesses.
1: Guinnesses is good. That's gold.
0: Well done. Slab Dusty.
1: Silver.
0: Pure Blondie.
1: Silver.
0: Pilsner Gomez.
1: Oh, yeah, silver.
0: What's better than a two-pack? Six-pack.
1: That's gold.
0: Well done, Joe. All right, who is the winner? They were very good.
1: Ken with Limp Home Brew Kit.
0: Absolutely. Kenny, you're the winner today. Brand new time waster at 8:30 is Scary.
1: Scary movies.
0: There we go. Found the sheet.
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15: 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There's a crash on the Westgate Freeway heading outbound with multiple lanes closed. Speeds are at 40 and delays back to the Balti Bridge. A crash in Mentone on the Nepean Highway. It's closed southbound at Oak Avenue. Take centre Dandenong Road and Warragul Road instead. An incident on the Ring Road Greensboro bound at the Calder Freeway and a burst water main in Collingwood on Hollis Street near Gibb Street. Say hello to new pickup and drop-off zones at Melbourne Airport for Terminals 1, 2 and 3. Take exit 19 and follow the signs. For details, visit melbourneairport.com.au. I'll check Wind's latest traffic again in 15 minutes.
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17: Morning, I'm Petrina Jones. A new poll has the Coalition in the box seat to win next month's state election. The Resolve Political Monitor has the opposition leading Labor on primary votes by 28% to 25%. One Nation is in third place with 23% support, with the Greens further back on 15%. Victorians would be allowed to carry pepper spray and use greater force against home intruders under a new election pledge from Libertarian MP David Limbrick. He's told the Herald Sun people should have more options to defend themselves and his proposal would help Victorians feel safer. The Liberals haven't explained their reasoning for a decision to dump their candidate for the seat of Croydon. The party last night cancelled their endorsement for Grant Hutchinson. He's been replaced by Toby Wooldridge, who's the son of former Federal Health Minister Michael Wooldridge. Investigations are underway into a deadly collision on the Nepean Highway at Cheltenham. A man died when his car collided with a garbage truck around a quarter to four. The truck driver was also injured. He's recovering in hospital. And a fresh plea this morning for blood donors as Australia's blood supplies slumped to their lowest levels in nearly a decade. Kath Stone from Red Cross Lifeblood is blaming a longer than usual cold and flu season for the shortage.
18: Our strict screening and testing keeps Australia's blood supply safe, but also means fewer people can donate if they are impacted by cold and flu.
17: Gold Sport is next.
16: Do you ever wonder where your family's story began? A simple one-off test can reveal rich new details about your family's past. Piece it together with Ancestry DNA.
17: Well, the Aussie cricketers are in control after day four of the opening test against South Africa. The hosts were 4 for 102 at stumps, chasing a record target of 421 runs to win. Matt Renshaw starring again, picking up his first ever test wicket and top scoring in the second innings with 82. The second last day of the AFL trade period gets underway this morning, with clubs set to scramble to get deals over the line. North Melbourne has upped its offer to get suspended Swan Nick Blakey, and Essendon has confirmed its interest in Geelong's Grian Myers, although his manager Liam Pickering has told AFL Trade Radio he expects him to remain a Cat.
0: There'll be a spot there for Grian, no problems, but it might get to the stage where the next day or two Essendon come back and go, right, we really want him and let's work on a deal, and maybe that happens.
17: And the AFL's waiting for Carlton's report before deciding whether to launch a formal investigation into the incident involving Blues players at a weekend party that reportedly involved illicit drugs.
19: Say hello to new pick-up and drop-off zones at Melbourne Airport for Terminals 1, 2 and 3. Take exit 19 and follow the signs. For details, visit melbourneairport.com.au.
17: Showers increasing, 15 the top, tomorrow similar, Thursday cloudy 18. Right now, it's 10 degrees. And what if you were heading to Bali with Barnsley today instead of work? An amazing getaway for you and three friends can be yours. Christian has the code word after seven. 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
16: Like people, wellness can be lots of things. AHM supports your version of wellness, whatever that might be. AHM. People things.
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0: Good morning. Welcome to the Christian O'Connell Show on Gold. It is 3 minutes past seven. Today's code word, unlocking an extra 2K for Stranded in Bali with Jimmy Barnes, is More Tea Vicar. Today's code word is More Tea Vicar. 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

0: Virgo Sharkey. A good heart. Good morning. Welcome to the Bright Side of the Dial. On Gold, 7 minutes past seven. The Christian O'Connell Show from Chemist Warehouse. Christian, listen to you guys talking about homebrew beer. Big shout out to my dad. He built a bungalow out back and used to make homebrew beer. It was a science. He used to have a little book that he'd write everything down in so he knew which batches were the bomb. He would bottle them in old VB bottles, take them to parties, and nobody could tell the difference.
1: Oh.
0: Well, they call it a blind taste test.
2: Yes.
0: But this will be a blind drunk taste test. That focus group is already a couple of beers deep.
2: Yeah.
0: You know, you're not really sure what you're drinking. And shout out to your dad. I'm sure it was an amazing recipe. I want to know that people are still making, keeping the art of homebrew brewing alive.
2: Yes.
0: I'd like to invite the homebrewers to bring in their wares and their brews to the show. I want to host an annual homebrew of the year.
2: Oh, I like it.
0: We will know if it is still as mucky as our old man used to make it.
2: Will there be a single nice one?
0: That's the question.
2: Is there
0: just one amongst you
2: drinkable?
0: That something is 50% drinkable as an actual thing in a pub that's been brewed properly using science? I hope there is.
2: Yeah, miracles can happen. I'd like
0: to find out. Sadly, Rio thought this is the sort of behaviour of old codgers.
2: Yeah.
0: And I want to make the word codger cool again. I want to bring codge back.
2: Reclaim the word codger.
0: I do, yeah. Maybe the prize is a golden statue. You are the golden codger.
2: You know what codgers love? A crown lager.
0: No, they do.
2: That is the beer of the old codger.
0: Yeah, okay, so is that the trophy?
2: Yeah, crownie.
0: To win the crown, to lift the crown.
2: The crown.
0: All right, it's done. Yesterday we had some great calls. What have you accidentally swallowed? This was over the weekend. My almost 20-year-old daughter swallowed the ring pull from a, I hope I'm getting this right, I'm not a drinker of it, Smirnoff Double Black.
2: That's the one.
0: Is that it?
2: Yep.
0: Yeah?
2: A classic.
0: Yeah,
2: a classic sort of younger age.
0: That's your Penfolds if you're a 19, 20-year-old student.
2: Yeah,
0: that's the Grange.
2: Yeah, it was a good year, the 2024.
0: Oh, well, what a
2: Double Black.
0: She swallowed a ring pull over the weekend. We had this great call from Ken yesterday.
3: I was going to my dad's place in October a few years ago, and I was having a chopper chop and I fell asleep. In March the next year, I got rushed to hospital. They thought I had appendicitis, and they said, it'll just be keyhole surgery. I've cut from all the way down. 5 hours later, they took a chopper chop stick out of my colon.
0: What a story from Ken.
2: What a man. What a legend.
0: Chopper chop. What, he fell asleep with one in his mouth? Yeah. Also, I ever get appendicitis, I'm going to say, look, it's appendicitis or it's a chopper chop. But get in there and have a really good look. Oh. Don't presume it's appendicitis, okay? It could be a chopper chop.
2: Just as easily be a chopper
0: chop. It could easily have been. Some of the other ones we had yesterday, Mark called, who swallowed a nail and had a slice of bread to help wash it down. Do you remember him? And so a pint of milk, I think. Sally, her daughter, was at the dentist, swallowed a cleaning, head of a cleaning drill. So we're doing a part two. If you've got any stories about what have you accidentally swallowed, you can give us a call. 13 55 22. We're also looking for your stories. Where have you run out of fuel? Maggie at the Red Rooster drive-through right after she received her meal. Bradley was on a dirt road in Zambia, 50k away from the city, had to catch ox and cart to the nearest petrol station. Jade was picked up by a guy on a first date. He got round the corner, ran out of fuel. She walked home, had a frozen dinner, and never saw him again. What a sliding doors moment. And Richard ran out of fuel just as he was about to pull into the petrol station. The car literally rolled silently into the forecourt, stopped at the pump. He went from, oh no, moment to a legend, all within a couple of seconds. All right, your story's about where have you run out of fuel and what have you accidentally swallowed? The lines are open now. 13 55 22. Give us a call. Walk the moon now. 12 minutes past seven. Morning.

0: Toward the Moon, Shut Up and Dance. Good morning, it's the Christian O'Connell Show on Gold. Christian, listening to Ken's Chupa Chup story, made me wonder if Ken would have produced a cough delight poop popsicle. Richard, keep those kind of thoughts yourself, if you don't mind, mate. Christian, I ran out of fuel on my learners while on the highway. Didn't know where the fuel gauge was. My mum was fuming. A lovely guy pulled over, towed us with rope, old school, to the nearest fuel station. Never done it since. Christian, I think I can top that Chupa Chup story. How can no one can top that?
1: Good luck.
0: My brother swallowed a toothpick after one too many beers. Clearly, ooh, he ate the whole canapé. He was unwell with weird symptoms.
2: The whole canapé?
0: Yeah.
1: I'll take this arancini.
0: Yeah. When you see he can beat it with this story. I don't think he's beaten it. I think he's gone another whole nother way. I continue. My brother swallowed a toothpick once after too many beers. Clearly ate the whole canopy. That's something a dog would do, isn't it?
1: Exactly.
0: He was unwell with weird symptoms for days. His appendix was removed a couple of years prior. It ruptured. He was very unwell. So he knew it wasn't that. Before going under to get it removed, the surgeon told him he might have to have a complete reconstruction of his stomach. Oh. Anyway, luckily he made it. They managed to get it out.
2: Oh.
0: It took the surgeon apparently hours, and they were really annoyed.
1: You would be.
0: I'm sorry. You'd just be annoyed.
1: Pretty avoidable incident.
0: This is avoidable. This is human error. They don't get into it to sort those kind of things out. All right, let's speak to Beck here. Morning, Beck.
3: Oh, hi there.
0: Welcome to the show, Beck. Thanks for calling.
3: That's okay.
0: And Beck, what's your story?
3: I ran out of fuel on the top of the Westgate Bridge in Melbourne.
0: Very busy.
3: It was very, very top of the bridge, and I had a manual car at the time. So I just pulled into the emergency because the fuel gauge didn't work very well.
0: We're going with that one. Come on, Beck. We're not married, but I'm not believing that one.
3: It was an old car, and the fuel gauge went up and down, so I never knew when I was going to run out of fuel.
0: I'll tell you what else goes up and down. The fuel in the car. You fill it up, it goes down. You fill it up. Still keeping that lie going, are we, Beck, now on national radio? Okay.
3: It's true, though. It's not a lie.
0: Yeah.
3: And so I pulled into the emergency lane, and I just didn't know what to do. So I thought if I pop it in reverse, I can just reverse down the emergency lane.
0: No. Back. You are kidding me. You thought the only sensible option is to reverse.
1: I know what to do here, guys. Don't worry about it.
0: The Westgate is like a major arterial mega bridge. And it's like, what is it, like 8 lanes? It's like Mad Max territory.
3: Yeah.
0: So what happened?
3: So I figured that was what I was going to do. So I popped it in reverse and reversed down the emergency lane. But then I got halfway and I realised and I remembered that manual cars don't have brakes when you don't have the motor on.
4: Oh.
3: Yeah, so it got very, very scary very quickly.
0: So and what did? You try and put it into first just to slow it? Or handbrake?
4: Yeah, handbrake.
3: It all happened very quickly, I don't recall.
0: I feel like now you feel like you're in the dock and we're like cross-examining you.
1: I know, it all happened pretty quickly.
0: Don't really get into too many details,
3: sure.
0: Officer.
3: It just got very, very, it all happened really quickly.
0: Yes.
3: And anyway, so it got really fast coming
0: really
3: down and I just sort of like got a little bit airborne and landed next to the petrol station.
1: A good place to land.
4: Oh, my Lord.
0: You might be giving us another airborne story. When do you get airborne? On the Westgate in reverse?
3: No.
0: You're lucky you survived or you didn't cause an accident.
3: Yeah, very lucky.
0: Very lucky.
3: I guess.
0: Very lucky.
3: Yeah, very lucky.
1: A lot of avoidable human
0: error
1: on the show today.
0: Wow-wee. When was this, back? A couple of years ago?
3: Would have been about 20 years ago. Right. 20 years ago, yeah.
0: And no reversing down major sort of freeway since?
3: I don't think the Westgate has that emergency lane anymore.
0: No,
3: because I think because they got rid of it.
0: The back moment. Yeah. The moment they saw someone on a camera reversing down it at speed with no braking available. Getting airborne, like the Juice of Hazard style. Beck, thank you very much for calling, Beck. Have a good day.
3: Worries.
0: Take care.
3: Okay, bye.
0: And remember, Beck, that fuel gauge is on the blink.
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5: 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We've got delays after an earlier collision on the Westgate Bridge heading outbound with delays back to the Balti Bridge. A collision in Mentone on the Nepean Highway closed southbound at Oak Avenue. Take Centre, Dandenong Road and Warragul Roads instead. An incident on the Ring Road Greensboro bound at the Caudle Freeway and a burst water main in Collingwood on Hoddle Street northbound after Gibb Street. The left-hand lane is closed. Victoria's PSOs are now patrolling on trains and around stations. Learn more at vic.gov.au/PSOs on trains. 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I'll check Melbourne's latest traffic again in 15 minutes.
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0: Winnie Houston, I want an answer, somebody. 7:29 on Gold. Christian O'Connell Show. Good morning to Lyndon. Christian, I run out of petrol. Sydney Airport Tunnel, peak hour traffic, 5 to 6 p.m. Hilarity did not ensue. People very, very angry. And I was terrified of ending up on the evening news as well. Yeah. But someone came to the rescue. Christian, I swear, like Caller Beck, that fuel gauge was on the blink.
1: Sure, Lyndon.
0: Patsy, your husband Chris, ever take on homebrew?
2: Oh, of course he did, yeah. It was one of his 21st presents, I think, from one of his mates, and it was an absolute disaster. It looked like molasses. I don't know what kind
0: that
2: of
0: thick
2: brew
0: treacle, yeah,
2: he was trying to do, but it was cloudy, it was sour, it was flat, and it just ended up down the drain. It was like Drano down the drain, cleared all the drains.
0: My dad used to do homebrew, right? He took it very, very, very, very, very seriously. He would come home from work and the first thing he'd do was open the understairs cupboard and check this stinky brewing distillery he had under the stairs. And I remember me and my mates came round, my mates all came round once, and we thought, oh, he's actually got, he must be beer in there. Why don't we have some? It was the first time I ever got drunk. And I didn't realise that it's not automatically beer. It's going through a process.
2: It's a process, yeah.
0: And we met it when it was not beer. I don't know.
1: Beer.
0: Unpasteurized. I don't know what it was, but it was foul.
1: The yeast was still yeasting.
0: No, flashbacks now. Foul. All right, we've got the news support headlines, and then we're looking for signs you're an adult. I think I hit a new one yesterday. The joy you get when it's an evening. I went after we had dinner last night, and I went for a nice walk for an hour. And what is it about when you're an adult? When you see in the evening, people have got their lights on in their homes, you all stare in as you're walking past.
2: Oh, yes, have a
3: look. No, I know what you mean.
0: As I was doing it, I was like, why am I doing this? There's no way I'm not staring into your front room. They sort of look back at you and you still keep staring in there. Oh, that's nice, actually. I love the colour. What paint colour that is. You do, you sort of assess it, don't you?
3: Yeah, what are they doing with the walls?
0: It's like this DNA. You will look through. Those lights are on. You're going to stare in there.
3: Actually, my partner will... took me to a house that often leaves their door open, their front door, and he goes, you've got to check out this hallway. And it was a beautiful hallway.
0: It's a banging hallway. All right, signs you're an adult coming up next.
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6: 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Outbound delays on the Nepean Highway Mentone after a serious overnight collision. All southbound lanes on the Nepean Highway are closed. Jump onto Warrigal Road instead. There's a building fire in Ravenhall on Christie's Road near Riding Boundary Road. We've got a burst water main in Collingwood on Hoddle Street heading north near Gibbs Street. The left-hand lane is closed with speeds at 40. 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I'll check Melbourne's latest traffic again in 15 minutes.
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2: Morning, I'm Petrina Jones. Well, there are encouraging signs for the coalition ahead of next month's state election, with today's Resolve poll showing the battle is being fought on the Liberals' strongest issues. It shows government debt, the economy, crime and the condition of our roads are the biggest issues for voters. It also has Jess Wilson as preferred Premier on 29%, ahead of Ben Carroll on 22% and One Nation's Warren Pickering on 14%. Police pursuits have hit their highest levels in a decade, with more than 1,100 incidents recorded across the state last year. Police say many of those behind the wheel are teenagers in stolen cars or disqualified drivers trying to avoid being caught. The Greens are threatening to block the government's digital duty of care legislation that'll go before Parliament this week. Senator Sarah Hanson-Young has told 7:30 that while the party wants more to be done to protect Australians online, this bill may not be strong enough.
8: We need to make sure it has teeth, that it's enforceable, and that it actually puts people's safety front and centre.
2: A house has been destroyed and two others damaged by a suspicious fire at Yarraville. Crews were called to Wilson Street around 11 last night. And Qantas has been forced to cancel a flight from Rome to Perth after a bed bug outbreak on board. The Dreamliner in question has since gone in for a deep clean. The airline says passengers were provided with accommodation and put on other flights.
9: If you run a small business, don't give up. You can survive, even grow. Find out how to keep your money inside your business. Speak to your business angels today.
2: The AFL is yet to decide whether it'll formally investigate an incident involving Carlton players at a weekend party. As questions swirl around reported alleged drug use at the gathering, it's emerged the league's new hair testing drug use policy isn't in force yet, so it wouldn't apply to this case. But Eddie Maguire has told Gold Sport he expects sanctions to be handed down.
10: I believe that the AFL will cite these players for conduct unbecoming. And I think there will be ramifications for them being caught if that is the situation with illicit drugs. Mm. So there'll be a penalty.
2: And Australia's closing in on victory, heading into the final day of the first cricket test against South Africa. We have the Proteas 4 for 102 at stumps on day 4, still needing another 319 runs to win. The final wicket to fall on day 4 was that of Tristan Stubbs, who was caught behind after nicking one from Pat Cummins.
11: Edge, Carey does the rest. The captain breaks through, he's elated.
2: They're on Fox.
12: 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People things.
2: Showers increasing, 15 the top tomorrow. Similar Thursday, cloudy 18. Right now it's 10 degrees. And how would you like to be stranded in Bali with Barnsley? 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
0: Signed, you're an adult. Coming up next after Boom Crash Opera.

0: Crash Opera, Dancing in the Storm. Good morning, 22:08 on Gold. More text still coming in about good old homebrew. Christian, my Uncle Bill. I just know Uncle Bill's love a homebrew. God rest his soul. He's gone for that great homebrew in the sky, is he? He used to brew his homebrew in the old sheds. His motto was, good enough to bottle, good enough to drink. That's not a catchphrase. That's a warning. My cousins were late starters drinking beer as they thought that's how all beer tasted. What a great way to offer young kids too. This is how there's stuff in the pub drinks. It's how it tastes. Christian Science, you're an adult. When house birthday parties when you were younger with mates had no responsibilities and were fun, now are just surrounded with your kids and your kids' mates. Santo, yes, I get all of that. Signs, you're an adult. I had one Sunday. So Melbourne Airport is kind of a unique airport. Mm. It doesn't make it easy to be used.
1: I know, it's incredibly complex.
0: A major international airport, first of all, with no train link. You know, when I have friends come over from England, I go, you know, you have a great time in Melbourne. And then Sydney, they've got the train there. You can go into, I'd also go into Circular Quay, get the train straight in. Mm. It opens up. You see that. One of the great views. And Melbourne just doesn't have a train station. No train link. It's bizarre. And it's a busy international airport. Anyway, if you've ever used Melbourne Airport, pick up and drop off of that strange, mysterious ramp. Mm. It could get a bit testy.
1: And it gets changed around a lot. They're constantly moving you around
0: yes.
1: the airport.
0: So anyway, it's last week they announced that they're changing it completely. And of course, everyone was like, I wonder what it's going to be like. I have to be honest, I used it Sunday for the first time. It was incredible. Mm. So much so, and this is a sign you're an adult, I couldn't keep this zest and joy at using the new wide walkways with spaces for people to sit down and hang out and have a coffee. It was so beautifully done. A walkway, the lights up green to let you know where to go. Mm-hmm. I texted you guys in the group chat mm-hmm. and I texted my family chat as well. Oh. No one replied in my family chat. They're like, dull as, and this guy has a radio show. It was pleasing to use.
1: And
0: I'm not being paid. I'm not being so. I'm just being, it's so easy just to knock things down these days. Whoever put a lot of work into that, it actually was easier to use. It was brilliant.
1: It was so good. And as soon as I went through it, I texted back,
0: Oh, you're right. How about that new drop-off?
1: How about the traffic flow? Oh. No congestion?
2: That's exactly what we did as well, Zem and my partner and I. We were, as we were coming in, this is a sign you're an adult, you're preparing to go, I have an opinion on this, and I think it's fantastic.
0: It. Yeah, we're in the opinion years.
2: Yeah.
0: You have a lot of opinions and opinions on opinion and other people's opinions. That's the way of the world right now, though, as well. Patsy, I'm getting excited for when you next use Melbourne Airport.
3: I know, yeah, coming up to, won't probably be till Christmas time, but I am looking forward to it because it feels like they drop you off in like three suburbs before you get there. It's like such a huge walk. So I think it's well overdue. I can't wait.
0: Caitlin's got a great one for Science You're an Adult. And this fear is real at a certain age.
2: So this happened at the weekend. We went away with a couple of girlfriends and we had...
0: And judging by that shirt today, were you line dancing?
2: Excuse me. This is a vintage t-shirt from Japan.
0: Oh, wow. Japan.
1: Konnichiwa.
0: Konnichiwa. Japan.
2: This is fashion.
0: I didn't know Japan had eight A's at the end of it. Japan.
2: Anyway, we were staying on this...
0: You actually got your thumbs in your belt loops there. Do-si-do, take your banner by the hand. Sorry,
2: come on.
0: Come on, you were line dancing on the weekend.
2: So we had this beautiful paddock. So we had about, you know, a massive, massive backyard. We had cows to the left, sheep to the right. It was stunning. And as we walked out, one of my girlfriends turned to us and said, ladies, just an FYI, the ground is very uneven here, so just watch out for your ankles. And that was, everyone was like, oh, thank you so much. Yeah. Because you just could start going
0: roll
2: for
0: an
2: a
0: ankle.
2: Run, roll anything.
0: The fear of rolling an ankle now, or when you just roll an ankle slightly, the fear that you've broken it. You know, this is 6 to 9 months now of dealing with a bust ankle. It's a real fear, isn't it?
2: It is. And then, like, if you're the first to go ahead and you go downstairs or something, you always turn to your friends and go, there's stairs here.
1: There's stairs.
2: You're going to have to step down.
0: Guys, it's like your moral... middle-aged responsibility. Hey, guys, maybe we attach a rope to each other. going up to like the top level of a sports stadium as well now. Just guys, stay as one. We walk as one. Or if you see anything that's slippery as well. Oh, careful that. Someone spilled some water there. you will actually, when you get a certain age, go and tell people in the supermarket, hey, there's something spilled on the floor there. That is a trap for humans. Someone could lose their life there. Please do something about that. All right, what other signs to you that you are an adult? 0475 031043.
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6: 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We've got outbound delays on the Nepean Highway, Mentone closed southbound at Oak Avenue after a serious overnight collision. Use Warragul Road instead. Slowing traffic on the Western Freeway, Deanside near Hopkins Road as a result of a house fire near the freeway. A burst water main in Collingwood on Hoddle Street, northbound near Gibbs Street has the left-hand lane closed. $30 million could be yours with Oz Lotto. Grab a ticket now. It could be kind of life-changing. Enter in-store, online or on the Lot app before 8:30 tonight. I'll check Melbourne's latest traffic again in 15 minutes.
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0: Our eldest daughter Ruby graduated. 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
0: Definitely get out there in the adult world.
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0: You can't keep studying. 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
12: Hey, good morning. Welcome to the show. We're doing Signs You're an Adult next. 0475-03-1043. Like Emily, Christian Signs You're an Adult. My clothes error broke recently. I had to order a new one. And I was way too excited when it arrived 2 days later. Emily, ooh, a new dryer.

0: Good morning, it's Michael Sembello, Maniac on Goals. Christian O'Connell Show, 7:56. Signed, you're an adult. Christian telling off kids scooting and skating at the local shops.
1: Using the word hoons?
0: Yeah. All right, signs you're an adult. Thank you very much, everyone who's been sending these in. Christian, by the way, I had an Italian dad. He didn't make homebrew beer. It was homebrew vino.
2: Oh, sharp.
0: I remember it was quite tarty, Christian, quite tarty. You know when you're an adult, Christian, we start stretching before bed. Signs you're an adult, one of the main reason on a sunny day you would get excited is you think about the washing, how many loads you can do and be dry. Yes. Christian, signs you're an adult, I get super excited now about a trip to Chemist Warehouse. That's from Ryan. You're right.
1: Yep.
0: It's like Disneyland for grown-ups. I was in my local one over the weekend, actually. I saw, this came up last week on this feature, about, you know, signs you're an adult when you have all your vitamin pills. You got that 7-day-a-week AMPM or your pill dispenser. Mm. We should get some made-up show brand ones.
1: Oh, yes.
0: You know, we know where our audience are.
1: We'll meet you there.
0: We'll meet you there, the vitamin dispenser, every morning. And then your bedtime ones. You're using your magnesium, aren't you? And your L-theanine. Get your L's in. Christian, you also, a big one, you realise you're an adult when you don't refer to falling over. Instead, you say you've had a fall. Your idea changes. It's more of a serious statement, isn't it?
1: Definitely.
0: You've got to issue a statement. They had a fall. Have you heard? They've had a nasty fall. And that's from Catherine. All right, coming up next, then, we've got the news and sport. And then we want your stories about things you won as a kid.
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15: Part of the CityLink network will be closed from 9pm tonight to 5am tomorrow while they carry out planned maintenance works. See the Link website for more information. We've got slowing traffic on the Western Freeway Deanside near Hopkins Road as a result of a house fire nearby. A burst water main in Collingwood on Hoddle Street heading north near Gibb Street has the left-hand lane closed. We've got outbound delays on the Nepean Highway Mentone, closed southbound at Oak Avenue after a serious overnight crash. You can jump onto Warragul Road instead. PSOs and police are on regular patrol at some of Melbourne's busiest shopping centres to help keep you safe. 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I'll check Melbourne's latest traffic again in 15 minutes.
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18: Morning, I'm Petrina Jones. A man has died in a collision with the garbage truck at Cheltenham this morning. It happened on the Nepean Highway near Cobbin Street around a quarter to four. The truck driver has been hospitalised with non-life-threatening injuries. A Victorian MP is promising to legalise pepper spray and give homeowners strong rights to defend themselves if he's re-elected at next month's election. David Limbrick is running for the Libertarians. He's told the Herald Sun his proposed laws would help Victorians feel safer. Meantime, the Liberals have dumped their candidate for the seat of Croydon ahead of the election. The party last night cancelling the launch party for Grant Hutchinson. They've replaced him with Toby Wooldridge, who's the son of former Federal Health Minister Michael Wooldridge. The Greens could be standing in the way of the government's digital care of duty bill that's due to go before Parliament this week. Senator Sarah Hanson-Young is worried the legislation isn't strong enough. She's told 7:30 we should be able to sue the tech giants if their platforms cause us harm.
19: Australians have every right, they should have every right, to complain and to take action if they have been harmed on social media.
18: And a major pay boost is on the way for almost 500,000 Australians working in health, disability and community services. Canberra says its $360 million package recognises the workers in sectors where women make up more than the workforce. Gold Sport is coming up next.
20: Do you ever wonder where your family's story began? A simple one-off test can reveal rich new details about your family's past. Piece it together with Ancestry DNA.
18: Well, the Aussie cricketers are in control after day four of the opening test against South Africa. The hosts were 4 for 102 at stumps, chasing a record target of 421 runs to win. Matt Renshaw starring again, picking up his first ever test wicket and top scoring in the second innings with 82. The second last day of the AFL trade period gets underway this morning, with clubs set to scramble to get deals over the line. North Melbourne has upped its offer to get suspended Swan Nick Blakey, and Essendon has confirmed its interest in Geelong's Grian Myers, although his manager Liam Pickering has told AFL Trade Radio He expects him to remain a Cat.
3: There'll be a spot there for Grind, no problems. But it might get to the stage where in the next day or two, Eston come back and go, right, well, we really want him and let's work on a deal and maybe that happens.
18: And the AFL's waiting for Carlton's report before deciding whether to launch a formal investigation into the incident involving Blues players at a weekend party that reportedly involved illicit drugs.
21: It's hard to know what to say when a mate has cancer, but you don't need the right words. 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
18: Showers increasing, 15 the top tomorrow. Similar Thursday, cloudy 18. Right now it's 10 degrees. And how would you like to be stranded in Bali with Barnsley? 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

0: meant us anything, live it up. 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It's the Christian O'Connell Show for Chemist Warehouse. Taking you back to school days now. What did you win as a kid? Congratulations to Tim. Wow, he's goated, guys. Chris and I won our school Easter bonnet parade.
1: Oh, I remember those.
2: Yes.
0: Every kid in the school at Easter time would have to make a hat, and then the class would parade around the assembly yard from the whole school. Teachers would pick the best hat in each class. The winners would then vie for best in show. Christian, I'm proud to say I won overall best bonnet.
3: Wow.
0: And received 3 Easter eggs.
2: Yeah. Amazing.
0: That is some powerful claim to fame there, Timbo. Very good. Christian, I won a Game Boy.
3: Oh, no.
2: Wow.
0: On the old Match the Paddle Pop sticks.
3: Oh, those things, yes.
0: But before I could post them off, the dog ate one.
3: Oh.
0: I won it, never got it.
3: Oh. I wonder if people actually won those or if it was a scam.
0: Yes.
3: You only always ever won another paddle pop if you're lucky.
4: Yeah. There's a great Reddit thread about this of people that did win and actually just like, but it was almost very impossible back in the day. You had to travel interstate because they'd send different paddle pop stuff into different states.
3: You're kidding. Oh. That is a great.
0: Is that right?
4: Wow.
0: Dig out that thread.
4: I will, absolutely.
0: All right, let's share it on air this week. Yeah, I always wonder, you know, when you see that sort of souped up sports car at the airport, you know, does anyone ever win one of those? Is anyone driving right now in Melbourne or Sydney in one of those cars they won at an airport lottery? I always see them. It's only guys that are susceptible. Like, that could be mine. Yeah, I'm probably going to be driving back home in that car.
3: How do they get them in the airport?
0: I always wonder that too. Where are the lifts? I walked in. There's no way you got to go upstairs to get in here. How are they getting through a Lamborghini?
3: Good point.
0: So the reason why we're doing this is Pete was talking on yesterday's show, intern Pete was chatting yesterday, and it came out that you actually are champion level siphoner.
4: Yeah, that's right. Of fueling. Yeah. Back in the day, it was for some reason, I think dads of the 80s and 90s, it was basically, if you want to be a man, you need to learn how to siphon fuel.
0: Yeah.
4: And at the Heytesbury show in Simpson, Victoria, there was a siphoning competition. Now, I was trying to remember it. I was about 8, 9 or 10. And basically, the competition was 10 cars pulled up, 10 old Coke bottles. It was like 1.5 litres, and it was the first person. But I did remember last night there was controversy because then there was someone saying that, oh, no, but diesel goes faster through, like as in it's like thinner than unleaded
0: fuel.
4: Oh, no,
0: not siphon fixing.
4: That was one. Yeah, I know, right? There was a lot of things like that were going on. But I won it, so I became the champion. And,
0: so you're under 10.
4: Yeah.
0: You're with other kids siphoning fuel out of fuel tanks.
4: No, it's so ridiculous. Honestly, it is.
0: It is insane.
3: Is it still going?
4: No, it's definitely not. There's a new
0: We know a lot more now. They can't be doing that.
4: I know. It was so, when you're in reflection.
0: And I bet there was gambling and betting on it as well.
4: Oh, 100%. Because years later, they invented cow shit bingo, which is amazing. Sorry for swearing, but.
0: No, the farmers do this in the UK.
4: Isn't it great?
0: Yeah, no,
4: a little square each. You pay $100 and you might win 10 grand if the cow poos on your square, but you drink, or you can drink for 2 hours.
0: Yeah.
4: Sorry, I'm sidetracked.
0: Cow bingo. Now, Rio, I'm guessing you won something as a kid.
3: Yes, I peaked at the age of 8. There used to be a show all Australian millennials would be very familiar with, Cheese TV. Yeah. It started at 7 o'clock in the morning. You'd get up before school. If you got up early enough before that, there was the sort of vaguely, I don't know how to put it, but there was aerobics. Erotic aerobics.
0: It was. I mean, nothing like the horror of the stuff you see online these days. That's what's mild, I guess, pornography was. That's all there was available, those top shelf magazines at the servos.
3: It was called Oz Aerobics, and they would go down like in front of Sydney Harbour or Manly Beach or something and just sort of exercise. So you'd get up, you'd watch that. Cheese TV would come on at 7. And
0: you watched that as a horny kid?
3: That was not a horny kid, thank you, but you were
0: it was appointment TV for you, and you weren't into Taibo. Or calisthenetics, of a different nature.
3: I was just trying to get my flexibility.
0: Yeah. Okay. Yeah. Anyway, doing your Kegels, were you as a child? I'm on to you, grubby. Anyway, you got your leggings on.
3: Have my leggings on. Yeah, my fluffy socks.
0: Your little mini trampoline, the old trampette.
3: And GTV would come on, and they had a segment called Letter of the Week where you'd send in, you know, your fan mail, and I sent one in.
0: What a nerd. What young kid is narrating letters? Yes,
3: whatever.
0: Oh, Daddy, bring me my Quell ink.
5: Pots run out.
3: First I'm a horny kid, now I'm a nerd.
0: Yeah, you are. Yeah, all of that. Double threat.
3: And I did a drawing of the hosts, Jade and Ryan, as Pokemon.
0: Oh, phew. I thought you were going to say doing Ozarobics. Cosplay.
3: And I won a Dragon Ball Z VHS box set.
0: Get in.
6: Oh, wow.
3: Yeah, which was pretty big for back in the day.
0: You must have been so excited. To win something off TV as a kid was huge.
3: Crazy, yeah. I just wish we taped it or something like that. Because that was probably one of the highlights of my life now that I've been
0: watching
3: it.
0: Do you remember? Kids TV used to be 95% filler.
3: Oh, yes. Mm. Yeah, yeah, yeah.
0: Every episode, there'd be... bad art from dumb kids.
3: Yes.
0: Do you remember?
3: That
0: would fill 10 minutes.
3: Mine wasn't bad art, though.
0: No, that's why you were cut above. The runners up that weren't as gifted with pen as you were.
3: Thank you.
0: Legendary penships. Why had to be recognized on TV?
3: Mm-hmm.
0: I won a joke competition on TV when I was 10. You just had to send a joke in, and my joke was, why didn't the fig go out with the prune?
3: Why?
0: Because she already had a date.
3: That's good.
0: You know,
3: good stuff.
0: And I remember winning, it was a VHS copy of Rocky IV.
6: Oh,
3: that's cool.
0: This was a big deal. My life is still lacking since that moment. I like you, Rio. Touched by greatness at a young age. All right. Oh, send us yours. What did you win as a kid? 0475-031043. And a side one, has anyone ever won that sports car at the airport?
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9: 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Three of the five Greensboro bound lanes are closed on the ring road between Sydney Road and the Hume Freeway due to a collision. Outbound delays on the Nepean Highway, Mentone, closed southbound at Oak Avenue after a serious overnight collision. Use Warragul Road instead. And we've got slowing traffic on the Western Freeway, Deanside near Hopkins Road as a result of a house fire near the freeway. 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I'll check Melbourne's latest traffic again in 15 minutes.
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0: What did you win as a kid? We got some great ones lined up next of the Barnes.

0: Good morning, Jimmy Barnes. 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Christian O'Connell Show. 10 minutes time. Brand new time waster. Right now, we are loving on your stories. Things you won as a kid. I guess it's because it's going back to a very different innocent time where nowadays, you know, you've got Mr. Beast who's giving away like 10 million and we're losing it because you want an iPod Shuffle. I think I prefer the old days, to be honest. Like Suey. What do you want with a one-bar electric heater as a kid? Christian, I won a one-bar electric heater on the lucky wheel at the school fete. Can only assume it had been donated. Do you remember when it was the annual school fete and the fair? That was like the highlight of your year.
1: Totally. Yeah.
0: And it was all basic things like guess the pennies in the jar or the marbles in
1: the
0: jar.
1: Jelly beans.
0: Yeah, and it was the first time you ever, you would just lose your mind because you saw your teachers in denim jeans. Oh, Mr. Tacker's wearing jeans! Oh, God!
1: What the hell?
0: Christian, we won the Easter raffle with a massive Easter egg and lots of chocolates around it. My mum gave it to my nana. I got none of it.
2: Oh.
0: Stuff like that stays with you. I can feel, judging from that emoji, there's real pain here actually right now. Still Deborah Morse. Christian, when I was in primary school, we did the annual teddy bear dress-up competition and I won. The prize was that the bears got to go on a hot air balloon ride. But on that day, it was too windy. So the principal just went and brought McDonald's for all of us.
1: Still pretty good.
0: Still a good day. Christian, I was 7, went to the filming of a local TV show. I was chosen part of the donut eating competition. I won and I won a wacky racist board game. Wendy, as a kid, I won a private dance lesson at the end of a raffle. I thought the private word sounded naughty, so I said no. When they announced me as a winner, they gave me a pen instead. Oh. Christian, I won on a kids' game show. Any of you remember Matchmates?
2: No.
0: In the 80s, I won 2 educational books. Oh. Wow.
2: Bummer.
0: Oh,
2: no.
0: Young Rio would have loved that.
1: Encyclopedia.
0: Oh, my word. Britannica.
1: Britannica. Yeah, Encarta.
0: Christian, I wrote into Agro's Cartoon Connections.
2: Oh, yes.
0: Sad news that Jamie Dunn passed away this year. Agro, he was on the show a couple of years ago doing Agro. It was brilliant.
1: Yeah.
0: It was edgy. He was so funny. Agro's Cartoon Connection, there's a blast in the past, for the Rosebank Stack Hat competition. I lived on a farm with gravel driveway, stated it was unsafe without a helmet. I won. It was a bright yellow helmet with a visor. Carla's still got it. She just sent me a photo of it.

0: Oh, it's incredible. Christian, when I was 9, I filled in the details. This is what you had to do back in the day. Fill in the details. For a free raffle at our local hobby shop, got a phone call months later that I'd won a toy train set. Fully electric with all the carriages and track options. It's worth about 300 bucks. Ooh. Big, big prize back in the day. As a kid, I felt like I'd won the lottery. It meant endless hours of father-son time over the next couple of years, building and rebuilding it with my dad. Christian, back in primary school, this would have been about 40 years ago. The school was a cash a can collection point, and the money raised went to the school. They had a competition who could bring in the most cans. My dad ran a rehearsal studio for bands, so every day I'd turn up with loads of beer cans. I won by clear, massive margin. All I won was a dull Encyclopedia Britannica.
1: Oh.
0: Christian, I won tickets in 1987 to go and see He-Man, the movie.
1: Oh, wow.
0: Thanks to Agro's cartoon connection. After sending in my drawing of characters, I didn't see it on TV when it went out, but when I got to school, I was greeted with congratulations from my classmates. They all saw it. Christian, I felt like a celebrity for a few fleeting moments. Christian, I won a colouring competition in the local paper, received a kitchen sink full of ice cream. That was the prize. They worded it like that.
2: That is great.
0: Win a kitchen sink full of ice cream. Forget about being stranded in Bali with Barnsley. Win your sink full of ice cream. The code word today, gluttonous. Christian, I won an iPod shuffle from a Pepsi Max bottle. My brother and I got KFC on the drink label. You had to message through with the code. We're still doing codes. The system works. My bottle wasn't a winner, but I asked if I could enter my brother's. He said yes, and it won. I never told him it was his.
2: Oh, that is
0: awesome. Oh, my word. Wowee. Wowee. That is huge. Scandal in the family. Let's go to Bernie now. Morning, Bernie.
3: Good morning, guys. How are we?
0: I'm good, Bernie. Welcome to the show. Thanks for calling. What did you win as a kid, Bernie?
3: Well, my daughter, my 13-year-old daughter, you were just talking recently about the Paddle Pop sticks. Well, she collected all those, and one day she got the Paddle Pop and licked the stick, and guess what? She won a stand-up paddleboard.
0: Oh, wow. Oh. From Paddle Pop to paddleboard. That's the local newspaper headline.
3: We probably bought about 5,000 Paddle Pop times. And we actually, when it got delivered, we actually put it in the pool and they tried to stand on it and they couldn't do it.
0: Now, Bernie, you have an amazing voice and accent. You sound like someone who would have run a school. Were you a head teacher?
3: No. I've just been a full-time nan and a babysitter and helping out at schools all my life.
0: Right.
3: Right now, I'm looking after 5 grandchildren, so.
0: Right now, and calling us.
3: Yes. I've got 3 that live with me and 2 that I pick up and take to school every morning. I've just done a three school drop-off.
0: It's like Mrs. Doubtfire's on the line.
3: I'm not saying
0: you're a man dressed up as a woman, by the way. I didn't mean that. I should have said Mary McPhee. You know, why didn't you go with Mary Poppins? Why go with a man pretending to be a woman? Bad reference, Christian.
3: You guys are so funny. My grandchildren listen to you on the way to school and they just crack up.
0: Brilliant. That's our target audience.
3: So thank you so
0: advertisers
3: much.
0: Are always trying to reach them. Thank you, Bernie. Thank you very much. Not Mrs. Doubtfire. An actual
4: Wherever
0: lady.
4: You wake up, you belong here. This is the Christian O'Connell Show. 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
7: 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There's a building fire in Deanside on Hopkins Road near the Western Freeway with multiple crews attending. We've got a crash on the Ring Road Greensborough bound before the Hume Freeway with one lane out of action. A collision in Minturn on the Nepean Highway closed southbound at Oak Avenue. Jump onto Centre Dandenong Road or Warrigal Road instead. And a crash in Melton South on Exford Road at Kingdom Boulevard. $30 million could be yours with Oz Lotto. 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I'll check Melbourne's latest traffic again in 15 minutes.
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1: Morning, I'm Petrina Jones. A man has died in a collision with the garbage truck at Cheltenham this morning. It happened on the Nepean Highway near Cobbin Street around a quarter to four. The truck driver has been hospitalised with non-life-threatening injuries. A Victorian MP is promising to legalise pepper spray and give homeowners strong rights to defend themselves if he's re-elected at next month's election. David Limbrick is running for the Libertarians. He's told the Herald Sun his proposed laws would help Victorians feel safer. Meantime, the Liberals have dumped their candidate for the seat of Croydon ahead of the election. The party last night cancelling the launch party for Grant Hutchinson. They've replaced him with Toby Waldridge, who's the son of former Federal Health Minister Michael Waldridge. The Greens could be standing in the way of the government's digital care of duty bill. That's due to go before Parliament this week. Senator Sarah Hanson-Young is worried the legislation isn't strong enough. She's told 7:30 we should be able to sue the tech giants if their platforms cause us harm.
2: Australians have every right, they should have every right, to complain and to take action if they have been harmed on social media.
1: And a major pay boost is on the way for almost 500,000 Australians working in health, disability and community services. Canberra says its $360 million package recognises the workers in sectors where women make up more than the workforce. Gold Sport is coming up next.
9: If you run a small business, don't give up. 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Speak to your business angels today.
1: The AFL is yet to decide whether it'll formally investigate an incident involving Carlton players at a weekend party. As questions swirl around reported alleged drug use at the gathering, it's emerged the league's new hair testing drug use policy isn't in force yet, so it wouldn't apply to this case. But Eddie Maguire has told Gold Sport he expects sanctions to be handed down.
10: I believe that the AFL will cite these players for conduct unbecoming. And I think there will be ramifications for them being caught if that is the situation with illicit drugs. Mm. So there'll be a penalty.
1: And Australia's closing in on victory, heading into the final day of the first cricket test against South Africa. We have the Proteas 4 for 102 at stumps on day four, still needing another 319 runs to win. The final wicket to fall on day four was that of Tristan Stubbs, who was caught behind after nicking one from Pat Cummins.
11: Edge, Carey does the rest. The captain breaks through, he's elated.
1: They're on Fox.
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1: Showers increasing, 15 the top tomorrow, similar. Thursday, cloudy, 18. Right now it's 10 degrees. And how would you like to be stranded in Bali with Barnsley? Today's code word is more tea, Vicar. 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

0: Madonna, Like a Prayer, 8:41. Christian O'Connell, Show and Go. Good morning, welcome to the Bright Side of the Dial. What Did You Win as a Kid is turning out to be one of my favourites of the year. So many of you once off on Agro's Cartoon Connection. Christian on, this sounds like another young Rio mate of yours. Grade 6 camp, I won the Press Socks Award. For having the most neatly packed bag. Well done, young Master Kane.
1: What a prize.
2: The coveted Press Socks Award.
0: Christian, I won a bike as a 10-year-old from the local bottle shop, only to find out months later I didn't win it. I was gifted it because my dad spent so much time in the shop. Wow. That's some story, John. Captain No Underpants. Oh, that's for the time waster. Sorry, I thought someone won a competition called Captain No Underpants. It was a different time, you know? Probably on the footy show. Christian, when I was in grade 2, Dad took us up to Queensland in his old Ford Falcon. We had a brilliant time. He made me enter competition playing a remote-controlled car game. I won the race. It was a huge hamper of patties, pies, and sausage rolls. A feast. That's from Vanessa. Christian, when I was young at a Greek New Year's Eve party, I won a red wheelbarrow.
2: Nice.
0: What every young man wants. And for some reason, they said, oh, we've made a mistake. We're going to give it to someone else. My dad and uncle made a huge fuss, and I ended up getting the red wheelbarrow. I still have it to this day. Maybe tomorrow there's a topic in making a fuss. And I wondered where the Humphrey B. Bear competition winners were. They're just coming in now. Grade 1, I won a second prize in a Humphrey B. Bear coloring competition. Years later, my big brother helped me write my first resume, and I didn't check. He sneakily put it in that I came second in a Humphrey B. I'd hire someone that had that kind of pedigree. Christian, get this. I hit the lotto on my 9th birthday in 1981. Winning $500. Now, with inflation, $500 in 1981 and you're 9 is a huge amount of money.
2: In 1981, 9-year-olds could buy lotto tickets.
0: Christian, I just missed out on the $1 million jackpot. There's some Jamelia because my last number was 3 instead of 23. Out of all that cash, all I got was a lousy yellow tracksuit, which they made me wear to Featherdale Wildlife Park at Doonside. Christian, my daughter won an Italian Day costume competition. I cannot remember what the prize was, but she still reminds me today how I made her go to school dressed up as a table in an Italian restaurant.
2: That is genius.
0: Keep winning $500 on the scratchies. Oh my gosh, this close to getting a million. Happy 9th, son. We'll have all that money, and you get a crappy yellow tracksuit. All right, time yesterday, scary movies. For the best in show, pair of glasses, brand new glasses on Specsavers. 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We're looking for your scary movies today. What about old Scary Poppins?
2: Oh, yeah, Silver Plus.
0: Zombie movie.
2: Zombie. Ooh, Scary Jerry. Gold.
0: Very Scary Jerry. Black Hawk Clown.
2: That's scarier than a war. Than going to war?
0: Yeah, yes. Clowns at war. And When Harry Ate Sally.
2: Oh, okay, like a zombie situation.
0: That's the only way to read that. I want to make crystal clear.
2: It's gold.
0: By the way, I'm thinking of doing a drawing competition for listeners.
2: Love it.
0: When was the last time as a grown-up you drew anything?
2: No.
0: It's terrible, isn't it?
2: Yeah, no, I could.
0: I don't know what skills we had as a kid. It goes. It goes. So we put it up on our socials.
2: So they draw. What do they draw? They draw
0: whatever
2: us.
0: They want. Okay, whatever you want. It might be a bird in the garden.
2: Right.
0: Okay. It might be a nice tree. Pokemon. Don't get Pokemon. Old Caitlin's getting into Pokemon. So I had that dull chat yesterday at dinner. No one actually knew how to react about some cards you got.
2: Oh, I got this. Oh, I got this Pokemon card.
0: Yeah, if you're 10, I'll say something. Rio, what are your scary movies?
2: Avatar.
0: Oh my god. Gold.
2: Oh no, someone spooked this little tap dancer. He's Billy Elliot.
0: Oh no, that's very good. Gold.
2: And oh no, the Jamaican bobsled team died, but they've come back as ghosts. It's Ghoul Running.
0: That's very good. Gold plus. All right, what have you got then? We're looking for your scary movies. Text them in 0475 03 1043.
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5: 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We've got a crash on the Ring Road Greensboro bound before the Hume Freeway with one lane out of action and speeds are at 40. A crash in Mentone on the Nepean Highway closed southbound at Oak Avenue. Jump onto Centre Dandenong Road and Warragul Road instead. A crash in Melton South on Exford Road at Kingdom Boulevard. There are delays in both directions and lights flash in Bayswater, Mountain Highway and High Street. Buy the diary that saves lives. 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I'll check Melbourne's latest traffic again in 15 minutes.
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0: Savage Garden, Affirmation, 8:56, Christian O'Connell's show on Gold. Today's time waster, we're looking for your scary movies. Christian has a 10-year-old, I won two tickets to the cricket on 2WS. It was huge just to get through. My dad was so excited. It was against the mighty West Indies at the time as well. And they were great seats. We're definitely going to come back to this tomorrow. There's so many messages coming in. And we'd just about do time wasting and head out for the day. But tomorrow we'll definitely do part two, things you won as a kid. One of you winning a meet and greet of Rolf Harris is, wowee. What did the winner get? Any hoosie.
1: Any hoosie indeed.
0: Like I said, we're not reading that one out, you know? Horton hears a boo.
1: Cold.
0: Naughty. You mean zombie.
1: Silver plus.
0: Night at the... Boozeum.
1: Bronze, obviously.
0: Not public enemies, public speaking enemies.
2: Oh,
0: scary for people.
1: It is. Silver.
0: Fright Club.
1: That's gold.
0: Michelle, very good. Fright Club's great. Romeo and Juliet.
1: Silver.
0: Mary Coffins.
1: Gold. Oh.
0: Very good, Richard. 10 things I hate about Boo.
1: Silver.
0: Goodwill Haunting.
1: Oh, clever. Gold.
0: Well done, Frankie. The Sound of Mutants.
1: Gold.
0: Dude, where's my carcass?
1: Silver.
0: That's from Erin. Loose dressing gowns for old men. Oh, dear. And they start to descend at that age. They're on the ground. Now, if you don't trip over, tell me it's too much. Yeah? Too much. Radio is theatre of the mind.
1: Sometimes the theatre's too vivid.
0: Too vivid. Toy Gory.
1: Silver plus.
0: And Throw Mama from the Ghost Train.
1: Ooh, silver.
0: What are the odds? That just came from Lisa Casper. Casper is the name of a ghost.
1: A friendly ghost.
0: What are the odds? Oh. Rio, who is the winner? Who's getting a free pair of Specs and Specsavers?
1: Loose dressing gowns for old men.
0: Oh, I thought the image was too vivid.
1: It is, but it's powerful.
0: It's powerful. What a great image to leave in our listeners' minds. When you think of the show today, think of old men with loose dressing gowns. And think of us. All right, then. We're back tomorrow. We're definitely going to be doing your stories of what did you win as a kid. And, of course, what are the odds to be here? Your stories of coincidence and chance. If you got one, email me, christian@christianoconnell.com.au. Have a great day. Higo is on the way. Thanks for joining us.
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16: 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We've got a crash on the Ring Road, Greensboro bound before the Hume Freeway with one lane out of action. A collision in Minturn, Nepean Highway closed southbound at Oak Avenue. You can take Centre Dandenong Road and Warrigal Road instead. We've got a collision in Melton South, Exford Road at Kingdom Boulevard. There are delays in both directions and lights on the blink in Bayswater on the Mountain Highway at High Street. Part of the CityLink network will be closed from 9pm tonight to 5am tomorrow while they carry out planned maintenance works. See the linked website for more information. Now you're up to date with Melbourne's latest traffic.
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19: Good morning, I'm John Michael. A second man has been arrested over the weekend death of a female in Carlton. The 31-year-old handed himself into police. A 60-year-old man was arrested on Saturday morning after the 21-year-old female victim was found inside a Cardigan Street apartment. There's been an attempted firebombing in Berwick overnight. Two offenders threw an object into a restaurant on Wheeler Street just before midnight and then fled in a silver vehicle when a staff member confronted them. Meanwhile, investigations are also now underway after a car was set alight in Fitzroy just before 4am. Police say the blaze is suspicious. The federal government says it won't be getting involved in the policy around the live streaming of a death row inmate in America. A live stream of the firing squad execution of Nedal Hassan is set to take place on December 2. Environment Minister Murray Watt telling the ABC, while they disagree with the idea, they won't be making any legislative changes.
20: As it relates to the streaming itself, we've seen now that the E-Safety Commissioner has said they don't have those powers. I wouldn't want to commit to sort of any legislative change at this point in time.
19: RJ Mitty, who starred in Breaking Bad, has passed away aged 34. The cause of his death is still unknown, although police have confirmed they are investigating. And Brisbane has overtaken Sydney when it comes to Australia's most expensive airport parking. It now costs $27 an hour, which is around $10 more expensive than what it costs at Melbourne Airport.
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19: To Gold Sport now, and another impressive knock by Matt Renshaw has Australia in the box seat in the first cricket test against South Africa. He top scored again for the Aussies in the second innings, hitting 82 before the tourist declared at 6 for 314.
13: The higher ups have ran the numbers and what sort of overs are looking like getting in today and tomorrow, and lucky enough to get a full quota of overs in today and got four big wickets.
19: That's all-rounder Bo Webster there. South Africa are 4 for 102 at stumps, chasing a target of 421 for an unlikely win. And we had just the one game in the English Premier League this morning, with Coventry downing Newcastle 4-1.
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19: A few showers around today, getting up to 15. Right now, it is 12 degrees in the city, and life feels better with Gold. 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
23: Good morning, Melbourne. This is Higo. Can you guys excuse me for a second?
24: Guys, is there an invitation from Jimmy before we get to 10? What do you mean, maybe? It's a yes or no answer. I tell him to listen out for it.
23: I'm not getting any help from them. So, you know the drill. As soon as Jimmy Barnes invites you to get stranded in Bali with him, you call us on 13 55 22. Is it going to happen before 10? Well, you just heard. It could be a maybe. That's a tautology, isn't it? It could be a maybe. All I know is 7 nights at the Intercontinental Hotel with 4 beachside gigs with Barnes and his mates, with you and 3 of your mates. That's next level stuff. This is something you don't want to miss out on. Also, did you grab the code word on the Christian O'Connell Show this morning to get you an extra $2,000 should you win? Maybe ask those mates that you want to take with you if they got it, because you don't want to miss out on that. In the meantime, I'll do the non-stop at 9, commercial free right through to 10 with the greatest band in the world in just over 10 minutes. Barnsley is straight after Men at Work. Who can it be now? Here at Gold.

0: Wake up with the Christian O'Connell Show. Wind down with Jonesy and Amanda for the drive home. This is Gold in a non-stop at 9. And to prove that inspiration for songs can come from anywhere, here's Brian May with the beginnings of I Want It All.
1: That came really from my lovely lady Anita. She came to see us at Wembley Stadium in 1986, just after I'd met her. And afterwards, I said to her, what do you think of it? She said, I think it's great, you know, and it's incredible to see the power you have with this huge audience. She said, that's what I want. I said, I want it all, and I want it now.
0: I've got Kim Wilde on the way in this non-stop at 9, where we go commercial-free right through to 10. Here's Dido. Thank you. On Gold.

0: Wake up with the Christian O'Connell Show and wind down with Jones and Amanda for the drive home on Gold. We're doing a non-stop at 9, commercial-free right through to 10. Christy and I were just chatting off-air about this Stranded in Bali with Barnsley trip. And it really is, like, she summed it up beautifully.
1: A unique experience or a holiday like that is sort of, yeah, once in a lifetime.
0: Absolutely agree. The cost of living is ridiculous at the moment. We don't treat ourselves like we should. So this is our gift to you. When times are tough, we want you to just go and have a time where it'll blow your mind. So listen out for Barnes' invitation. As soon as you hear it, call me on 1355 22. Here's Cheap Trick. Oh, no.

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0: Wake up with the Christian O'Connell Show. 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This morning, Christian was telling us about something he does when he goes for a walk, and it raised my eyebrows, but I'm not the only one. I was just checking out our text line here, and Janine says that she often does the same thing of an evening. In case you missed it, is this creepy or...
1: What is it about when you're an adult? When you see in the evening, people have got their lights on in their homes, you all stare in as you're walking past.
2: Oh, what? Yes, have a look.
3: No, I know what you mean.
1: As I was doing it, I was like, why am I doing this? There's no way I'm not staring into your front room. They sort of look back at you and you still keep staring in there. Oh, that's nice, actually. I love the colour. What paint colour that
3: yeah,
1: is.
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1: You do, you sort of assess it, don't you?
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0: No, this is abnormal behaviour, surely. 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
5: 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A crash on the Prince's Freeway, city bound at the Point Cook Bend. The left-hand lane closed. Speeds down to 40. Delays pushing back to the Mulpy Bypass. Not too bad thereafter, but a few brake lights for the west gate over the bridge into the Burnley Tunnel. Crews remain in Mentone following a crash this morning. The Nepean Highway closed southbound at Oak Avenue. Take centre Dandenong Road and Warragul Road instead. $30 million could be yours with Oz Lotto. Grab a ticket now. It could be kind of life-changing. 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
8: Good morning, I'm John Michael. A man's waiting to be questioned by the homicide squad following the weekend death of a female in a Carlton apartment. The 31-year-old is the second man to be arrested after turning himself into police. A 60-year-old was arrested on Saturday at the crime scene. Australia's online safety regulator has revealed that it doesn't have the powers to block the live stream of a US execution from being available here. It comes after US authorities announced the execution of a mass shooter will be available to the public. Labor Minister Amanda Rishworth has this message for online platforms.
9: Don't stream this if it does go ahead. There is a responsibility on each and every one of these platforms, not only to keep their social license, but not to do harm.
8: That's on Nine there. Police are on the hunt for two arsonists after an attempted firebombing in Berwick. It's believed two offenders threw an object into a restaurant on Wheeler Street just before midnight. They then fled in a silver car when confronted by a staff member. Meanwhile, a car has also been torched in Fitzroy this morning. The unoccupied vehicle went up in flames just before 4 a.m. on Cow Street. And British actor and comedian Russell Brand has appeared in a London court as his new trial on historic sex offences begins. The 51-year-old is accused of rape, sexual assault and indecent assault relating to six women over a 10-year period.
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0: final day of the first cricket test against South Africa, with the Proteas 4 for 102, needing 421 runs to win. However, the day was marred by a potential concussion to Steve Smith after he copped a ball to the helmet. All-rounder Bo Webster unsure what the prognosis is.
1: No, I've got no idea. Hoping he's okay, wishing him all the best, and hopefully, you know, he's back out with us either tomorrow or in the next test in PE.
0: And the second final day of the AFL trade period is underway, with plenty of deals still yet to be finalised ahead of tomorrow's deadline. The Blues still trying to lure GWS veteran Lachie Whitfield. The Roos have upped their offer for suspended Swan Nick Blakey, while the Bombers are trying to work on a deal to get Grian Myers from Geelong.
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0: A few showers around today, getting up to 15. Right now it's 13 degrees in Scoresby, and life feels better with gold. 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
7: Yeah, g'day Melbourne, this is Higo, and if you were listening at 9, you would have heard there was a bit of confusion. I wasn't getting any help from those behind the scenes here when I asked if there was going to be an invite from Barnsley to get stranded in Bali with him. Good news, I have in my hot little hands a little note that I've been passed, and this should give us the answer we're looking for. Milk, bread, butter. This is a shopping list! Oh, the other side. It says here, there will be an invite from Barnsley inside the next 10 minutes. So that's good news, isn't it? When you hear it, call us on 1355 22. Get in the Gold Class Lounge to get stranded for 7 nights in Bali. You and 3 mates, Barnsley, Joe Camilleri, Ross Wilson, Mahalia Barnes, Intercontinental Resort. 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
1: Hey, Nicole, have you ever met Jimmy Barnes before?
2: Yes.
1: Have you? When?
2: I was 18, so many years ago at one of the venues out there, and it was before his show, and we might have been backstage with him and his crew playing pool.
1: Do you remember any of the conversation?
2: No, all I wanted from him was his bandana.
1: Did you get it?
2: Yep.
1: Oh, well, there you go.
2: And I still got it.
1: Well, can you imagine this full circle moment if you got to go to Bali and hang out and go, hey, remember this? He would have no recollection of it, but he would maybe recognise a bandana.
2: I would say so.
1: Well, Nicole, I've got to put you in the gold class lounge to get stranded in Bali with Barnsley.
2: Amazing. Thank you.
1: Oh, I want this to happen now. I want you to be able to go to him because you meet all the bands like Joe Camilleri, Ross Wilson and Mahalia Barnes. And I would love for you to go and talk to him about this one night way back when.
2: Oh, it would be amazing. It would be absolutely amazing.
1: Oh, I almost forgot. Did you grab the code word from the Christian O'Connell show this morning?
2: I did.
1: All right. Well, you whisper it in my ear. We'll make sure they can't hear us. Absolutely outstanding. Now you're up for an extra $2,000 should you win. Good luck.
2: Amazing. Thank you so much.
1: That's a cool story. This is Gold's Get Stranded in Bali, thanks to Music in Paradise, the most exclusive and intimate music experience in the world. Another invite from Jimmy can happen at any time. His Kiss, I Was Made for Loving You, on Gold.

twisted in your face. Your boldness stands alone among the wreck. Now learn from your mother, or spend your days biting your own neck.

0: Wake up with the Christian O'Connell Show. 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And this morning, Christian touched on a subject that lit up the phones and the text. Like this one from Richard, who said that his dad's homebrew was so good, his friends couldn't tell the difference between his homebrew and pub beer. If only Christian's dad was as good at it.
1: My dad used to do homebrew, right? He took it very, very seriously. He would come home from work, and the first thing he'd do is open the understairs cupboard and check this stinky brewing distillery he had under the stairs. And I remember me and my mates came round, and we thought, oh, he's actually got, he must be beer in there. Why don't we have some? It was the first time I ever got drunk. And I didn't realise that it's not automatically beer. It's going through a process.
2: It's a process, yeah.
1: And we met it when it was not beer. I don't know. I'm pasteurized. I don't know what it was. Foul.
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0: Wake up with the Christian O'Connell Show. I'm wind down with Jonesy Demander for the drive home. This is Gold. Hello.
1: Hello, it's Terry. Am I speaking with Higo?
0: Yes, you are, Terry.
1: Hi. Oh, I'm just wondering if I got through stranded in Bali with Barnsley for seven blissful nights.
0: No. I added Nicole to the Gold Class Lounge at about 20 past 10.
1: Oh, have you? Oh, yeah. Gosh. Okay, I just kept phoning. I was listening through the app, so I must have missed out.
0: Oh,
1: Never mind.
0: Okay.
1: Thank you so much. Anyway, I'll keep trying.
0: Hey, Terry, nice to talk to you. Good luck.
1: And you. Thanks so much. Have a great day.
0: Bye.
1: Love you guys.
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22: 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A crash on the Monash, city-bound after Huntingdale Road. Lane closed. Speeds down to 40. Delays back to Fern Tree Gully Road. It does clear up thereafter. The Westgate struggling over the bridge into the Burnley following an earlier breakdown. A crash from this morning. Mentone, the Nepean Highway closed southbound at Oak Avenue as investigations continue. Give that a miss and take centre Dandenong Road and Warragul Road. $30 million could be yours with Oz Lotto. Grab a ticket now. It could be kind of life-changing. 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Now you're up to date with Melbourne's latest traffic.
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24: Hi there, I'm John Michael. The state government has ruled out a rival party's move to give Victorians more power to defend themselves. Libertarian MP David Limbrick is promising to legalise pepper spray and give homeowners the right to forcibly fight any intruders. But Senior Minister Ingrid Stitt says that won't be happening under a Labor government.
25: These are not laws that the government are considering, and we think that Victorians should be able to contact emergency services, including Victoria Police, if they need support.
24: The Environment Minister says the live streaming of a man on death row in America is simply disgusting. Murray Watt telling the ABC he doesn't want to get involved in any policy on whether the streaming of the December 2 execution of Nadil Hassan should go ahead. But he says the whole idea is concerning.
26: I just find the idea of a public streaming of a firing squad execution absolutely disgusting. When I first heard that this was being proposed, I couldn't believe that it was real.
24: Tributes are flowing in Hollywood following news RJ Mitty has died at the age of 34. He was best known for playing Walt Jr. in the hit TV series Breaking Bad. And the basketball jersey worn by Michael Jordan during Game 2 of the 1998 NBA Finals has sold for a mammoth $14 million. The record price is the highest ever paid for a piece of basketball memorabilia and now ranks as the second largest game-worn sports jersey sale in history.
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24: To Gold Sport now, and Nick Blakey is set to leave Sydney for North Melbourne. It's being reported a deal for the suspended Swan has now been completed, with Sydney to get pick 6 and a bunch of other selections for the All-Australian defender. In cricket, Australia's in the driver's seat heading into the final day, the first test against South Africa in Durban. We've got the hosts reeling at 4 for 102 at stumps on day four. They're chasing 421 runs for an unlikely victory.